0: Yes, I can't also.
1: On do fa damage. Anamba.
2: Sabe pepe.
1: Okay. Where the mama come asam?
2: Eh, ma boy. Ah,
1: na mama na ye. Ya buta we nya so nsi nya so kakra. Where the well, bye bye.
2: Bye bye, ma po. From 0302216562 and 0302216561. Then you are drinking. And then I'm assuming, encountered in the crow. So for a prophet of Minas, so say, a scam. Prophet of many, Aquadania, Missy, a scam. Or many associate, dear. Heaven in a hifa. Would you bow bray ye near Connell or Wyatt now? A new one will lose ye. San was a main country. Dina say, share new chromo go, man try. Man try. From now, so far, I didn't today, Ebra.
3: Hello.
2: Hello, Mima, come about round, Maso. Yes, darling.
3: Kobe.
2: Kobe, I to say. Now, when I will puma, no.
3: Ah,
2: we're the
3: champion.
2: I'm the ball. Now, the champion. Now, the ball. Batikasa. Batikasa.
3: Mhm. Adieu. After the move, they scamp. The guy way back 2005. And maybe secondary school. It's a branch of Mexico. My next couple hand get to this, but now the two are going to be a theater. So, we didn't have theater, my name, my phone is here, you know, our proposal. And now, so we do, I'm going to talk about them. Let me use a sophomore. It's one day, the children of our team from a friend, you know, say, or daddy, I did get from the home, you know. And my mother, you know, I'm not going to be here. Emra.
2: I say, we're born mining in Edinburgh.
3: I'm not going to be able to do it.
2: Wow. Because Bibi is here, who cut through Bibi? Hello, my next caller. Hello,
4: Antibella.
2: Hi, Coco.
4: Auntie.
2: Hey, my film, Papa.
4: It's my film, Dodo.
2: Yeah, Coco, nie.
4: Hey, Auntie, nie.
2: Coco, I'm ready to see our baby pain.
4: As of a phone.
2: Me pa chai.
4: Oh, Auntie, me ni ba ku you.
2: Ni yai.
4: Auntie. You could just get 1,000 na me de koi. And to me koi, I see me jine di so. Maybe to my pump te mu. I say, oh, mami, oh, you say, me me da so. I dare to me sa fam la. So, this thing, me kate me me ni se, bra. And so, me so, Jessica ni nina ma.
2: I'm going to go to the hospital.
4: I'm going to go to the hospital. kunto da bi me ta ko be bi a se fun se e obo fo se on ware me nya ta e mi nya kunu a me se safo tami ale obedi mi ana ade me di je nu a me se mi ko be bi e bi on be se mine ntama mi di ndi sa ba mo jide sa ko fun wa ho di e oh
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2: bibi wo ho wo hu
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Another Sunday, Ababium. 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

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Sempo went mi entie Adom FM poa. Na otiasi okatiasi for hun last week by this time mi kasa. And Ukoshia on can't yes for whom you more. 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Nipa vuye. 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Asanya akwenya bium se tieme. And I would tie Adom 106.3 FM. Aya akwenya o. Dan Yamiasi, so a poem who buying my new days are as a betu bium. 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I radi me, I do my family for you now, see a Dawasi. 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

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Christopher, you're not mina, you're some no. What did that say? Nyami be at defeat at Christopher, woman, young coupon. What did that?

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Yama etwa ye ho ahia ACC no eno na ye di acting. Se uri ye mfa movie to che what is that? Eno na ye obi anwanwa no. Eno na ma Christopher ye ho aye hin. I will hear Bibi Nase for a Christo ni hua. You now you can imagine a Christo for say ye Jojo ya ye wobi ase. Ye mwan ye hint to the stand say ubo Yesu din krana che say that is the reason ye nyan kupono ubiya ntume defitino. And by Yesu Christo Basa, see so. And young Cupono of any pursuit to Nusu and the Basa, see so. Mini Wunti. It is a Uber Ginny and Obey accepting it, sir. On only Ukra, no Ajim Quantia. Mobile

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So me hear Papa Chen ya Christopher. Those that or more much be quite sorry every Sunday, Monday, ni like prayer meetings near DWS, ya sorry demo, or quite sorry about your Papa Chen omo. Or doni pa chen omo. Just say Papa be a wobia si bia or no nim or ye. And no does not guarantee heaven, no. Heaven is not for good people. Heaven is for saved people. So are you saved? How can you be saved? We are saved through Jesus Christ. When you accept Jesus Christ as your Lord and personal Savior, you see, I am the way, the truth, and the life. No one comes to the Father except through me. Except through him. No one comes to the Father except through him. And nothing at Oba we are seeing. Say enam ne so no ye be ko heaven, ye be ko ye jaho. And I was John 10:30. I and my Father are one. Coupon, coupon, a year canoe. Who yes, who are open your coupon? God the Father, the Son, and the Holy Spirit, the Holy Trinity, they are one. Coupon, the Nipasu tune, who so ever we are seeing mut near Benantia or Nipa Benantia. Haya binti, haya mini wuye inti o, mini wuye inti. Inti na Amerika fu Yesu ama wose, fa Yesu se ukranu aji mkwa. John 1 chapter 1, also, in the beginning was the word was with God, and the word was God. So see, I and my Father are one. You should understand. I also want to hear. If it's here, now Sam no waho. Sam no oni nyankupon na waho. 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

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Who your Christo ni mapa? That's who should be like who should be quite sembranas at the name Maya. 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

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O si wo ko si si baby pa mayen. 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Sama to me GD. Sama ACC will be as in na. Bible was shown who come back to what the dada. Yeah, a crystal for a yay, a mama. 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

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Your number one listener. I'm listening to you at Ajiringano. That is Chris the Taylor, Christian Kwesi Rap Brown, Chris the Taylor. Yamisha Ose Wuti Adom 106.3 FM. Adom Diahana Gana Nyinaiti. 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Hanya Information Center. 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And there's a wood team here, Yamin Shropa. Dickness Rama UK, Yamin Shropa. So wood here, the Din Dickness Rama. 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
0: To me, etching 2 million, and anything I hear, Christopher, the world, we are sitting here. 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
1: the old one here.
0: Yes. 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
1: operation
0: of yes, Wafani Padasinisu Edi Gu Nyami a Juman Mufi. 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
1: In fact, anording promise, and mo dia mo ya me ma. Anording this time, no sir. One will rely on God and depend on Him, and put all your trust in this God. So wa anya ni sa na. I say, we're speaking, you know, are so high. And to what now, I say, we're speaking, you know, and Maya, now, devil put some minds be on your brain. And to what you are, overthink many that the way, get yourself in swimming, you be, meet Madame Fuyen, you be, when you be, media me na fi social media dia wo kan ye na no so aba ba kan ho wo hwe dia 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
2: Now Mary arose in those days and went into the hill country with haste.
1: Okay.
2: To a city of Judah and entered the house of Zechariah and greeted Elizabeth. And it happened when Elizabeth heard the greeting of Mary.

0: that the babe leaped in her womb, and Elizabeth was filled with the Holy Ghost.
1: Okay.
0: Then she spoke out with a loud voice and said, "Blessed are you among women, and blessed is the fruit of your womb. But why is this granted to me, that the mother of my Lord should come to me? For indeed, as soon as the voice of your greeting sounded in my ears, the babe leaped in my womb
1: for
0: joy. Blessed is she who believed, for there will be a fulfillment of those things which were told her from the Lord, the song were told of the Lord. And Mary said, my soul magnifies the Lord, and my spirit has rejoiced in God my Savior, for he has regarded a lowly state of his maid servant. For behold, henceforth all generations will call me blessed, for he who is mighty has done great things for me, and holy is his name, and his mercy is on those who fear him from generation to generation. He has shown strength in his arm. He has scattered the proud in the imagination of their heart.
1: Okay.
0: He had put down the mighty from their thrones and exalted the lowly.
1: Osha se enanumara Maria de Ahare Esore ko bepo so Juda ekuro no emu na okọ Zachariah fi okuchia Elizabeth. 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
2: me ye dada me bonya menyum
1: ya menyum no oh body but or say kona kwaka the difference between play and spread the gospel where the nyom to an idea? I know a ho. And a cocoa can ya me as some nonsense so ho. And the bomb pie and the uncle. Bomb pie and the uncle.
0: Okay, ya mom pie. Ya the youth phoning in a eddy set nyamin some.
1: Okay.
0: Na ya bon ya mem pie say. Na and nema. And my youth for no intimate and kind yame what this dispensation no yame be ye free ho.
1: Amen.
0: Ecclesiastes chapter 12 verse 1 or say remember your creator in the days of the youth.
1: Mm.
0: Inti your bomb pie say any attack on the youth. Ama abrabo aye ding ama youth no to the extent say they can no longer believe in God.
1: Mm.
0: I am a youth no echo wayward.
1: Mm.
0: Am a youth no a ye nema ense se omobeye.
1: Mm.
0: Anka ese se omode oma brabo to homa nyame. Esum nyame in this state omuntimi enyano. False peer pressures and pressure from the social medias and all those things, those influences. Nema push you omo, ama omo ye nema. Ense no, ye bo nyame mpaye se nyame be ye fi ho.
1: Amen.
0: Nyame be huye mobo as youth, na we ye e fi ho.
1: Mm.
0: Ewo Yesu demo. Father, in the name of Jesus, we ask that the speaking blood of Jesus will cleanse and speak mercy into the life of the youth.
1: Amen.
0: Father, we cry out according to your word in Hebrews chapter 12 verse 24 that even unto Jesus Oh, the mediator of the new covenant, and unto the sprinkling of blood that speaks better things than the blood of Abel. My Yesu moja ekasa ekasa yi esin Abel moja no en kasa ma youthful no ye bom paese si ase erade ebe yi adie biara aye kwansu die anaye hindrances in the name of Jesus Christ. May the Lord remove it.
3: Amen.
0: May the Lord remove it.
3: Amen.
0: Anything that kills the passion of the youth from serving God and being confident to serving the true God, let those things break in the name of Jesus.
3: Amen.
0: Father, we pray that you will visit the youth in this country.
3: Amen.
0: Visit the youth in families.
3: Amen.
0: Visit the youth in institutions.
3: Amen.
0: Visit the youth in schools.
3: Amen.
0: Visit them at their work places. Visit them on the street. Someone to even commit suicide. Let the message of God through the blood of Jesus deliver them now.
3: Amen.
0: Some are even in bad gangs, not by their will. Lord, deliver them, Lord.
3: Amen.
0: In the name of Jesus Christ,
3: Amen.
0: Let the Holy Ghost arrest them.
3: Amen.
0: Let the Holy Ghost fill them.
3: Amen.
0: Let the Holy Spirit convict them.
3: Amen.
0: And Lord, deliver them from darkness.
3: Amen.
0: Let the light of Jesus Christ shine upon their heart.
3: Amen.
0: Open their eyes to see.
3: Amen.
0: Let their heart, their understanding of their heart, Lord, be opened up. Let your grace deliver somebody.
3: Amen.
0: And save them all. Give them testimonies and make them giants in this generation. Let them stand for your truth and your righteousness. In Jesus' mighty name. Amen.
1: Amen and amen and amen and amen. 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Usu atiti bi da wosu. 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I guess our challenges. Ami on konkro mesra wate. Onyi hawon, onyi amani, onyi atetin, onyi sun, onyi arehon.

0: Second Samuel chapter 24, verse 25. 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
1: And David built there an altar to the Lord and offered burnt offering and peace offerings.
0: Okay.
1: So the Lord heeded the prayers for the land.
0: Okay.
1: And the plague was withdrawn from Israel.
0: Na onyame eyi ohawo no efri Israel so. 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
1: Amen.
0: We shall go and be brave. So, I said, David, the bar for any way, you know, a how no a to try, and then, oh, how be a ra, we name will be a ra, how be a we name will be a rademasa, how no a to entra. 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Ni opposite na on Thai Road, you know their brother with Nima Kakara, or Baba Chese, I saw that I know her, and I know pay ye bo a foreign, ye bo a foreign, na ye de atrasasi, isi nyamedain, ye de trasasi, isi nyamedain, ye check as ye na, akaka krebi ni we, and te won so, ye here was support, that na monchain, and ma ye juma for so many years. 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And as we be to me about no pair back your home, I draw for my future, Benina, with me about your home. Benina, ya boy for you, dear Shay Radian. When you be answer, I bet to me, over to me, a freme, a poem, over to me, a fremena, a son, so I can answer. So for your bomb, pay your back home, and yet your ma, it's here for be our problem, be our be done so, and this will be done so, a rade, mankasa fru, mankasa fru, sisia, sisia, dem freme, dem umsen, you see, you know, and you know, ebra, so pass our ba, o baby, and so, na, and also, we are no afraid, but for now, dear, and fresh, sisia, and from maybe a yanamount. 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
1: 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Yes, see, a free restaurant in the KCC, a painting of yellow and blue, then Ubehun, your billboard, Ubehun, Pleasant Place Church billboard, your Bishop Gideon, it's your fair, that's a big one, into a bar, Yami Beshira, 8 o'clock exactly, and check, 11 o'clock exactly, now,
0: okay,
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0: 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see an Sofo Abediachira Oba promise and so so on your training more time could I obey and every so was answer our media or the fine in quadabri mwana I media by yes of we no you bishop and the yahoo ya no no waya atra waya atra Maho Quine, Branch had over a quarter na old man, and yeah, easy, sir. I will be man, I be who say, and yeah, better, sir. By Yamba boy, Yami Ushra, until the moon's another mono or some other. Amadia, what can be a mream? The Yama promised in our son, the number to us and to us. 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

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near casa who do any na I walk on a hanging ah yeah jinny na samson a yet so a dear ma am an only for wow uti and need on shoe or Italy Germany Holland bebia he has casa nina and ne and son a year free hair call yummy shrouds so be bomb a day I can be it does.

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Sofo Antonio nso ewa ha. 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Ya ebe ya interview no. And the question is, what did you think I say? I was Psalm 34, no, verse number 1. Was say, and make sure a radi and then you know, na I eat omen no more. A radi muna me crab, a wah wah, and home, I'm brass for betting on any age. Because only me and come for a radi case. When so I am a Psalm, sir, Debbie, I made him a fit down me, I win a midi idi. A bev Debbie, and we, any minion as well. I'll bless the Lord at all times. His praise shall continually be in my mouth. Aye ye ebo meni muda ano pe osere wo ye urade aye. 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Said the man is good. The man is good. His name is Yahweh. The Almighty. Maybe near the age man. Ain't he Bible reading all year far every Hebrews chapter 10, verse 26 to 31.

Enipa kakre bin so aba Facebook nti recognize ubu na ya to aso na ya konti. Yehu Simon Edosi, you are all welcome abroad in Jesus mighty name. Janet Inkum, Janet want to say, or say Reverend Eja, I really thank God for your life. May God continue to protect you and grant you a long life for His mighty name. And see, Janet Inkum, we are going to Taifa. I will come to serve you. I'm sure I'm a chair who can also Mr. Inkum in Obani. Simon Ed, once again, was a Eja and season team. I entreat you to assist me thank the Almighty God for the gift of life and successful ordination. Hey, teacher, but why ordination? And why invite me? And then I'm asking, Jesus, why yourself? And I say, Katkis. Simon Edu, Francis Ofori, and three others. Simon Edu, Janet Inkum, once again. Janet Inkum. Beatrice Kufo, you are watching. Bempa Enes, oh, Achimukisi, Bempa Enes. Good morning, what is saying? And Jacob Ando and so himself will show you if you come see. Now me encounter baby. And you mom baba echidino. Ibehu ne yebe ye amamu

0: I was off a mock up, you're so fun to now what you're saying.
1: Yeah,
0: I'm going to say. I ran down saying. Kasa go microphone.
2: Samuel Boachiado.
0: Samuel Boachiado. And Adam.
3: Adam.
0: Adam. Okay. Samuel Boachiado. Adam. Okay. And
4: Christy
0: Esiedu. Christy Esiedu. Is that Christy Christiana?
4: Christy.
0: Christian, say Christiana.
4: I'm
0: a short term.
4: I'm
0: a Christiana. Yeah, there's Afra Matana Nibia. Also, Christian, they're a woman for an attendant Nibia.
4: David.
0: Yeah, I'm a short term. Yeah, I'm a
4: short
3: term.
0: Was it?
3: Faustina.
0: Faustina for an attendant.
3: Faustina.
0: An Argentina. So. Auntie Faustina about you would hear come 25 and a peace be ho and the editor for Tina Butchie. And I Faustina 10 crowns would hear.

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3: pacho papa e o barich richard you
1: richard de hini
3: pacho richard me na last week me friend
1: ah okay
3: okay my student
1: oh powerful what you say
3: ya mi adon
1: hu e o book no ba ko e o book no ba ko e ho enti no ya de ma teacher akono no de ma why
3: Mpachi,
1: Mwaki. Okay, you
3: too. 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
3: Mpacho, 1 Peter 5, 6 and 7.
1: Ah, no, it's the same.
3: Okay, humble yourself under the mighty hand of God, and in due time he will exalt you. Cast your burdens unto him, for he cares for you.
1: Amen. We thank God.
3: Okay,
1: Bye. Hello.
4: Hello.
1: Tita Kono.
4: Hello.
1: Tita Kono.
4: Aja.
1: I will sit down to the friend, you know.
4: And then ask our friend.
1: Okay.
4: Mini acropon.
1: Ah, okay.
4: Baba, they do bogus, isn't it?
1: Hey, how about you? You can go to the bana.
4: Oh, Aja. Never means your name, na okay, Monkey. Never hire out that.
1: Ah, okay, but I will buy up a gold in the business. You say,
4: okay. Gold in the business. No, if I don't know what you got to say, you will be here. I mean, I'm in the business. I'm in the
1: business. I'm in the business.
4: I'm in the business. I'm in the
1: business.
4: I'm in the business. I'm in the business. I'm in
1: the business. I'm in the business. I'm in the business. I'm in the business. I'm in the business. I'm in
4: the business. I'm
1: in the business. I'm in the
4: Okay,
1: I can't. I'm not going to
4: cry.
1: I can't,
4: bro.
1: I can't.
4: Majose.
1: Thank you, Bukane Drada.
4: Sunday, no movie, Monday, and a Panama transfer. My parents are documenting a job.
1: Okay,
4: but in TV, Sunday, and in Rena by Nina, VIP net.
1: The Bogos, no, I read you know your clan as a Mutio Adum TV.
4: Mutio Adum,
1: Adum
4: TV. Multi TV.
1: Multi TV, Channel 5, okay. Okay,
4: that's
1: if I change something in
4: her.
1: But you are not a fair best to do. Hello,
5: hello,
1: Messumo Rade.
5: My name is here for you now.
1: Of course, and I can okay, Safi, okay, Casabi.
5: Am I messing?
1: Oh, but can't cry. Okay, send cry.
5: When it can more, yeah, it will be a woolway. It's on your man. Coconut in your way, in your care, epa. Can I see

0: Hello.
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0: Papa.
1: 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Where you could have done that from a braphobia?
0: Braphobia, what you say?
1: Reverend Patcho, Nyako Pado, me hoya now, sir.
0: Radar Domino Pipe, or Miss Mahoya Pa.
1: Yeah, the Chidian
0: from the cast and the Jokon.
1: Me patcho, I say there, I can do my cast and the chin.
0: Okay, okay.
1: In the Reverend, may kind be chapter 10, verse 26 to 31.
0: Okay.
1: And if you answer, say, oh, why, adia,
0: eh, papa.
1: Now, see, you may not know, Queen Munim, dear. Now, actually, you boy, papa, quay bonnier. Now, bonnet, a for dear, dear, and you will be. Nemo, dear, a car, any a timbo, a car here, a ye who be. 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
0: And I see enka a radi abraphobia.
1: And the Reverend Mamentia me mammy Victoria Fuanimua Ao Boko and I feel so V3SDA Church ah yewo amasama I can do blue new site. Michio Munina and Ope be it you Tia Damase na it is a program papa modia ba amam for condo said the beer back in kind. Our program into your genus, and I edit a chimuna, yea, program.
0: Now, as a man, 1 7

0: Mamutimi Frecken Kenyan, I am must say, your church would you know, and no Kumasi, and be over free from Kumasi, no di dinaba. Yeah, I say, with me, Eddie Dinaba, and I are booming and everything. But my main call Facebook, I'm sure Uma, my son, Benny Bunny, and recognize him on a one cassette. Yeah, Shamu, and you know, here we have again, Servi Swift, and I, Ivan Appiah. And I seven others, and with them, and my bitches and coming, bitches are coming, are coming. I say, God, good morning, Reverend Eja, and all your team. And I feel it's J. Abutiati. I thank God very much for his protection and love. I wish you all a happy week. Good morning. Good morning to you. Thank you very much. Mina Aye. Good morning, Reverend Eja Owusu and your team. God bless you all. I am watching live from Suchari Junction. Okay. Suchari Junction. Only a Fako, you know, offense, Dodoano. Beatrice Akumeni, once again, may our good Lord bless you, protect you, and increase you, his oil upon your life, in the name of Jesus Christ. Thank you very much. I wish you same. Now, Ama Joyce Kofi, Ama Joyce Kofi, a Japoma Usu. Hey, we didn't know those. Ama Joyce Kofi, a Japoma Usu. Good morning. Now show me, hey. And I'm Mr. Bibi. Now show me what you do, Usu. And I say, I want to do a Japan motion. Okay, yeah, me and Kasa. Comfort Boating. What's it, Eja and Tim? Messum Eradi. Me Pau Chow. Kaineshira. Me Bapenini. Mrs. Dickness Agata. 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Our war. Ohio, USA. And I got a kujo Uchi, Ohio, USA. Oma, Missy, in Shraw, Manuti, in Shraw, Radi, in Sweden.
1: And then I want that. 54 years.
0: 54 years, okay. And I got a kujo, Mrs. Now sounds like a dickness and so, Yamisha Papa, Ohio. Ochina na wada, ochina muma na wada, ayetoso enfi edu numu nine, 54 years. 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Ana ofe menu elen. Good morning, Eja Usu and team. I thank God for my life today, and I am grateful for every blessing given to me and my family. May his name be praised. Emma Peggy, we thank God for a successful conference of the Diocesan Methodist Women Fellowship. Okay, Radinse Papa, Emma Peggy. And Mary Ekubai. Mary Ekubai, good morning, Eja Owusu.
2: Mercy
0: Kubai.
2: Yeah.
0: Unemono.
2: Welcome, Mary.
0: Mercy Kubai, okay. Sana Makan, Mercy Kubai. Good morning, Eja, and he's been watching you from Italy. Mercy, a chair telephone, Mercy Ekubai. Thank you, Jesus. Anna Francisca, a queer Boachua, watching from Italy. Save you Swift, you are also watching Mercy Ekubai again. Ansa, Baba, Ansa, Comfort Boating, once again. Anna Vicky Techi, Vic, I want to say Doris Usu, and so, watch it. Anna Vicky Techi, and so, Jin. Jenny Mensah Evans, Mr. Jenny Mensah, good morning. Richard Amponsa, okay. Master P is also here in UK. I mean, Enkambi Bray and Emilia Asante, Master P, Ibu, Kelly, Oliver, and Comfort Watching again, British Ankoma again, Jenny Mensah say, people of God, we Christians need to do more to allow most of the so-called educated people to have a fair knowledge. It was so wonderful. A fair knowledge about the Bible. The Bible Society of Ghana is taking steps to revise the Enzima Bible, which was done in 1999. I was in a meeting which discussed that. Later, I reported the outcome on the Enzima platform. Yeah, that was very brave, Mr. Jenny Emensa. Yami Insha Bibri Pa Na Big Victoria S. Du Dan Jan Emmanuel Rhoda S. Du Appia Richard Amponsa Gabi Ofori Ivan Appia Victoria Osei Anna Buampon Enesen So and Dora Usu Rose Ohenewa Anna Opoku Williams Beaches Akumeni again Abraphobia. Okay. So more so they are coming now. Already Enshra Mwa Mutimi Eba so ne enina. Okay, so far Tony. Auntie Chrissy, Aqua baby.
2: Yeah, right.
0: Okay, can I chin my enough yandivers yandive into it? Yeah. Obe a yenafi Yako so na Yamawa told you na fe interview na and you may program.
2: I'm sure you can come here before on my eighty do. Chichemu, I do not see a copy of my dear Samba. 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
0: 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And Timasa P. That I see me, I mean, in Shira. 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
0: 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Oh, okay. Yeah, okay. Okay, we are saying it here. Okay, maybe you know, I'm saying, if you was it Ben Thomas or Ben, and I will put Williams, Evans Appiah, and a Gifty Konedu, and Kofi upon Isaac, Monso Mobasubi. And so for yeah, Hebrew 4 a year, Sanya Okano. Na
1: I'm
0: in Kakakra. Kakakra? No, also, what kind of
1: thank you, my name, my network name thing. I see me call Bina.
0: And as your name near Koso, MTN, no, maybe I have a free BI and Koso. The MTN for someone can be via and tell you. Who for MTN, no, maybe I and Koso. And to your name, sir, if you're no,
1: Pastor, you call a friend, sir.
0: And the MTN for Mama Yunia, El Koso, and I. Because you didn't count your credit, you know.
1: Yo, I just made that super brave. Me chia yeti efo ni na. I send me Kobe na man can be there enye. My baby in there, I send me to me can be.
0: So now the everything I say, bro.
1: So pepe. Me chia Obi Bia don't show you what he is. I'm so na me chia Pastor Jacob. Oh, come ase. Nyame enkana ho na jumedi ya odi enye mu paye. Na ufani me dress some dream. Baby Ameka, a craft from one year, baby, yes, papa, PJ, Eddie Bivier. Papa said, Ne, would share a sofa binum, a papa muscle for binum, ench, retra, a cosso, TV, so radio, so dear baby, and what the age of Christ, social media, and then church, oh, my mania, me ma, and my omo, I'd be probably bray as a song, my different quadian one. Yami, be some who say, Sandy Powin, you know, Timono Masuchino. Yeah, yeah, Papa no more been a dream home. So when I drink of free crystal more, I don't want to call and name my foot from home, dear. Because I just so call Bible no more. Said another pecking kind, dear Bible natural. Now, as I done and I didn't be before. But I was here now, so it's a thing was a need in our son at Timo down. Because almost I don't win you now. I drink at a self free crystal at Timo no home, as self free to the concrono one. Kai wo sa wodi nipa nyina ko oseyim wodi nipa we nyina ko ojata nemu enti me bi sa se na e nyame na afre wana
0: da bi o se ohun se wo ma ye bon sam agents
1: jo
0: obi bi era o kasachia Yesu Kristo nkwaje ai na mmoja no so a wodi bre nipa ana nkonkonu awofofra wodi ma enipa ne apamoja na obu na ohudi no was it intimate masse or better channel?
1: French Casa and what thing do you know? You saw French Bible. Was it say time was so much? Yes, sorry, Dema Homachin. Now, Pastor, they told Adomno Mutti now what they say. They already
0: French,
1: you know. Eh, Kanya, I hear Nakuma Mutte. Yes, some people can't or no, and a Bible not etching. I see a mock crater on an entire sea. And if you'll be in your Munshra, Mama, will be in Shra. Baby, I ya kind of crumb cassam. San will be so ever kind bully. Will be so a bully nin or tia. Almost like any debt. It's a way my young one said, Jumedia Cassia. If we are safe for Nanina, any petty and Nina, any munishra. Cause we crumb cassa de a can. So what shall we ban Antina Cabra when himself swamra? Yes.
0: And I will not get a come home.
1: So you saw, yeah, I was a wombra. It's a no money, Monty, I sent in Auburn. Hey, it's a boy, and my nipa be bray. It's a Bible no more as a park or deep. I'm saying, I mean, I'm not drunk so, and I'm Jumedia so, and my money, my be bray. At the trust of no yena or dada for no answer and dada.
0: It also, I never quite who say, I'm there attack and say, any papa be an abia, woman or Pentecost, woman apostolic. One more assemblies of God. For just me ti se we ba ye no e no kwaye na papa no ne de ne ye pa e ya o chiche sika ma yen sika e chiche ma o du ko o ba wira wo kra eh e du won ti min kin ka ba bra bra na bi tie ayi obrenjen you all do be on social media no so baby na baby akwa no no ja akwa asare no e no se o no wa se firi ho no ho se wa se mo hu se o kasa no kra ba broda Monsu or Kasai will cry Bible. 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
1: Uncra Bible.
0: As you go for dinner, my Bacon, what dinner castle, and you're sorry. and now sorry
1: movement.
0: And you move need and now sorry. Now so nipa ba on wo kra ba broken can say ye ka asore no a ye kristo ma ano boaboa. The church no say the call out, the gathering of the people of God. Ni nya mema na boaboa ya no no. And now sorry no. It was the universal church. Ye were local church and a fay ye were denominational churches. Say presby denomination, Methodist denomination, Pentecost denomination, Tema branch, exhaustion power denomination, the branch of Tema. So and a universal church, you know, ye ka a jini for nyina bomwa, ye nyina ye a Christopher.
1: Sir.
0: Yeah, aswa nyamia sorbaku.
1: Sir.
0: So I send it and ya sorry. What you want here then?
1: Movement.
0: Uju Krababru. And we say, now they are saying, eh, be an hour now, Assemblies of God. Eh, be an hour, Apostolic. Eh, be an hour, Pentecost. 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
0: A chan kratin
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0: so from men kan no si na yen ko dik so was it this verses talk about fallen into apostasy
4: where ka say oni pa ko wae mukura
0: na rejecting rejecting the sacrificial blood of Jesus.
4: Opo Christo muja afarbon.
0: And not about the daily sins or mistakes committed by the believer.
4: And yes, so the burning ne be away from so and that's why born.
0: And I said Jidi ne ebian from so be a year was and walk as a bea. And Jack kind 1 John 1:4, 1 John 1:8-9 was it if we say we do not sin, the India can say, and just say, be a year kiss of Oyen Yabon, Yabon, a bed
4: from Swan,
0: or say, I'm born from Swan, or in the quiet for the
4: things I am for 1 inch,
0: but the better not sin. And I saw 1 John 1:8-9, or say, this verse does not also give us lances or encourage us to be sinning and coming
4: and shame, crying,
0: back to pray for forgiveness. Always.
4: Or did you wish that kwa ya bwania anuwa kwa sababu na facha debi enu ma ho kwa ansa.
0: Mm-hmm. And if you say 1 John 3:9 say no one who is born of God will continue to sin.
4: She said, "Obia, nyango power no huti timu no on change
0: boy." Because the seed of his seed remains in them.
4: Na banu etini mu nyango power banu etini mu tano kura no ne kono no
0: so beye money. And I said the grievous sin that must be seriously watchful to reject Jesus after knowing the truth about him.
4: On a poor Christo, no any bonnet, cause your pass will be a poor Christo and a brabum.
0: Jesus said that in the latter days, because iniquity shall abound, the love of many shall was cold.
4: Yes, you say, and now some we have a dose to be bread to Hanubetro.
0: Now, so the Betra could do
4: a no.
0: If anyone sees his brother sinning, and we say, "Bonibua eko uum na yari de umu biya mesrema na bonibu so enku wende imesrema no." And the kind of say apostle sin say, "Obiya wahu Yesu." No, it is Yesu wanda say because no Yesu for say bakeni. I feel sin yami asem kwenye no kure. No kasi.
4: Okay.
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4: Pastor.
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2: yeah
0: now what you saying?
2: Yes, I do.
0: I don't pay what's happening saying.
2: I don't pay. 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
4: Jesu.
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2: Eba ni gospel down, boni say, come on. Oh, keep listening to Promise. He's so good.

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Through his mercies, you are strong. Through his mercies, you are preserved. Come on. Oil Dome Church, is this all you can?

Father, we love you. We appreciate you. One more time, we have come to your presence to come and inquire, to come and encounter, to come and experience. Lord, we are not here for a show. We are here for power and anointing. Many, many times before, Lord, let us hear a voice. Let us feel a touch. Father, renew our hope for a new week. And this month, as you have declared already, may we experience your faithfulness. Go ahead of us into conventions. Let the atmosphere be saturated with presence and power like we have never seen before. And Lord, by the time we are crossing over into the month of October, may we join our voices with the Israelites in Psalm 126. And we say that the Lord has been good. The Lord is good. The Lord is good. We give you praise and we give you glory. In the name of Jesus. And the church will put their hands together. And we'll add an exciting shout. We'll add celebration. You are not excited to be in the presence of the Lord. David said, I was glad. I was glad. If you are glad, it will show in your shout. If you are glad, it will show in your jump. If you are glad, it will show in your excitement.

Welcome to Sunday morning service here at Royal House Chapel, the Oil Dome. This morning, I guarantee you, you will hear a word that will change the rest of your year. I heard only seven voices. I said you will hear a word that will change the rest of your year. If you are here for the first time, I want you to know that we prayed for you to be here. You are welcome. This is the best place you could have been this morning. Just stay glued to your seat and your life will never be the same again. On behalf of the Apostle General and Apostle Mrs. Rita Crunchyankra, the pastors of this church, I welcome you. Today, the first choir we have on bill is one of 14 choirs, Pillars of Praise. Stay tuned. Enjoy the rest of your service. You will have a wonderful time in the presence of the Lord. God bless you. Shall be welcome with a shout, Pillars of Praise.

to. Hallelujah. We give glory to God. This morning, pillars, we are here to minister power to somebody. In the book of Mark, there are two categories of people I saw there. Mark chapter 5. Jesus was on his way to heal the daughter of Jairus. So Jesus, the word of God in motion, activated. Then around him was a crowd of people. And all Bible recorded about these people is that they were just part of the numbers. They were part of the crowd. Some pushing him here, some pushing him there. That is all Bible recorded about them. But there was another person called the woman with the issue of blood, who said the power of God going to heal somebody is a power for all. And so I will come from behind and have contact with that power and receive. She said, I will not just be a part of this crowd just going to see a miracle happen, but I will take my miracle. I don't know who I'm speaking to, but there are two people here. People who are just part of the crowd coming to witness service and leave. But there are those here who want to draw from whatever is going on here. And I pray that you will be part of those people drawing from every activity in this place. Hallelujah.

have I spoken, but twice have I heard that power belongs to the Lord. The God of this house is a God of power. Those who engage, those who

can provide, he can do everything. Silver and gold belongs to him. He doesn't need your money. He is God who can create everything. He is only in to partner with you so that his blessing shall follow you, so that his blessing shall come to your house. Somebody say, I receive it. Are you ready to partner with God in building his kingdom so that his glory and silver shall come to your house? Give me the book of Deuteronomy 16:17. Deuteronomy 16:17. Every man, every woman shall give as he is able, according to the blessing of the Lord, your God, which he has given you. The blessings of God, which he has given us. So the Lord is telling us, he has given us something. The Lord is not stealing from us. The Lord is not coercing us, but he's asking what he has given to us. And he's saying we should give according to what he has given to us. So God is not in to collect everything from you, or expecting you to give as your neighbor by you is also giving. God is expecting you to give according to what he has given to you. So God is expecting you this morning to give him something. He will not be surprised whatever you give to him, but he will be surprised when you reduce it, because he knows exactly what you are to give to him. I want you to go into your purse and think about what he has given to you. You are giving in proportion the healing he has brought to your way, the miracle he has brought to your way, the testimonies. Online worshipers, you can look on the screen and do the needful. Those on radio, you can do that through our Momo, MTN 0543-19-19-19. 0543-19-19. If you are also using the telecell, you can also do 0200-05311. That is 0200-05311. The ushers are here with the envelope at vantage point. You can pick the white envelope for your offering, any special gift you want to give in pushing what the Lord is about to do in this September. You can do that. And the red envelope is for your first fruits. Can we lift our hands with our offerings in our hands? Father, we thank and bless your name that you are not here to push us, to coerce us, but you are calling us to come and account for what you have given us. Father, as we give you this, we are saying that, Lord, this is the share that we are giving back to you. Give us your share of healing. Give us your share of glory. Give us your share of miracle. Let us come back here next week and have a reason and a cause to give you more than what we have given you. We thank and bless your name. In Jesus' name, amen. Help me to welcome voices in worship.

Royal House family, we are excited you are worshiping here with us today. We had a beautiful and historic celebration last Sunday with our father, the Apostle General, and our mother, Apostle Ram, on their glorious 40th wedding anniversary celebration here at the Oil Dome. It was a beautiful sight to behold. The 40th anniversary was celebrated in various capacities, where our mother, Mama Rita, celebrated with the aged ministry and the School of Restoration. The School of Restoration.

gay, a bonnet, but chrono de a okay. We are also connection. We are chrome four. When your connection, we are chrome four. Bokron or Bokron's connection. I didn't connection again. This diamond where we have some maintenance is a good see how the connection. Who connected here? We are chrome four. We are chrome four. I did the fear where we have Cotton's connection. Who connected here? 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Uruwe free diya uye no abra na uye ubi ejuma no uruwe free. Refree and so our bonnet for the super. Refree. Refree said, oh, you'll be a human, we are Matthias Neton. Refree said, oh, you'll be a human, this cat one walk or two fin fin. We are Saudi and Bacoso and Coso. Arem Coso. It's a bit brebby. When you be out, you'll be ours as you'll be out of. Also, but you work at Sam je bia ni ba bi obi ani adaje ko so jago si obi e o bia ni o wa daje ko o do bia ni sa time no bia ni sa time so wawu o san ba benya na kwa kwase obi ni sa daje no woni bia di di unu bia benya so aketua wa ya ma ya nchese e ma e wodo wodo e beba I just small guest here o ma jinkrofo kunu ma boss yi I wo so benya wo kunu

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You want to know the quality of that.

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I'm with him. Give him a calm and abba. I don't know. You Juma with ADB. I feel that posting a bank account for fraud. You invest in your Juma. Or you Juma come out 1 year and you posting a bank hassle. You want to feel what Coco Una has a Bruni. You say, crowd, I want to cry. I still out in a so. So come me, I mean, you said gay, you mean, you come on me, you kuno. I'm fine, Nassim. I'm a person who's a person who's a person who's a person who's a person who's a person who's a person who's a person who's a person who's a person who's a university who's a person who's a person who's a person who's a person who's a person who's a person who's a person who's a person. I'm a team of bets name movie. Some Bob was coming in the choir brooch. Uncle Copper Crata, no matter for me, and near money, and young cotton brooch. A choir brooch, you know, charm a boy. I'm not sure. I'm not sure. I'm not sure. I'm not sure. I'm not sure. I'm not sure. I'm not sure. I'm not sure. I'm not sure. I'm not sure. I'm not sure. I'm not sure. I'm not sure. I'm not sure. I'm not sure. I'm not sure. I'm not sure. I'm not sure. I'm not sure. I'm not sure. I'm not sure. I'm not sure. I'm not sure. I'm not sure. I'm not sure. I'm not sure. I'm not sure. I'm not sure. I'm not sure. I'm not sure. I'm not sure. I'm not sure. I'm not sure. I'm not sure. I'm not sure. I'm not sure. I'm not sure. I'm not sure. I'm not sure. I'm not sure. I'm not sure. I'm not sure. I'm not sure. I'm not sure. I'm not sure. I'm not sure. I'm not sure. I'm not sure. I'm not sure. I'm not sure. I'm not sure. I'm not sure. I'm not sure. I'm not sure. I'm not sure

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And then my papa. 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

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Don't they that be one don itchy we that be only problem. There's nothing like losing your parents. There is nothing like that. Nothing can be compared to that feeling. So that crepe for fun throw my woo. 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There woo. 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You'll be an enemy, yes. I yes, you'll be an enemy. 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My woo. There woo. You'll be an enemy, yes. So best you'll be a yes, you got a prep and a dream. A prepping a kuma, no a pekwa imbi so a fa di a kachere no. Wow, no fair on the IMCC. My fair on what's that to crazy zoo? Kwa mi ye wo, ye wo asema tu ye yo. Wow, see, you need to be calm. You have to calm yourself first. Ask the person where he is. An environment. 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It means you'll be a young driver could both become one at once. You do for us, me drive was okay, you do fear near Dinkomo. But you do fear from Komo. And why the man acquire Sabia? Then you're in Samba, yeah, Dimbim. My own crime, because you're a fellow of Habakataba. Ba no my nephew emergency ward ho. Is that I'm so maka baby. I find a way to say it in a more nice way. Ejo. Ejo. Ejo. Ejo. Ejo. Ejo. Ejo. Ejo. Ejo. Ejo. Ejo. Ejo. And if I come in 7 minutes, you can be your own money doing it. Yes, you'll be a year, a blow. Yes, I'll be in the bonnet. At least, my name is for when you're in a same way. I catch her. So I catch her on the other. Whoever fear go, I need a different. Maybe I'll put on my name also. Over to the inside, when the minimum you've won a bar, no come. What fear will be was so old goof of war. So, what's it there? Who? Hey, are you okay? Oya then also, we are all good in the Kufu. And also inside that Bianimo. Now, oh, sinner, ye, we ain't born for. Put the money need the money need the way. That's the Odidio when you do ma, I'm sorry. Tanya, the big anotia say, say, oh, my Odidio when you do, or Chilcom, ma, I'm sorry. She said, me brapping in a simmer, ya brammy, mammy, we are one woman. Now, many madame for Kwame and him, and she's on a yet no yemuhene. I cut down some my new joint to me. Cut down some my ham area, oh baby. I cut 30 and the next, me mammy will say smash. Because this match your holiday, Independence Day. It's your quad GA Biani, I hear baby D. It's your shit inside on the corner, but I'm inside and take us and I'm in Pia Bontins and Befacorn. Boys to cross 38D. May ye a cotogue a kita, me jab one to any cotogue a kita. I'm so many cabin tea, and my man one band to me, Pier Crown, my equal to Grenakita. I'm the Abedra Apatasia, and the Tier Corner. One of my bra penny, as my years of mammy die, I'm sorry. You can imagine the shock because I'm a panama and a casa. I was already health insurance card, and I'm on the ground, and I'm on the trunk in him. Let our friends say, well, health insurance card, no, into all quite a TBA. No one can say, no one can fuck a Aoko. I tell you, fast back, I'm saying, only a doctor, I want to be a hospital. You're going to rush your head, or head, or craft, or yes, mammy, could you talk? On one frame, you. Out of shock, no, I mean, jide, could you get a tough form?
The woman numu nyina me purugu ye de mamene de mamene dada de woman numu nyina me purugu ye Ata me wa level 400 de abrabonu etwa me ma University of Ghana level 400 abrabonu ebro me abrabonu etwa me chi Yesa sime ma me yi asa kan Can imagine Imagine the pain, the agony, the fear. Most of the time, so be what? Now you swear to the be a sense of fear, tears in the womb. I want my pen and my mind, who sounded to make a joy. The Yenas will come on for the wound in Quentin, who will soon walk as a homie. When you crew a whole pound and I'm on the panel. I want to turn your main chin and yell upon the word journal. I'm saying, where do you have your new wound in Quana? I have not brought after that, and so what being old soon and non sucker cracker. What I know about 4 months, pet. 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

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Best level 200 do papa na wa ho na nya stroke. 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Asem ti bitu nipa o. It be me I am in any pair daily am careful because people have been through a lot. People are going through a lot. Tomorrow I am who say obi you want to be happy, the person to be happy because you are happy. Be careful. You want to treat people anyhow because you think that everybody is like you. Debi, be careful. I have very dangerous thing to do. People are going through a lot. Level 200. 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

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I level 200 up upon your stroke. 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

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Yeah. 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I into a phone number. Who my kind of ass are, but boy, we ask him to make him. 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Any jammy. Me comedian, me didn't say life, no, a war. 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Me didn't say, Brabono, a yo, cool. I don't easily give up. Sabi mi obi mi give you up on kamentia. Nema ma famu wi aso. 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Because if I couldn't pay that last homage to my mother, I don't need to pay it to any other person. Because I was not able to pay that homage to that woman who made me, that woman who sacrificed everything in life for me, you know. I'm like, forget it. Because it's not even to me, yeah. The kitchen was waffle a moon and sala meba. And actually me tea from me grab behind me. But I want to hold on to that thing. Don't give up easily and operate make a turn. Don't and so hurry there, ba. And I'm saying bet one but naturally because I'm not saying I'm there ready. I then you know can't say mu and come on in and me. Don't give up. Most of us, we give up too early. Colo, broken heart into a give up. Now, why are you a brabo? Maybe I'm not going to send you a junkie to get you because of baby John. Or for say, your band is not yet too much. I say, oh, to me, organizing a brabo beam, what I need junkie. Maybe I'm not going to say, I'm from what about them. Because one woman decided to leave. I'm going to call America Bronze, might be on an amho. I didn't know why I saw I'm saying they were bad brutri. And I was bad big giant were brutri. Bad no more prosifer children, you're in the free demo. I don't know why I said, but damn fun and I'm bronze on Potter Wolf. Name, madam. Don't be that weak. Don't be that weak in mind and in spirit. So because I'm comedy and told there be a man who quine. Now bad in tea and now why I said but I'm four and I'm one. Because I saw a bad away, what they be a man for 8 years for the coup. About Jawa Manishi and one can wow. Ma oba nyawo enhia wonka o onka wao kire meka chono oba so e wutie mi be ma bi so agawa masa be ma ni hia obiem ne wonka wao enye ao aso no wao ene aso no ao sidia ne gie sidine kasa sidia ne gie. No matter what. I mean, himself, my mom fuckers, I will call me the owner. What can they have there be? Don't give in too easily and give it in too easily. You are stronger than that, right? And to say you dare yourself, no, you wouldn't know how strong you are. You may be a fear, brabo, money, for some fear, brabo, cry, you go. 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

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Waiting period, the environment here for the environment, and here for the moment.

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Unless say a rape case a rape wo mu dia fine. 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
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What you go to have a moodia. TikTok no brunia Diana Mojin Viasa. She deserves Kosiana chip. But now I did Kosiana, but I asked toast to. The Kosiana same one, I took frying pine, Gamaka Kreguso. Now put the Tapori and Miano. Kosiana, the Bobiana made you. Your girlfriend for Chia Kosiana, the Bobiana, Jadianabo. I had the American catcher wing. What you Kosiana, we are Pablonim. I fast shim. Now offer Tapori and Natcha and Citri. So they make out some frying pan, one hour with me, as well as I tra. Why a tea and pampa, tea and pampa? Look, you're in a goom. As it's a 2 cubes, be an idea goom. Who didn't swash your ass, your power, and who know, I am Milonia, the enemy we are. Now, who didn't swim, you can crack goom. And no one is a shish, no one a honey hole. They will cut because you are anybody and walk bogusu. 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Be too quick.

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And some of you be who are born to answer 12 photo. Now, you're money, you're money, you're money, you're money, you're money, you're money, you're money, you're money, you're money, you're money, you're money, you're money, you're money, you're money, 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I know I said that I say I didn't know a cuckoo. But yeah, one why to said that I say I didn't know a cuckoo. I will need my titania maso. 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Oh, one may reject you, media may reject you. What? 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Take care with me, be a man. And I don't fear that I will have 14 years. Work or by a very hard time, and also by level 400 more. 400 more, I may have school more, and also by I'm ready more, so that my mom is who we are.

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Maybe be a new second. Well, Kenny Africa, who are 13 years in. The same means and also no, the trust flight will be called Dubai. Because you couldn't have a watch. I'm a boy, I can't go there, my car or back. I told baby court, I'm not crying for a new thing. There will be your top bends, I'm a dove back or top bends. I'm a man, you're a push gift. Yeah, bro, you're gonna hear ya. I'm a till I'm born in the sea, I'm gonna cross out in the second bone. For Benz, tear rubber, brand new Benz, mechanical Lloyd. Hey, hey, your airport, brand new. Kwa anu kwa holy trinity ya. 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I don't feel good hospital on a DG Skawa Akawi as my value. I knew Kuna Jan want me and my family. The time was so I tell a hospital I didn't panam will be at us. I don't feel good on air in a DG tour. And son, what you mean in a bank, the manta of one, a coffee. We are not made sure on the reality of life. I made sure on the phone and Kaka we all.

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0: place itself. 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And Ghana should come and support us.
1: But do you take cognizance with what happened in June? Where people
0: do? No, what I'm saying is, we take that recognizance in terms of whatever happened. Mm-hmm. You get what I'm saying? Yeah. I respect that authority. Let me speak Ghana.
1: Okay. So that what do you want authorities to do?
0: Right? You know, Mipa authorities fire the fact that nothing happened. Warfare was more. La fune e ton diane ta fache wokwe noni president ebami president come in president dramani mama papa come in because they are destroying everything of yours. They are destroying it. When look at our back, they are destroying it. President, come in and come and support us, because where they've got into, nobody will extend it. If anybody makes a move, show that police. Just come and arrest me.
1: So are you saying that your boys will resist the military?
0: No. I'm not trying to
1: resist them.
0: No. Whatever I say, President, come in line. Soldier, police, you have your duty to do.
2: Jim,
0: I respect it because I've been an officer before. So I know and I respect the authority. Please, we beg, President. When you see me, I'm begging, President.
1: What's your name?
0: Nilay.
1: If you need lie any attention in Kano, if you saw a Hanum, you're ready, the post was Yabe, the Muslim in car, the post was Hanum.
2: Yo, any problem you found in a phone, idiot, why? 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
4: e mo mo notification for operation we now see starting on 27th of August, that's last month. So, from 27th to today 13th, it's even more than 2 weeks, right? But even before the 27th of August, we are more than 3 weeks notification. If you do the timeline analysis, our notification started as way back as 5th or 6th of August. Alright? So from 6th August to this time, it's roughly 1 month notification. But as human beings as we are, sometimes you want to wait till action is taken. Otherwise, we shouldn't have been where we are today. But I know it's funny, you're buying us, you're saying, oh, no, we've aimed to manage what we need with the white man, we say, we've aimed to prevent collateral damages, alright? See, I'm only here, I'm on home, and you're free. I'm on them. As you can see, here we're gen set to be a home. I say I've been there, you cover four clips. And the way I know my operating, they have also cooperated with us. So and then we have not had any major challenge with them. So that is it.
3: Yo, we're ready, Dini Kenneth Frank, or say I'm Ponsan, as Ralph Wei,

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1: Man, if I invest so much, your DNA, come on, invest in me, Africa. India can work out. Thank God, a deep change can work. I can say, can work by your own. Okay, and then my family, I can work. I can power washing. And we are really disappointed. There's been a regional minister back there, and that day, if I hear the day, any, I can hear they were there, they machine, and by beyond. And see what they are doing. It's not very bad. One and here, the man decided to work. Literally, what great local, me, calling and I'm to me, no, we are really disappointed. If the man decided to work, I can't do too much money, I'm ready to work, I'm not too much, she'd be a name, but now I'm a damn few here. We employ over 3,000 people here now to me. More innocent people than by investing there. Come on, only I know your DNA. And we are really disappointed. We didn't attack in Hawaii, no, only I know. We were my year in Yellow Sake, Echa, Connie, only I know, Connie, after the other.
2: No,
1: because you need more chore, more a chore of your name. Despite everything, more a chore, big one now. Bridge Jeremy. The bridge and you know. What about being a day, 20 years? No, about being a woman. Yeah, I want you first, I want the DNA, fine. Go the way me and money show your DNA. Talk with Edina, Edina Bonini. What was your mind? You know, if I come in here, I don't have a young and anyway, too.
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4: In the past, Ghana's economy used to stand on broomsticks. As soon as something happens in the world, it comes crashing down. Today, Ghana's economy is standing on concrete pillars.
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4: I am a Christian myself. I have nothing against having a National Cathedral. But my principle has always been that the location has been a problem. That place, we have Parliament there, we have International Conference Center there, we have Greater Accra Regional Hospital there, we have so many things there. So normally during ceremonial, you have the stadium not far, and that's the way we used to go to Black Star Square. So if you go and put this major thing there again, it will constrict that whole area. You even have the National Theater just close by. And so one, my problem was the location. My second problem was that we shouldn't use taxpayers' money. I mean, how many Christians are in there in this country? If we all pay 1,000 cedis each, we should be able to construct a national cathedral. And there are Christian groups outside who, if we come together and say we want to construct a cathedral, we should be able to source funding to help.
3: Ti Ghana man penny John Dramani Mahama na akasanom se ye be yi Ghana pa afotwo ene kwa da metie ni makwa na bosomeso a ye wura kwasi twum e de kakra e tum account mu che se e wade tum no na aban atene se man penny sinya mi mi se no no di besi aso dan ma mu otwon we be ya Christopher bo dons obi atia tazi sidi betim de si cathedral no ti ana se wa enye no
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7: tituwezi executive member across the region. Ah, we are part of the 28 members in the region. On filing fee, a few way, but my family are fully 100%. And to the answer, pick a form. Okwa, for fellow forms, no. If I bra, she can be an wa utu abi. As I say, she can, then can be sue point. Emma won't be contested on. My family are already. But I, in tia, my day, a seaman is say, my boy party executives, no, I war about to work out and say, I'm going to move the animal, a campaign 2024. I mean, to be winning a banner of region, I see. If I do my way and say volunteer work no more in Chomoka, they say, Kobasa will be away volunteer work. Now, or some party number party about power. Any kind of message that I say, Utun Musio, now Obama party about power.
0: Yo, apanyi ene dene nsem atu abwante se woshe eye ejuma. 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
10: I did 10 cycles of chemo. And the chemo, you tell, someone will say, oh, it's just drug you are taking. Ah, nah, it's a deadly thing. I'm not trying to scare anyone. But something that will make you lose your dignity, yourself, your confidence, and everything. I'm not saying it's a small thing. But if you want yourself to get better, anything they ask you to do in the hospital, you will do it. I did 8 cycles. It came back like the tumor is still at the chest wall, so I have to do extra 2, so I did 10.
9: Oshase eye chemotherapy. Edu baby kura nanke wose wokoye surgery. Eye radiation treatment. Ewo abaye ayare sabia ewo kolibu.
10: me dwen sey aye sey jinewi yesi cancer no what test to ba. They have another option, that is the radiation. I was glad, but where is the money? With all this, ask me, where did I get the money to do? No family help. It was friends that I don't even know. People from outside just calling to just to help.
9: Ewo beye de mane pa isan sene sika kura ewo de edemano obia oye mebunu na washa siye esunya adepam eye fashion design na ebi bibia etwa ni mfuma mukura ni se ni kanchima na wonene esho eye ni 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
10: 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So your senior brother is helping you small to give you some coins to go to the hospital. He's dead. How will you take it?
9: Sese Miriam, ye tibia woma, wadaswa enhiya mwa, se breast cancer, abaye abani nufumu, ubeyi edi efiwono, eya dia, wabode ruo edi eche gana, ema eni memua se, se unya eye, yariobi ewo unufumua, ema ni nyeferie, nemum ehumbe hiya pa se, uduwe ni eche ayarisabia, na ya dia ubenya ayariwe.
10: After the radiation, I was done. Everything was okay with me. I was told I have to take medicines for 5 good years. You can just imagine. I didn't buy a bium.
9: Doctor for editu ni nim se. 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
10: A young girl. And with the medication that you are going to take, you are not supposed to give birth to. If you want to give birth, you have to inform the doctors. I was worried about it, but I said, okay, let me start. Within 2 or 3 years, I'll just tell them I want to give birth. But I don't know what is going on in my body. I was on my way. I went to buy food. So one of the neighbors, the guys, saw me. I was speaking in Ghana. Both say no by follow. Ola shuda mlai daleng bagaya mene da pipeji amegbu alo fomo nyang bagaya bo na mono bachu. You not get anyone to send but me. I have people that I send. I have people that cook for me. What about you two?
9: Edu bebi ana emu aye din dia manu se obetimi enyeska edi enya ayarehwe edu bebi kura na nka Miriam eye jemu kura esanse na abrabono aboni mapa
10: me call back bium. They did the biopsy and it came back it was cancer. My treatment plan was written. Me call back bium. They did the biopsy and it came back it was cancer. My treatment plan was written. They have to remove the ovaries and the fallopian tube since I was still young and menstruating too. Will you agree? You just have to agree.
9: President Emma Breast Society of Ghana, Professor Josephine Insafo, any Adum News in Central for Chuchun Komo, Edia Fa, Ye, Ninsemo, Ditu Jano, Efa, Wua, Wuntimi, Enwono, Wanunsu, Edin Chemuse, Etuja.
11: I think a lot of times we believe that, oh, we have cancer, oh, but our patients may be a mom. And when we say a few patients, no, treatment, no, it may affect you, especially if you're about 45, 40 something. Already now, obvious, no, and you're strong, I'm holding him, oh, yeah, and now you're the chemo, no, come on. If you're not ovary, no, and I would then not holding the echo form. It's true. There are some few people that are more with treatment now. Ebi ana omo into me awo. But I'm paying the brain. My brain omo to me a financing after that.
9: I'm an ubuwe ni amede brain mono. Me doing at the prince who su esiedu. Adam News.
3: Yo, any emissia say wa yo prince also see the dasi. Any amanuba odiaba. 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
1: 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A free or more as we by Nyanse, a year environmental health and then sanitation unit, and no elbowed mention Mohanamono, Omode, a year and Tre, Edema, Onoma, one more eton, Ediane, and no more Yuniane, Ewo, Ebodi, mention Muninanona, Ninano, and Sir Senebeya, Omoa, a Yuniane, now Omoton, Emadisi, Edino, Nenebu Honoma, a year now Omunim. 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
6: Adame Joseph.
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7: 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Yeah, what Bunomantem Hagina Bishia, Ewen Chima Traditional High School. 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

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Do you want war and I'm for so any in the soul? So, would Tim come on what they do with his honey? Would your mom cash in and could do? So, would that one crowd GDMO? Would your mom pem call him when him? So, what can I say? Someone who say, I send me a idea to us who did bim. Amunko omune nam omunko kwanje bambo yakupwa ne mreso a obese ni wani onyamwo so ate jawa u be give up jawa wankasangasa unji uhundi jawa wankasangasa no se me me ifaso bia ni me so wow, wankasa, who check and work access on one, who send for Tanya Coupon Grace, you know? But who check on who? Who access on who? Who didn't your baby to turn your baby one? Wankasa, who to me dip bim? Emma, who? Send Yan Coupon, where did I go wrong? Why na me form no tia ne nanso sa ene wa ma die ato me nyankopo ahyehye wo nyankopo de nyankopo ye edi dom wo no dinia no ye akira wa aka me njin dis obetina da krupo aka se nyankopo aden ye wa jide sometimes we do question God say God why me where did I go wrong? 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I don't know my sad situation. 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

0: 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I wo Adom FM Live on Facebook and YouTube. Now musan joining me. I wo Pokia 101 and a Pokia _ 101. 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modia so be call the boy fashion e wo mokala Your call TikTok our hot the boy fashion. 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We more products English gold. 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Ebe domo. Upe tima fight the boy. I was 0557 710 129. 055771012 Star Doris, on a Benny, do my phone, you know, what the boy Mokola, Kupo Shramo. Package, I'm with a man, baby, Mechicha, maybe I'll show my bush and phone, you know. Nanaya Ata, Daniel Nanaya out of Joy Industry. I look crap on my commanding girl, Nibi, what I say. Ritual Vibes, host, Della. I look crap on my money, be a commanding girl, Nibi. Now, Ritual, now, mobile, girl, be a friend, Betty. Now, Bano Tuno Bosom say, yeah, get you one corner. Confida Silva and the Besa. Eh, Quams in Pesa, Quams or Dinuni. Eric, you are here, Dano, not in the air and me. The last one don't pen was because the last one, Nimunim Bonne Cacra Trenum. But Confida Silva, Bibi Aqua Becrano, or Nuna Bettino, me a sure sudden Sabek Canacra. Abbas, I'm in warfare. Serviceable, so. Oh, shall me come? 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Hey, Lord Latte, why are you? Hey, Ritru for, nyami be bisa ma sempa, mu initiative ya mu di bae. 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
0: Uti mi yemi ayemi apa. 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Eye Joy ointment. Joy medicated soap. Joy alcoholic beverage. Joy Vehicle 20. And a Joy Star Stomacare. Bia winya every Joy Industries one. But more than answer contact number see me debate today. The free woman. If I told me fancy PR so, me fancy receptionist so, me de see in painful cuckoo damp. Dr. Manfred, Dr. Harrison so. And the Bia what a bisafa wa pom with me home. And no more product waiting me bisa. But of 0244-585-531. 0244-585-531. And I say 0244-876321. 0244-876321. Joy Industries, and our pump with me here on Muntino. Almost a good health always brings joy. Na Ritual Vibes for the best nurse in any of my children come on. Mama, I am the current IGP Abaso. Joel, I am born it too. Near a pair of now Ritual for the brand and net the menu. And that's why you bear Y2K. It's a net the my body and I'm a bow. Mama, I'm a bad besha. I am born the current IGP. Dr. Christian Tete Yowunu Abaso. Mama, I am born Abaso. Be our demo be a mumbon semano. Mumbon semano. Oh, mumma, mo di amo se dela bo se ma IGP. 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Omo ni aya police.
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0: Eh, ti na mi chi a receptionist. Me se mumma ya mbo IGP abaso. 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or you go through the process no so there ola baafo ye de esa be kika it is alleged mini prove mpamucho say de esa be kika wa ma waka no kre no sometimes obi wa ha odi bim de ade atono so no odi bim o 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no the press relief aba no brief press no say ye chi we because it is alleged the police for the much arm robbers and no more jam. It is alleged the police for much 41 and for no more jam. Christian Tete Yowuna mumu say, "Yen jam you." The being as a member, person, politician, and also be harming to no. Me dey make sure mun interrogate any evidence and dey omo court. Court jam am run e jam. But ananu ya na. Yako fast story be by Ivan Bedu. Ivan Bedu, a level 200 boy now. It's alleged, and it was alleged, say, one corporal Robert Cranton, or no, Edinechia, ama, wako, cha, okada, nasi, yango, okada, boy, netiso, ama, boy, na film, ashre, nunkwano, ananuya, nieti, yo. 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

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Jenny pay your personal your mbe wanyade. Na mika say ya. The current IGP, Dr. Christian Teteyo. Wamayache. Boy no, eya corporal Robert Cranton no. Yache no, yache no. Yache no swane interdict say no no. Because the viral video call no indicate say waye. I'm in Chanitia. We alleged being waye. Video no, ye based on the video and quite the sending a home video. Now you say, oh no, cause him a colony level 200 boy. Ninquashreno. You know, ye better IGP as any in pain for. So man to enter so an kataso. Anka kanena, ka ebe kataso. So wako ye police ni India. Ye be in frakadam. Not police ni na fan wedi. It's make us say, yeah, Corporal Robert Cranton of the Ghana Police Service. Now, I alleged, say, and I'm the so Emma Ivan Bedu, level 200 students of the Central University. Ashre Nemkwan. You are arresting, and they are interdicting, and they are proceeding on investigations. You are preparing a better world. It's the current IGP. Yankupon Shrau, no yo kesie, on tu unkwan demu, na misre yo wa nyankupon se. 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

0: 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GRA. Aye Customs Division of the GRA. Sector Commander. AC Assistant Commissioner Mr. Michael Esrifi Nelson, such a handsome, beautiful man. Yes, such a handsome, beautiful man with a good heart. Assistant Commissioner Mr. Michael Esrifi Nelson, Sector Commander, Tema Sector Commander of the Customs GRA, Customs Division of the GRA. This week, my best round. If I'm talking to police, former members, and they say, this week, me pokia 101, me ba best round. IGP, on fame, me a me, my fell, into me ba, ever best round. 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What I say? 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What in cry?
1: Jennifer.
0: Be mo. 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I would deny the hammy. 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And that's man for kwam samba. Money subayu. Man for kwam samba.
2: Okonomu
0: 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Hey, Eric. Iti wa girl ka wa yire hon. 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On son.
2: Yeah.
0: On wasa.
2: Yeah.
0: O ye kinti. Onu de odu neko. Se wedi 20 befa. Odi no kwase wedi 40 e befa. Odi no kwase wedi 32 e befa wo.
2: Sir.
0: Nti wo a girl ka o yire ho.
2: O se.
0: Mo dia mo. 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
3: Bacha.
0: Oh, vempa. 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
3: Bacha.
0: Oh, yes. Obrofu kan weni mpa. 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
1: Jim FM.
0: Na mwoye. Last week by this time, no Johnny Tree at all.
2: Yeah, yes.
0: Oh my adio.
2: Yeah, that's.
0: But last week the end of the money is cow.
2: Yeah, same way.
0: Scanner, I am because cow don't need to be determined scanner.
2: Yeah.
0: Scanner, there is a fact. And that the way, money move, is same no. I am the same move lose it kakra. Because Brandon top notch. Yeah.
2: Thank you.
0: Servicing. E de mushroom ko se obi a ho beto no flexibility ah it's ya na me bisa me ho se de bi a mo coordinate monioma de bi a mo ye monioma no munya musika etua workers ka etua nyoma na mo renting because you rent a lot of things
2: yeah
0: mutimi tua ka retro vibes day club yes am mama kwa baba adum efe
2: And
0: I'm about some of the Ghana for us.
2: Sure, I'm sure.
0: And so without wasting much time, I'm only time if you are in program. But before then, no, me did not do my thing and I'm Edamase.
2: Thank you.
0: Because my Ghana high entertainment is quite
2: me.
0: And I said, yeah, and I was a mutiny swing fee. And I'm also my Yaman IFA. Because we are obese to be 90s one year man in FA. Wait, my crap, why am I not singing? Is a woman's
1: Jim FM.
0: My name is my idea. And the VIP treatment now with the Myers, you know. Aha, not at the Mufwa. But next time, you know, one fire, Diancasa at Dom FM. And call heavily led by Pokia 101. And because now I'm Mr. Pokia Dini. What I say?
1: Jim
0: FM for no. What I say? Coffee? Yes, let's send you.
3: Bad job, who you?
0: And now, quite about bad, do my friend, Mona Mona.
3: Ah, yeah, that's it.
0: Okay.
3: First, no, you bet you out with you for you now.
0: How much also?
3: Now, secondly, no. That was it. For the yes, what you continue to do for event, you know. The way I was so retro, since the car on San, the way I was so, yeah, that was it. Patrons need there so more motive me or more motion you know yeah that was a part there's no level to which we can say thank you that will be enough you know
0: okay.
3: But we sincerely appreciate whatever you do
0: that's
3: and
0: right.
3: On our part you know the only way we can continue to say thank you and say we will continue to upgrade continue to listen continue to deliver and keep this thing that we've all come to love going to know that must be. Yeah
0: okay Della also I know this
2: once again you church your phone in number two omo share your TikTok especially your followers of Retro Vibes Day Club
0: say ban name omo
2: yeah ban here but nyame adumi ase bi another one
0: sir am call life
2: oh yeah call life
0: and I want your followers in them
2: oh nyame adumi
3: ye
2: kokoy ni mun kwa
3: 6 days ni ye nyabe 4000 ye gusu
0: hey
3: nyame
0: na no kwa one report mo sir
3: Jamie o.
1: Jamie FM.
0: Oh, Jamie the ho. Jamie Ben, Yehowa Nyankopon.
2: Of course.
0: Oh, oh, oh.
2: Yes.
0: Thank you.
2: Nti ye beda omu nyina ase, most especially considering fact say before this past edition na obia ukos social media obia complaining say na then dress code na champagne palette na Sunday do ye na me pia bontin na me sha bontin say ne mu efe mu edena me say Into Carlos no Kamonti as you puny, and then Kamonti as said, the Ankadia Munbeba dear, and say, Yadamuni Nas, say, mo adhere to dress code no munyi na mo ban tem mo ma event no eye fe mo ba so mu jimani mo make use of mo gate fees na mo tia ye no and mo at least mo ti obi a orders a ya se share wo ho no munyi na mo follow e ma bibia e course fine and ti ye da munyi na ase yeah
0: yes we ye da wase Eric,
4: yes,
0: Pacho, also I know this same.
4: The charity for you, especially your mom, Bantam. One cast so much the money.
0: As I'm a conquest, I need it. Some other
4: talk. One cast, no buy it. No more Bantam, I don't want it.
0: Yeah,
4: I'm so on my Bantam, sir. I'm planning to come to a woman be a year.
0: Come on,
4: and no more mobiles now. Oh, be said we be near church, which I say, no, they don't mean as well. I say, and no more mobile, and so I in your mom, who ye are more moons, no,
0: me that's the
4: same. I'm fine, chair, any part, cacao, yeah,
0: okay. And I got a funny, we are some mom to come by a mobile, and yeah, by rich runty, rich revives day club team, no. Omunia so moda mase papa papa my idea my idea my idea my idea inti nyum kakra ne nka se na ene no me mi se labantem sa me se last week no
2: yeah
0: me producer net ne mu maame me year no se me bantem na me producer tne mu maame me course no bebia na ote no me friend na obedu an ewi program inti me producer no aka se producer ye na me ma net na se because me konkonsaye me de pa and I'm so me kan se na te
2: true that
0: yo wa nyankopo adom me nsuro nipa we ye hwan na no kura meka me wukura me ngu nyankopo be shira me tim shada ba ese me be du konkonsa mo ma time no 1 o'clock
2: yes.
0: Here 1 p.m.
2: Okay.
0: Me do all somewhere around 1:05
2: yeah. Okay
0: me do ho no think and say my ammonium and you may be,
2: yeah.
0: But I'm with a home brand,
2: yeah.
0: But I want to share,
2: yeah.
0: More time, no start to 1
2: yeah.
0: 1:05, you know, and look up for me tonight. Came we a video kaka, a promoting ritual kaka.
2: Yeah.
0: If I say, I'm missing film 1:15 crap or 1:20 crap. Tell my mom, shall say 1 p.m.
2: Yeah.
0: I'm with a home air brand, you know, say a day, pergola be so bunny at the other. And I just a moon, yes, set.
2: Yeah.
0: Some of us started by mom 1 p.m. Dear never.
2: Okay, thank you.
0: Welcome our production.
2: Yeah, okay, so yeah, that was it. I think first of all, no, we apologize for that. But the ACN is you know, Ejima, we are sometimes, you know, you will have to you have to bend for others to also have their way.
0: Yeah.
2: And, you know, event grounds near one, which is the underbridge at next, no. So we'll be a bit there dance here. Yeah, when it comes to venues here in Accra, no. It is the hottest.
0: Yeah.
2: So I think usually, you know, to minya be a day before to start set up.
0: Okay.
2: But for this edition, no, Friday, no, yeah, bra. Na osi ni mami. Your friend say. Fachem senior. Now we see any mommy.
0: Hey, underbridge for now.
2: Debbie.
0: Okay.
2: No.
0: Say you were at Abna Eyeno.
2: Yes.
0: At Abna Eyeno.
2: On the Friday.
0: Yeah.
2: And into your movie, you know. On the Saturday, no, so no, na omo wo, I think there was a 50th birthday party, okay. Which was big.
0: Yeah,
2: ewo underbridge ho, no.
0: Yeah.
2: So usually, the time that we have to set up, no, we did not have that time.
0: Okay.
2: So setup kind of started the same Sunday,
0: okay.
2: Starting from 5 a.m. So that's when we started bringing in the logistics. Okay. But yes, I apologize for the lateness. But yet again, no, going through what I know. The each and every vendor went through, no. They all put in their best to make sure that at least we do not start too late, but
3: nevertheless, you know, we apologize for that. But sometimes these things go beyond us. And I know, say, your patrons, you know, they know for sure, say, regardless, you know, we always do whatever we can within our power to make sure that we start on time and then give them the best experience. This one, it just happens that we did not have time at all because a year, you know, they use the baby stage, you know, any abonting, you know, party, you know, so almost use baby VIP, you know, so as you can see, the whole 360 of the whole event center, you know, was used for Friday and then Saturday, you know, so that is what causes our delay. The best reason,
4: even though you are apologizing, Bibiano, my mama, a bit of props to my production manager, Aye Kofi. Even though you are apologizing, Bibiano, we were not entirely late. DJ Ugly, S at table on you before I bought one.
0: Oh,
4: oh yes. Yeah, ah, shared in our city, Uba Honuma, there was music, we're ready. Inti, if it's about the experience, ni bibia Uba Bonte Hona, and Aka 102 be an air, but in a program, they are starting. You didn't need to be at where Ebia branding Kaka Koso. Inti, I'm person with Chenny say, even though, so Uba Retro, now we share set up a Neo Hunina. Now, if you put a timeline to it, say, from 5 a.m., people were able to put up all those structures, do all the decor, drape trays, arrange tables and chairs, and get the whole place ready before 1:30. I want to give a special props to Kofi, even though Ate Hanum, and also to all the vendors and the production team members. They always keep making this happen.
0: Yeah, right. Yes,
4: sir. Yes,
0: sir. Yes, sir. Barry, how can you find the lateness, the setup lateness?
5: Oh, like the real Kofi de la Kain, Nick Wanso, I don't know. We don't have 100% power over the venue.
0: Okay.
5: Time no mind. To me, if you ask me, so what I saw that day, I'll tell you it's a miracle.
0: Okay.
5: Because the work they have to put in, even some of the things, Uncle Fony, you see here, Omanka, someone bambi, yeah, vendors here, and it was so muy, almost set it almost there up at the same time. Until they were doing double tax.
0: Okay.
5: To me, Ubi Samia in the natural, so it was a miracle we're even able to make it at that time. But more fine chain, because your time is your time. Yeah.
0: Okay, Makani said, the answer, no Kwanswa, and a Makana. Apologies. It's a Mijinagana for me, and I accept him apology.
2: Sure,

0: yenim se VIP die. Yeah. Akabra na me ko school na minima die no. Na me se VIP no.
1: Yeah.
0: Ifu we a very important personalities yes. and a yes. person.
1: Yes, yes.
0: Intinana se wa mutimi etua VIPs from 7000 going no. Ah, they are entitled to so many things no.
1: Yes.
0: And sa insio drinks any table and they come in you know. All the anka a VIP treatment.
1: Yes. Yeah.
0: The minimum say obi ko VIP and just odi mu.
1: Yes.
0: But retro vibes the obi di mu mama.
1: Yes.
0: Either say wo normal way o wo VIP mu ni amu di mu. But one shot na ye adwamanfo yi. Ye mami mpemfo yi.
1: Yeah.
0: Ye aye gugu be ye mpese e di e wo befra 30, 31, 32
1: Mm-hmm.
0: One shot 45, 50, 60 years for no. Mm-hmm. Yeah, pese it's na baby and ye sorry ah. Ye funu kesiene ye ni muna rinke rinke no ye di ye adi ye oho. Iti na ya iti mi eto eko ye ni mkwaje VIP.
1: Mm-hmm.
0: Della, Eric, Kofi.
1: Yes. Yes.
0: Me personal experience oh, any dem me observing and me catch raw. VIP oh, carpet no. In Kofosa, me and Kofo in Kofo 3 or mobile fame.
1: Okay.
0: Carpets in a natural.
1: Okay.
0: Into for one, a carpet, no say, carpets in your need your bomb, kiss your back. It's a bit by yes, bit. Yeah. And normally, they are moody cellulite, be a binding. Now you say, oh, Nanto, go when you crapper. Only say, me call.
1: Yeah.
0: So I bet you only a Jew.
1: Yeah.
0: Oh, Saka Krebena sent you. In Kakawa Muskita block you, Samukasi, looking Bucci. I'm looking Bucci, the mammy. Kakrebena, I'm out of him. Kakrebena will be a so mumu. Then I'm obey a fasa slippery carpet.
1: Okay. Thank you also for that. No. So, first of all, no. It all comes back to the near can in terms of setup and setup time. So Ubedia Dancia, I think you were there for Cantamanto edition.
0: Yeah.
1: Basically it was the same carpet.
0: Yeah.
1: Yes. I think the only difference is that maybe the knitting together was also because there was no time.
0: Time. Okay.
1: If we are to play back, if there was a CCTV where we are to play back exactly what happened, on the day now to get everything working now. I know Eric used miracle, but I'll go with it took a lot.
0: Yeah.
1: Not just on the part of us setting up, but to tear down someone else's setup.
0: Okay.
1: And then after now also Baba Yaudi talking about laying carpet, moving the carpet, getting the lounging seats, arranging them, getting the pillows arranged, getting the champagne, getting labeling the tables and everything, positioning based on who and where, who paid what and where they have to be at a particular point. And took a year. I think this observation on the day, so we it's something that once we have time, we can do. It is just unfortunate that with this edition, we did not have too much time. Yes, maybe we had one or two issues where people were, people slipped, but we apologize for that. But the thing is, carpet, you know, it will always be there. It is not just there because of ambience or anything, but the carpet also takes away the echo in the room.
0: Yeah.
1: Also with the draping on the walls.
0: Yeah.
1: It, you know, it is also part of the whole production thing where it is mandatory for us to have the carpet and also have the draping to take away the echo so that when we play the sound, it does not look, the effect is not rambling your ears. So yes, we apologize for that, but it's something that you're better. But the carpet is there, it will always be there.
0: But
1: Yes, always.
0: VIP, back door.
1: Yeah.
0: Of our alcohol urina.
1: Shoot.
0: VIP, back door of our alcohol urina.
1: Yes.
0: And a urina, no, I said the same urina now. One more, normal and a complimentary for the airwalk.
1: Yeah.
0: Obesha no be a fa back door no, no the real VIP because ufa entrance of the VIP restrictions were very tight security.
1: Yeah.
0: And so kwa restricted Obesha band na ebo no.
1: Yeah.
0: One shot na me poku ya 101 and pemu jeni.
1: Yeah.
0: Kwa fan kwa fo ba ku mienu bi aba.
1: Yeah.
0: Me catch security so mo ba me nche ni ada no ma call. But back door no be bi na me te no. Na me me ben back door.
1: Yes.
0: In kwa fo fa na na efe mu ba.
1: Okay.
0: In kwa fo fa na efe.
1: Okay.
0: Di nti na mo pe security.
1: Okay. Okay, so thank you for that. Okay, so who set up now? Baby, I'm a do two here. No? Next table, no, is mine.
0: They are in the SKT, no?
1: Yes, that's mine.
0: Who is SKT?
1: And
0: what him say? What him say? Me bra. Is Legon Mungu. Stanley Kweku Tano. What SKT me and idea?
1: And
0: so him say wa fa na untu akaye dia. Ye be bo damage.
1: Madam, me a young executive just to put that aside.
0: Sir.
1: Yes.
0: Who is Steven Anna? Steven Kofi.
1: So that okay. is my table,
0: right? Okay,
1: so basically what that does is it's also part of regulation to okay. see how we regulate because it's not just about positioning it to see how free flow of movement. If you look at the me piece in here about mature for planner, there's a security there, but BBC something had happened prior to that that made a lot of us move away. In terms of point, I was off. I was off the whole premises for about an hour because BBC. But that was to do the regulation. So okay. there's always a security there.
0: Okay.
1: Ideally,
0: okay.
1: but something happened on the floor that needed extra reinforcement that okay. moved. So that table, those my table served as regulation for to see how people do the movement. But to take your point, you know, there's security stationed there most of the time, but only inside is outside. Yes.
0: But who say as to compare with the Cantonment traditional, that Cantonment VIP, now restriction is very tight.
1: Yeah,
2: yeah.
1: Is that the VIP? Now, but yeah, you.
0: Not a tight, not ni pa wo mo, but not disciplines. Excuse my language, but I'm trying to say,
1: oh, yeah.
0: But Golden Sunset, the energy,
1: Rasta, no more Dawson,
0: not any, but Ocean Wa, or Motor City Nakasa, they were disciplined,
1: yeah.
0: But why ain't no more coffin mobile, baby? Rasta for an or more Dawson, yeah, the other, a boom with Nijan, Cunyano, so a boom with your club in tents, and the other,
1: yeah.
0: Obi wa 45, 60, 50, papa pay. Of us at Namipa via Delavet now, baby summer said B, and then my young girl B, ni Mildo Brunia Basha, the immune in your restriction being you say, oh, VIP, because Menami no binam.
1: Yeah.
0: And only Bakuni guitar, vape, I said, they were my friend say.
1: Yeah, vape.
0: Yeah. The outside crap, one and only Bakuni, outside the VIP.
1: Yeah.
0: Oh, stop, you know.
1: Yes.
0: Michelle, I'm here, most of them.
1: To also tackle that, no, same as Sena Walker, I want to believe, say, Unipano. I want to believe, say, Unipano, that was her first time at Retro.
0: No! Oh, no, no, Jinjam, oh, no, anyhow, America, no.
1: Ah, okay.
0: No, any time be Rachel Beckon is to be an, oh, no, no, oh, inviting you.
1: Oh, okay.
0: First time I hear, jeans and BBC, I wore, when, it's Lego, no. Me point, you must, Pokia, bra. I bet you when, me, why, many girls, say, oh, let me cousin our GR,
1: okay.
0: And they buy. It's only there, if you America, make us say, Retro, God is anything about you.
1: Yeah.
0: Or quote 21st year.
1: Oh.
0: Wasamba, okay. Besia, Kumasi. Kumasi edition, also in the film.
1: Ah, sure.
0: I'm going to say in November, it's also there be a behano. Once record, it's also Sanko, Sankoba. What's that? Antonio, the Ojinemuan Kasa.
1: Okay, so BBC no. I think say no, say okay, once she's outside the VIP now.
0: Big ups to you, I'm not
1: asking. Our open area no, she could do that.
0: Yeah.
1: But same as you saw me do, approach her, let her know that oh, our retro vibes, we don't smoke.
0: Yeah.
1: And then she complied. She did not, yes, so she just put it away. Same way with the people on the me, I move around a lot.
0: Yeah.
1: So anytime I encounter Bibino, I'll come to you because every day as much as yes, we have people who keep coming for retro. Every day we have new people coming, and there's a VIP table culture out there, right? Where at any lounge or wherever you go at the VIP, there's smoking. You can stand on chairs to vibe. Ladies sit on couches. Yes, there's that culture there. But over retro, because maybe you may not know, we come up to you and say that, oh, okay, Pacho, we don't stand on this, or maybe we don't smoke, and then they comply.
0: Okay.
1: So I think after that, you won't see them doing it. So every day, we will be correcting, and on our part as management partners, you know, we will be putting out infos out there, information via social, say, and to be honest, say, me share Nipa Nanewo VIP ho, in terms of numbers, now me share those who were quote unquote defiant BBR, it's just a small number, which means that it's something that we are doing well to correct, that we can still correct, and at a point, hopefully one day we will have 100%, yes, and then the experience will be 100 for everybody.
0: Take a for soon, you know, my memo can me find ideas here, and I enter the common church.
1: Small God, my dear, yes, sorry, just
0: small God,
1: yeah,
0: I'm afraid,
1: yeah.

ye banyoma DJ Mono nyankasa minua bema obeye na beyi semno DJ Ugly nyankasa mimi papa abeku santana DJ Ugly.

0: Osha. It was not Yena. Just something that happened that was totally out of our control. Because Osha, not light to abonting, but it was just the inside and then the VIP side.
1: Yeah,
0: so there was light. If
2: it's outside, light of no one, I'm more comfortable for.
0: So Osha, if you look at the surroundings, you see that there's light. So just maybe the trash area. So we were at the other end together with the owners of the place. Shout out to Uncle Boatney, Uncle Pa. So trying to see what the issue was. So once we found out what the issue was, and then the hiccup was that the issue also affected the UPS at our side, from the engineer side. But that was okay. So once we found out the problem, the light came back on. But because it had affected the UPS, as and when issue, so we just had to do a direct line and then take the UPS. Because UPS, what it does is that once it senses,
2: but some are training don't say.
0: So UPS is say, do we know who's a power? No, maybe I cost you too much.
2: Okay.
0: Yeah, but once you take it off from India, you can just play that.
2: So moving forward, now.
0: Oh, moving forward, India. NCBM, and the meeting yaka. This say, nothing happens based on us not preparing.
2: The more provisions for way you can say.
3: And then the meeting yaka show. There's a 450 kV plant
0: at the premises.
3: Even the venue has its own transformer.
1: Where
3: BBC, you can never tell.
1: Technical
3: hitches, to me, see at any time.
0: That one.
3: The most important thing is see, you know, how long did it take for recovery?
2: Well, take it 1 minute scrap with you. Me kon konsa won anim ntin me shada bantem me baaye no pokua 101 me do ho e oba pa oba refusing to grow achi me ma baaye me ya osha me to me sit na bia na me frefre gina me frefre lord latemu e frefre sheriff ni charles na mo ni adade so mo bra adom afem ye nya ye table ntibra me hwe ya ge bia ba. My name is Betty. Dear, Becca, that brother said, sister, it won't teach me. Now, Becca, woman, I'm so, ubi bia, u 10 drinks, u wait, then open up, mommy, Miss Mosefa, Sansa, we see her. Now, me share that I requested for 12 years, baby. Why not go for buy? Not done, no more, Ocon.
1: Yeah.
2: Me stress and obedient, I'm okay, take a now, you're my eguna sinning at chino. You're my gu aqualano, na sinning at chino. I'm say, hey. And I'm going to take in charge. I'm betting in your ma. Including Quasperia. Only Pacqua bet me in a sack. Kanakaka. Dagood.
4: And yes, Jim FM.
2: Betty, you're
3: first of all, disclaimer. Head of experience.
2: Now open him.
3: Patch on worry.
2: On worry.
3: The minimum.
2: Oh boy.
3: So on worry.
2: The boy want me to.
3: So Betty, you'll be your head of experience.
2: And one on the boom.
3: For VIP. On our head VIP session. So take a bookcase near there. And honestly, from all the customers say booky VIP will be up, but even after experience, I'm afraid. Oh, some lady now or she VIP in there, she's good. She knows she knows her ways, onim send her handle yeah. And I think say I have to give her
1: flowers.
3: Yes, say, she's doing a very good job. Tibet, if you are listening to us,
2: no,
3: and the rest of
2: it.
3: Of course.
2: Hey, and the anthrophe.
3: So Betty, and your
2: of course, you want baby if you are by. Of course. It's not say, I call an any than who.
3: That's so crazy.
2: Oh.
0: You say, I said, now, who can?

0: Enya wo na obi a oni mi bia since I'm 18.
1: Ah, onpa akwala.
0: Nim se me no e ba na ejuma dia me fa agro embata.
1: Ayo.
0: Yes,
1: ayo. It's Betty no why ade pa.
2: She's done a marvelous job. She's always doing that. Inti e be dan ase ada the whole team are almost supporting her to do.
1: Girls
2: no. Work. Yeah, and she say o be say ohun ni pa Betty here. Yeah. Yes, that's what she does.
1: Eric me pa chopi. Yeah, well, the September, Mumu the September edition, Abba. Nakopo ya aduma on the 4th of October.
0: Yes.
1: Yeah, the October edition, Abba.
0: That's right.
1: Yeah, kwati, mama, yeah, if you tell about them, the capital town, yeah, jini. Then go, imagine you go. Month for October, venue, Abba.
0: Yes.
1: Month for October, dress code, Abba.
0: Yes.
1: Month for Mutu Shri to Kumasi, November.
0: Yeah.
1: Kumasi. Nani say October money retrana?
0: October for sure. On the 4th of October, we will have another edition of Retro Vibes.
1: Okay.
0: What I can say with that particular edition is that edition will come off at the Underbridge Annex.
1: Okay.
0: On the 4th of October. So yes, people should.
1: It's my dress code for 4th, no?
0: Yes, Ebeba.
1: Ebeba. Ebeba. Me decide.
0: Yeah, decide Ebeba. Ebeba.
1: Ebeba.
0: Yes.
1: It's in that Benny in training because only say Obi wa Onibi. Because sunset, you know, go this sunset.
0: Yeah, it was beautiful. Yeah.
1: Now, more than me, my time in 1980.
3: We have a video.
1: Night, you know, minimum say and same fancy. I'm better. Was 7 days. Say Michelle Gold, you tell us, go do so. I start to say, hey, women, judge, video be a commitment to Mr. Bash.
0: Oh, yeah.
1: In business. Ain't no, any eye who yes, Obia or Bow would be a terrible Obia say it was video near circulating Obia who yes. It's yes, Ram, a ya, would dress code Nicholas, and I was a bantam. Obiwa or better washing. Obiwa better or Tim. Obiwa also about to was Zara. Obi also bako to bi bi bi obi also akantamanto ya me mi se mi ko to mi dia o kantamanto yi o ha ne meko nti dress code ni colors na wo se ye den e ba ntem yesu ye fire ho boa ni en ma ho ye colorful na bibia enye fine nti no maka ni se no na che se Kumasi edition no e fa na mo be ye no because mo ti mi di aba out se Kumasi na se mu ni mebi amoye wo Kumasi ma nko ko fo odia ma nko Cape Coast
0: yeah
1: man kwa wa
0: yeah.
1: Man kwa takrade man kwa zimizima mon san Kumasi yes. Abi yeah. Amako Kumasi yes. Kumasi ifa na mobe yeno
0: okay yeah ba Kumasi in November
3: Jim FM
0: the details will be abeti sisi anu mikra mi ni mbebi ya yebe yeno
1: nyanko pon fa obo ni ncho
0: amen amen
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0: misiru
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1: yo
0: but miti miya kase ebe baso life in Kumasi miti miya madi iti ni die but just expect us in Kumasi and the reason they say send our canal why are we not going to Kuftan? Why are we not going to Takrady?
1: Because when you said Moka said you made the one must sponsor a Joy Industries.
0: Oh, yeah.
1: And almost in a White House, a Modia.
0: Yes.
1: Almost on my beer, my punamu. Mamudo, my mashamu. Because most of say, Mokrad, and into me, a behobe in him one.
0: Oh, and yes, sir, unse a banner production. It is like I always say, it is not just about space in the bear kakraka. That is not just it. You just have to look at outline of the space, looking at the crowd that we manage, you know. In terms of where will be the entrance, where will be the exit, emergency exit, washroom facilities, where does it lead to? With a place that it leads to, no, is it a place where people still stand or people still sit? So Ocean Inina, to be honest, the space is beautiful.
1: A White House.
0: Yeah.
1: Yes,
0: a beautiful.
1: In some
0: beautiful place. They have the pool inside, and then when you climb the top. You can look. There's rooms nina, basically to ascertain the
1: baby will be
0: everywhere.
1: Oh, yeah.
0: Yes.
1: Baby will be Jojo. Oh, I'll be massage na DJ de la hiya bilum.
0: Oh, any massage, but baby not just more of baby vendors in the bed.
1: Ah, na mo di ayude mo na.
0: Oh, if you give us a room. we will not sleep. So, then what it means is that we just have to factor it in terms of planning.
1: Okay.
0: Because to be honest, you know, when we drew up the calendar for the year, you know, we had no intention of going outside Volta and then Ashanti region this year. So every other plans with respect to travel, you know, say if it's one or if you are crack or baby, you know, outside these two places, you know, a year plan that we will have for
1: in future.
0: The in future. Yes.
1: And you know, 2020.
0: Yes. No. And then somehow asks, why are we going back to Kumasi?
1: Mm.
0: See, in doing events all these years, sometimes, and even with life, when you encounter somebody or you encounter a group of people and they show you love that they are not even supposed to show you because they are paying for it, but they show you some level of love, that level of care, to be able to look you in the eye and tell you that, yo, this thing that you are doing, yes, it's an event, yes, it's a business, but it goes outside that. It has reflected in their lives. It has given them some level of enjoyment that they did not picture or foresee, you know. That's kind of comfort, you know, any that kind of praise, you know, when you take it back, it lingers in your head over a period. So it was just good, and then we had we hear the calls from Kumasi for us to come back. So when management decided sat down and the decision was made that there's no point say ebe train ama asantimai isuwa sana yaba. So we decided okay, and then the month of November, no, we'll go back to Osaikrom and do it bigger. And so far, you drop a announcement video. No, the feedback has been has been wonderful. And Kumasi, they show love.
1: Kumasi,
0: they show love. Oh, are they? It's not allowed.
1: Why?
0: Quabs is part of my production. I do not allow for pussy sex to sleep.
1: Oh, no, I said,
0: Ninya bad, sir.
1: Ain't you know, as part of my promo now, my year for September edition, mo ko media houses be free.
0: Yes.
1: But me wa which one yete? For sabo wa jimu. Hey, as you know, I shawa. Nasi se kwa kese.
0: Yes, sir.
1: Obeto mo na mo share friend.
0: Oh, nothing happens by chance, Aretro. Everything is planned. Everything.
1: I didn't tell my country say you share kwa kwesini.
0: We never announced.
1: I told you, you're my special guest.
0: I'm going to
1: introduce me. I'm going to rush around.
0: Oh, you bet me I say one.
1: The 12 years.
0: Yes.
1: This time around, they are for 15 years. You know.
0: That's true.
1: Yeah, call your name.
0: Yeah.
1: It's, you know, then I'm back at your Ghana for Mr. Eric.
4: Oh, Ghana for Edamwase. Ramu, you chair in here. Edamwase. And listen, the mic, Kaya, honey, Eddie, and Yamato, to ye. Said the bear. In your experience, your mother will be in your beyond Mekanwase in here. You're being with Juma, mom. And I'm on bomb by my all the time.
1: Now, me, you're a wash, that we did it, Chiami.
4: Yeah.
1: Now, girl, I'm a
4: girl, meaning girl. Me girl, okay. Firstborn.
1: Okay. Oh, girl, your firstborn. The last woman who is you? The last one is you.
4: Mini a girl by
1: okay.
4: Over support him.
1: Over support him. Now we are casting. Oh, ritual. Nini ya? If I can say na jina, we now super. But I'm so much of a chira hobby.
2: Me default face, you know. Ube huna ese mikita straight face. But ube me na oka hello. Kofu bedi adansi, I always say hello to people. Me webi mkofu. Eda omwase for coming.
1: Se, but the vibe pa kofi mwano.
2: Ene enyi na enya ba.
1: Kofi shawa.
2: Kofi shawa. Kofi different. Ube as you say enyi na enyi.
1: Are you okay? Uh-huh. Are you okay? Is everything cool? You know, ma. Oh, you know, no, you know, actually, what's up? My man, are you okay? Feeling okay? Is everything cool? You know, ma. Now, yes, you could feel cool. I call washroom, man, washroom. And I'll share. So, are you guys okay?
2: But your woman, not me default face, and I did be serious. They took me for a basil. I didn't mean to miss a sound on me. I try my best every time. Me serious, I'm a too serious. Me born you cry the end of
1: it. DJ Bella, the person training me bad boy or brain for mommy.
2: But you,
1: because a Juman, dear, only a Juman,
2: me das
1: mono bay any dear, ugly bay any dear. Ba ube munu, you say DJ the line is in a hono. It's no, yeah, that was it. So, when you back to back, media meca, paying the penny. Oh, yeah, my old, just say, oh, yeah, my BBI, fine.
2: The last time I buy me can be fine, retro vibes event, for every edition. A experience. The whole event, you know, a experience from beginning to end. Now, these days, you know, at least for some months now, once again, listening to what customers have been saying, we've been working a lot on we've been working a lot on the music. Now, DJs Nebeny now, Ubiya Wadia also Obeye. Oh, from 1 o'clock to 3 o'clock. This time, you know. Maybe a DJ be or honey, you might man and say, Ombe ya warm up. Warm up and they say, oh, I said therapy session. Unborn you man for be to me, I sing it along, and you giddy, calm. Now man for I feel relaxed near dear. And at your work from 3 o'clock to 5 o'clock, you know, so ever build it up, kakra. To a certain level, I'm at the next DJ, you know, take you over, maybe we hate a crowd, you know, with party, you know. It is sometimes, I am not being persevered to say, yeah, undermine other DJs in the modern ball.
1: What? Hey, the bad why am I? Oh yes, me and Doma. My final word,
2: answer. Me fear there are few things I'm person me boss.
1: Yeah.
2: Maybe ana make be a check with fine be ana wan kai. One. And he say ana ko fo bisa. Yes, Yambo October 4th. Retro Vibes Air Basso at Underbridge Annex. Nyame boa. November 1st, Yako Kumasi.
1: Okay.
2: December 6th, Yawa Underbridge Annex.
1: Okay.
2: Boom. Back to Accra.
1: But December, mwenye ni twice, my
5: wife. Pacho. Yeah, yeah, bayani twice.
1: Yeah, mami, I do my. Mami, I do my. Request, I'm on my.
2: Oh, yeah, bayani twice. Last year, me, everybody twice.
1: December.
2: Me come on more muti in the 80. Say, first weekend in December. And then.
1: The last weekend.
2: The third weekend in December. Which is the 20th, you know. Everyone should look out for something really big. Bigger. It's going to be the biggest one to count the whole year.
1: Okay. In Ghana, and our underbridge.
2: That was Ghana here.
1: By Ghana underbridge.
2: We are going to have the biggest Retro Vibes edition ever. Now, two important things. Retro Vibes idea is starting organically. It started from October 2024. Nyamibwa next month, second anniversary.
1: Okay.
2: It will be about October, be also. At least, and they may take a crack and say, ye be the second anniversary. Now, they about quite very important to us. I will share pages who follow here. You are very particular about in your mind you post it. Hey, I encourage you for some of our Retro Vibes are feel free. They should have fun as much as they can. Yes, in the same for Giomini, BG, or Giomini Crabroso. But videos and pictures are your channel. Yeah, particular about the you post it. Your bloggers are my drama in also. Omo undertaking, omo assigning, omo nim di omo posting. Now these days blogging there, they nkofo hia ni phone. It is sometimes nkofo room, etwa pictures, etwa videos, omo kwa, ebi omo omo interest ni se, ebi omo person omo posting nkofo na, yehu se oh we ne bi ya, or tarubi chi anaso ye bi bi different, me pamocho. Ye encourage this idea no Retro Vibes.
0: Yeah.
2: So uba nkofo privacy, very important to them. Yes. For a very long time now, nkofo inya the space ah. And I say, sir, safe space number to me, I call, I express your mom, especially as you do, sir, age category way more. It is a Retro Vibes, a baby, or my finest space now, Miss Samoa, Mamma, Farmer, cameras, and mu phones, and Bamba says, sir,
1: open so, chow one cast and all squad,
2: We encourage them to sue you. Into more mobile retro now, much videos in the picture.
1: Jama, Obi, you know, continue.
2: Very particular
1: because
2: about that.
1: Papa, I'm a question. No, home, make video now. Say, I'm traveling. I'm saying, because I'm saying, it's an that one deal mudi ba ebeboa ebeboa pa because say me say na me ne kwa msa ko check on e bi na jira na e betwa me
4: enye no pe o
1: ebe ha me
4: enye no pe like you're feeling free who will relieve your own stress maybe actually me with me here it might look funny.
1: No, be the akoto.
4: Exactly.
1: That's your call for your president. That's your call for your president. No, Jimmy will
4: but then that's not it.
0: You see?
4: Because you'll not post the full thing.
0: Yeah.
4: Maybe at a Chimaka crano, then they post it. That's what we are really against. They shouldn't.
1: Okay, it's more coffee. We'll find our way in the end.
0: Okay. Mensu, Makase. Event in Ayayan, which happens to be Retro Vibes. I think we understand, sir. The coolness, especially a crisis, right? And then events will come and go. If you see, so who the air, you know, we need you now, so you be. We are not against that.
1: That reminds me. Once I'm saying, do baby, I'm not sure they listen. They come, that's all.
2: We can't call broadcast your move.
0: Yeah, we are not. We are not against it.
1: But
0: I think for many people they do not understand. They do not know, sir. The name Retro Vibes is not just the name of the event. It's the name of the company.
1: Yeah.
0: Right. So
1: if registered
0: company,
1: and I know so your trademark.
0: And that's our trademark.
1: And yet just
0: it's not just yes.
1: And our trademark is so for we to miss you.
0: Exactly.
1: I know what I'm talking.
0: Yeah.
1: About.
0: So first now you put your name. So but once this.
1: We became
0: like a structure that we got the legal team advice and everything signed with a legal firm, Nibibiano, and then they guided us through all that particular process. So now, it's not something that you can use and very then true. We can just be sometimes lawyers, but they see what you see and then they get back to like, oh, see, this, I'm like, oh, yes, let's just relax. We engage the people and then they take it down. If you want to have a day club party. We are not against it. I don't think we are the first.
1: Name retro,
0: yes,
1: no,
0: I don't think we are the first people to start a day club in Ghana or in the world. Yes, but if you want to do something on your own, fine, you can do. You can come up with a name for yourself. You can come up with your own brand and then start small. What you see today that looks great. Started very small, like the La Air Canon. October will be 2 years, and this is run monthly. So we are talking about 24 editions into Retro Vibes. So it didn't just happen.
1: Coffee.
0: Yes.
1: Maminka, we let me know how much means Ramuka Bagdo. When you say registering a company, no. Involve a lot of things.
0: Yes.
1: Cause me, Pokia 101 concept, you know, a trademark.
0: Okay.
1: Me said Daddy Bosco, and I advise him, sir, for Obi, so on Fanesanka.
2: Yeah.
1: Once, when I'm go radio, go Muti FM, me register a concept, Obesima.
2: Yeah.
1: Me, any trademark. No. But Obi, so go register Obesima.
2: Yeah.
1: Me, dear, me, any OBA. Only back on the end, it's, you know, sometimes you say, only back on the call, you're more retro near RG. Or because you're in RHU, so you're not RIA.
0: Yeah.
1: What about that?
0: So the advice is that there is, when you talk about trademark, so there is taking the name as it is in terms of word for word, and even it goes as far as looking at the font, right, that you use.
1: Okay.
0: There is
1: okay.
0: that. And then there is, in terms of pronunciation, how it comes. So let's say if you say Retro Vibes and yours is spelled differently, but then your concept and everything is
1: looks like lines,
0: then
1: you have a question.
0: Then you are being deceptive in a way.
1: Okay, yes. Mama, October address code.
0: So October 4th at the Underbridge Annex. Retro Vibes online tickets will be for 200. At the gate will be 250, as we've all come to know it. The dress code will come out hopefully
1: after today.
0: Yes, maybe by the time we all
1: get, for the sake of million in tech.
0: I can tell you, sir. Tell me last time you bought Hannah Maker Chose. Once we put the dress code out, you know, it is not. Some people think. Some people think
1: that I take it 2 weeks. So.
0: Yeah, some people think.
1: If you can't take it 1 month, depending upon flight, the baby.
0: And so, Onya Kasa, what they call Retro Vibes, the baby.
1: Oh, what for?
0: And the last time, one more thing, you bought Hannah. I think say you can say Retro Vibes. The whole environment is also a safe place for persons with disabilities to.
1: I saw him.
0: Yes.
1: Big
0: shout out to him. Yes.
1: Hey, no one for.
0: Big shout out to him.
1: No one for.
0: He pulled up.
1: I didn't hear anybody.
0: Oh, me name and no more. So he, you see, it is not just coming. It is actually believing, say, baby, I'm equal.
1: You'll be welcome.
0: I will be welcomed.
1: Yeah.
0: I will not be treated differently.
1: No.
0: It will be a good environment for me to enjoy myself, have fun like any other person. And Retro Vibes is for everybody.
1: Yeah.
0: We keep saying Retro Vibes is for everybody. So please, on the 4th of October, Mecca Bibi Waha, and with the permission of management, come early. And 1 hour.
1: And you know, about 1 o'clock. Namaste. And again, big ups to Okanko South MP, Member of Parliament, Kion, any Fosu. Big ups to your mobile.
2: Yeah.
1: I don't know, say, you're more in the drama now. Me, MP, Kion, MP for Okanko South, on any chairman, Fosu, but the more on TikTok, or mobile, and they were more dressy and ultimately, so much.
2: Nipan bisa say ye betumi ai bibi special for pregnant women na obi bia ye hu ye di hu juma na pese kofi boso na obi ache.
0: Okay, so thank you. So we Retro Vibes air course no just send a yeah can de biano ye tie dia man for can. So though the live is on, everyone is on their phone reading comments. So one of the things that we've picked up is Obia Nyanka Obeba Retro. But there's a segment that is genuine reasons why some people cannot come for retro vibes. And it's a Oba Tindes Obia maybe Wawo Fufro and Nibeswa and now maybe Nibe Dibe 2 years, 1 year no. Won't mean Jani or Emba. Intino yeah at Nasi Dream will say okay. I count 5 years.
5: Jim FM.
0: Okay. Okay. So for those who have kids who are young, we will engage a qualified
1: non-nanny
0: nursery school.
1: I want retro vibes.
0: No, I want the enclave of East Lagos. So if I say any nursery school, we can like qualified nursery school with personality. So we agree. So Oba now I could jump about her. The security detailing with regards to that ni nyina no ye be hwese e de beto akwemu na bibia ye kama
1: nya mami ni business we gana hawo nkwafo so so be suamo ama bibia ye fe ye da masese e fe mo mobile nti mo se mo next edition no
0: yes
1: e ye nyakopon ye aduma under bridge annex
0: yes
1: and na e wo Accra ha online ticket no e ye 200 cedis and na at the gate so ye
0: 250
1: VIP no se na tie na amuntu and dress code is also yeah, black and gold.
0: Dress code need a nyamba.
1: Mama bang.
0: So Oba Antem, bounce a Oba and Oko VIP in the street.
1: It's one chama dear.
0: Aha, man chama dear.
1: We say we chicha dear woman. Girl be crab be TikTok live. Say instead of retro vibes, Oba Antem e chama dear.
0: Yeah, so.
1: Na adi chani mo wenya girl biya. Odi mi slow.
0: I say juma na mi ya no media no kan wa ebe say. And I'm
1: that.
0: Really cautious of that.
1: It's in my package ni.
0: Aha, it's in. We say na me chiche. Ndi ti dia na me che ni.
1: Where dey?
0: Yeah, Minky's body wash.
1: Okay.
0: Mean di one dance here. Me jamma say be saba.
1: Okay.
0: By that time I be ba here na say.
1: Okay.
0: Wa we you.
1: Some bring me too.
0: Yeah, bring me too.
1: Yeah, what them are here?
0: The insurance na me say ye be saba.
1: Me pa cho fashion woman na. Na eh media.
0: It's where you dia.
1: That's
0: now. Yeah, you me unye do fie na.
1: Ah, na media dey.
0: O dey o say o dey me say o be bia o be fam. To we are.
1: Mate. Me da ma sepa, ma ya ma na ife. Maya mana ife yeda masi. Somebody bibi say aba amagana for social media anje. Na bibi. Omaye de, omaje mo life to so.
4: Baby ah,
1: baby ah. Eh, na na, ma show ye beje mi so mi. Na, mo ya de bi mane ye me, fansa mo be sorry. There is this particular guy's beer. Omo de retrovers from tete. They be our mobile.
0: Yes, yeah, yeah.
1: Mobile, mo, mo, mo, to me, bo, my basso.
0: Yeah, yeah.
1: And my name, me, de. Pa, it's in a coupon shrub, pa. May imagine, say, I can be the more way better about time, you know. Yankopo, yeah, do more night, more, but the last Sunday before Mobea, near Bom, Mosso, I was not the beer. I am.
4: I say, crash, I buy the boom,
0: yeah, don't remember.
1: Okay, okay. Yankopo, come, why? On Bomachi, don't why? Mamma, watch your mundo, my more girls, no, so.
0: Amen.
1: I'm more ready, some mobile warrior. I'm the moon, say,
0: amen, I, amen.
1: Now, Musha, HIV aerial, AIDS is real. Mamma Penis, Crono, my Amashi, right?
0: Thank you very much.
1: Bless you. Cameraman, Pacha Frosting. Kwesi Cat, one of Tribe Bia. Now, one who knew how to try me. One knew how to cut to me. Next match, you shame you. What's it? Coffee, Ebekasa, Delay Ebekasa. Right, Edamas Eric, which I see.

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Mama me a birthday dedication is enough there. You enter us on and then they be a Y2K out to 5 o'clock. It's in a yatina see a real retro vibes. Ned the Y2K, eh, babe, shishoso, ama bibia, ayakama. 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

of the Elias family of Teshi Dade Way and the Vanderpoy family of Ni Kotoku Way of Akamadan Jamestown. 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

25th September 2026, yeah. 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Yankopon ya adom na de chie eye 20 no Thanksgiving service no the best hwehwe so eye 27 September 2026 e Elia Convention Center mi dogbera mi na unjo mi dogbera along George W. Bush Highway na Ewa Airport West. 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Director for Blooming Tulips Montessori. And also a pastor, Emma Elias. Church. Tell me the kanka, you know. Me, my parents are Royal Streams International, you know. Me, jina, ya nemo. 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

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Okay, mami funny bio. Happy belated birthday, Enkoma Dr. TK of Nabita Hospital. I watch my community for. Where if we Prince Johnson and a Helen. Omunchen and a birthday dedication, see. Efridi Abremo. Dr. TK. Awo Nabita Hospital. And what am I coming to for? Prince Johnson. And Helen. And I'm going to say, I'm from my own. And the 13th September 2026 happens to be the birthday of me and my cousins. No mercy for the cripples. And yen chen kwa, mo mami ne nami. Dudu na na amafo ni miso, mo mami po ne ye mi biological mother. And now mo mami ye mi, me mami nya ketwa. Senior Revenue Officer Augustina Payne Kunedu of the Customs Division GRA. Gedrona from Payne, our Customs Division of the GRA. And a Revenue Officer Ernestina Kakra Kunedu, also a domestic tax Adabraka. Uniamu GRA. And hey, my woda. Because I am a baby lunch. I will keep this skin. I'm the better in a hand. I'm going to shram. I'm going to quit. I'm going to do. I'm going to say baby. I'm going to say money. I'm going to say I'm going to catch them. I'm going to say support. I'm going to support him. I'm going to be a Monday morning. I'm going to watch him. You are drunk. I'm going to shram. Hey, Nick Akra, you were a young kisser.

0: I'm the Suja from Money Jabao.
1: Why not see me, Yesu Jenny? Why not see me,
0: Yesu Jenny?
1: Mimi Yesu Jenny.
0: Now Yesu Jenny, that's a because Jenny, who by Jama was
1: I? Because Yesu Jafo,
0: you need Suja for number four. And then I make us
1: God.

0: of October 2026.
1: Second.
0: Second, Friday, 2nd October. Mufa Y2K LPM Cinema. Mufa Mami.
1: I'm
2: May I make a comment?
0: Nelson Farming. And that dear. You about time.
2: Never
0: there. What way? You're my good team.
2: Me mado do ano. Do there.
0: Na me drip share otire. Only go for me so me she. How me me buy.
2: I don't know me guy 2nd October.
0: Eh, send there ano form 3rd in 2nd and then e wo.
2: Ano ha. Go da there ano.
0: Nelson, me da se pa. Saudi, I mean, so beti my arm and abroso. Mama, me fati ma kunkum show in chum. Yen ya ba, ya de nina, tima kunkum. Ede program be bas. Nyankopo ya do my next week Saturday. Na ya to program reading. Be inspired by tima. Joel, good. And I winning ba. Be inspired by Tima, your women's conference. Ah, yes, ya, Emma, na, omaka, mwa, boom, no, ma, fa, dream. Na, jumedi, you know, teacher for kukudam, wa, muke, bimani, banu. Ebini, pastor, Mrs. Selina Bedu. Pastor, Mrs. Selina Bedu. 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Mrs. Na Joe Bichem. Mrs. Mary Amwa Kufuor. Josephine Kodria. 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Esiedua Akumia. Sister Sandy B. Gaya Diem. And Judith Addison. Omunina Mi Pokia 101, Mr. My Baby. Meso me kwa papa na mesra wa bomodia se free they say o tap it now scan it to register a free admission free into bomodia se o de ubeji program yi mu na wo kwa no si akoma ana se show hoding so kokko tie nsem de be wo pre de be show nkran de be ma wasu. The Bama Watsu Obiswasem, also the Atoto dear home, Achacho Rem. Yeni Naiwa, and at Timakunkum, a bar program, Uswa, our joy. Ah, Obekan Asem Kakra, a funny marital issue. Na, Nkwafu Bebre, Ebekan Bibitiano, and a Bebre, so etin, I say. De Bia Mekase, Unqua Ware mu problems da. And now, what to say, Obi Edna Ware, Ako, Sina social media, Ebe also in Bakone Casadudo. Uyo ba, na un devotee will tell me, man, be mada. 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Odibe shishesui. 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Women's conference here they are share. Team ni here turning pain into purpose. 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
2: Oh yankasana yango. 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
0: Yeah, so your time ni aso. Ebe ya Y2K. 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
2: are Y2K no enunkwa ye de nyina.
0: There be sad time we there Y2K. 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
0: Me time aso me de ye Y2K. 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
0: Okay. 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

0: me cry to the yanko. 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
1: Why took in a bus? And they say, "Eh, mama yanko raise." Yeah, can
0: only listeners na kasasa.
1: Wo na me no gaza. Na listeners na empenful listeners na me no gaza.
0: I am proud of myself. Oh.
1: You are proud. It was so dey be you are proud. Honey,
0: I
1: was so you are proud.
0: Who can offer them more?
1: I'm proud of you as well.
0: Me akwala.
1: Na
0: me to
1: me. Adi wa anya proud of yourself. Adi wo dey ya dey.
0: Me to me akwala.
1: Now no pen nigga don't say be gumo say we no so say.
0: Who pay be when you see wine?
1: Hey,
0: when you see wine. And I wa kwa jina e funu mi uni mi baby e fu white.
1: You may read.
2: Mayano,
0: patience, Nyako. I don't love what for my
1: no.
0: I know a program is so. Oshaye. I don't see my papa be a who you know. Also, Oshaye on Facebook. Patience, Nyako, punch that open boutique, papa. 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Aha, Yanko.
1: You know the name to that boutique.
0: Sabi Bia was all bad. I was so Yajuma.
1: Not a new to the Yajuma.
0: Eh njuba so eh njuma dada. Eh mo ana
1: ko so bla. Eh de njuma to ara e boutique yesa.
0: Eh fa ho ye nko.
1: Sa na wo ka chere garafo.
0: Me nka sa ye. Me so
1: 2 years ni se 3 years ni.
0: Na me tiwe
1: ye. 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
0: Ba me nka se ojojo fu e wa fo mo kwan.
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0: Ya ntare papa no ton o. That is what I chair me bag, bag papa. 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
1: No, no, watch out the hour, hey.
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1: hey, dear Ukraine.
0: Ukraine, yammy, so fast, so no.
1: Hey, Jimmy, I make a chair and say, oh, to me, staff, hey. So,
0: Ukraine, yammy, so fast, so no.
1: And Vaz, papa,
0: hey. Okay.
1: Okay, I'm fine. Jimmy, oh, madam. She have a girl with a fee. Put your girl with a lady in the Mikaya, yeah, you are.
0: I'm a radio presenter.
1: Uh-huh.
0: And I'm a communicationist.
1: I'm
0: a journalist.
1: When
0: I'm saying I'm off for sale,
1: oh, you're not a bitch. I'm a senior journalist. You're not a bitch.
0: I'm a media journalist. But I'm a media personnel. Me a media practitioner and I'm a communicationist. What is it? Me and Cody the Cody.
1: Ono pena minim, ono abo di, ono pena minim.
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0: Ni nyum sika ansa e obeba.
1: Yo. So e do na kasa man mo.
0: I am NPR.
1: Okay.

0: o se won on no wa o ye NDC ni
1: o di video na ma
0: ah momo
1: jo ye mbo sa video
0: momo mame Ernesto
1: it is alleged
0: any allegation or no one
1: kasa
0: any allegation
1: coordinator of wasi placement I
0: was say
1: what him say makolebi ni mame nye ready to come out but makolebi police lady biba enya Accra Academy oko share no obi ewe na oko share no enya Accra Academy a ya verified into na mukwa kwa kope no ni assistant school
0: well done
1: ni ama no surprise bi
0: well done
1: omo dane no now God be so good no abra oko share na ya Accra Academy no o screenshot e it's no more quiet some cocoa print at the end of the year or so screenshot here. After there, you see a baby story on it, you know. One more place is cruise on hold on answer. Not out near corner. Omoya de Monshed on Rebecca. It's a date now. More money a crack at the money money for the first place. Dear Naba.
0: Are you?
1: It is alleged someone for Giscano Massano.
0: Oh, Sika Janet dear. 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
0: Me metuye bi da. 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
1: My two yanka yen hwe bi
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0: Wana yeko nita, ewo Eastern Region.
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0: Ude senka campaign time mpu no okasa ase mnoa. Enkebe kase campaign diye. A drew honors will be a ya, I want your best or can, what we need power.
1: Yeah.
0: But where the way we need, I want our bam. And now, to make a crown company, one upon a cacadia man say, the whole of Eastern Region, I name say Eastern Region, NDC for extra caca, and NDC for sir, SNA, NPP for, NPP for Dawson, by sending a better bar, statistics, etchen. It is a rubber to an one. Who pass what you say? Your interest is to serve NDC. For NDC ni kwa mpono sa HMO. We NDC ni na se. Wa oye peni ino.
1: A wakita membership
0: kari. 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Enkwalani inya replacement ino. Papa we na I dene sa kufu. Well, crowd and this in your end is a penny, you know. I'll bring your replacement to a scene region. I have a power at any status. I'm a penny, a very simple John the Man of Mahama. Pama Brantier, we need free scene region.
1: My two,
0: yes,
1: my
0: because
1: two.
0: You cannot deprive a Quarano or no buy. Unsa in Quarana, Omoko, you know, secondary school. Mean cancer will be credit 8 years, could be a 1% to Quayenia. I will be away near 18 years. I feel now overcall a year SS. Do do any na a year 13, 12 years, 14, half one an echo. No more quite a monster on Sadia Twaba. Esa send a man and the papa be any NDC Panintino who deprive no the replacement. Ah, I don't know, Casasa. And this man Penny, John the Man of Mahama, any regional minister, our Eastern Region, any Cabo chairman. Eastern Regional Chairman, Kevo, Dr. Kevo. Mon Pama Brante on Ogun and Mazi. Asamu, you know, baby Monka. What or can they ask for the
1: end? And only Mr. Camera Susi, so.
0: On him. Sound go forward almost say, you know.
1: Party,
0: no. Sound go forward almost say plan, auto plan. Waseno. Waseno.
3: Jim F.
0: No cray. Say,

0: and never be sad to me, Cosso.
1: Yeah.
0: Now, so you may just be the moon coming in there, descending over canon.
1: Yeah.
0: It is all now done when you say, and yet they are we in Disney, our free SHS, and one coordinator, and what is in with you one day. Of course, over to me and your interest, seven your party yeah. members, no crowns, and a beer do be so. Now, so you know, Kizu of that in power, you come and debunk it, say, you
1: yeah.
0: By way, I'm not here. I'm here. They say, sign out here. And you are John Dramani Mahama, any regional minister, and have a Eastern regional chairman, Kevo. I brand you no good money, Mase. Mompamono. Now, they are Modiata and Kamon Kakran, Wabeyimoto. Wabeyimoto say, ah, not the politicians, Mamoye.
1: Breast Grace Collection, UK. They are all do perfume.
2: Chill that
1: fair. Or say, God will expose them all.
0: Aye, and now how much has them?
1: Who can be BCC out today?
0: Messiah, they are money at 10. I want a brand to be you. I am a politician, and we don't talk about it. And when it is.
1: Whether MPP or NDC, I am a politician.
0: Me, your statement, and I say, party, come also as I'm here coming. First, my
1: reference.
0: Yeah.
1: Okay.
0: Wow, person can work and be a
1: worker.
0: Wow, what's the one?
1: It's a politician, isn't it?
0: And now, what are you on?
1: And away you are
0: motor. What are
1: now, when you are Moto to NDC, why should he do that?
0: Yes.
1: Why should he do that? You've exposed us.
0: I say, we have an
2: intention from here.
0: What are they talking for? Obedi can go ye as a tree and sana.
1: Yeah, it's a what? Wow, you come for the because I'll go catch it.
0: Obedi, I'll catch it and I'll cry. More away, yeah, both.
1: The most serious note to know school replacement in the urban womb. It be a heartbreaking.
0: Sir,
1: what you know, sir, opinion and the first choice by any in a cotu before.
0: Sir, system, we know.
1: Good grades, too.
0: A buyer, and yes, see. A e time, no, a mampanuku for time, no. Why in the buyer? No, normally, you say, a barber success, you can't but a nay, who person will bring your school?
1: Mm.
0: Oh, what you have 17,000 Ghana cities, oh.
1: 12,000
0: woho. Omo 12,000 woho. Omo motuya 20,000 woho. Omo motuya 10,000 woho. Omo nimu.
1: Oh, they know.
0: Omo nim.
1: Omo ya where?
0: Ain't you know? Replacement system ne ba you know. Ah, na musum bebe ye fi wono. Eko si sey as Empire FM.
1: Obi.
0: Ah, Obi.
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0: Na we is yeka school sey me ya replacement sey mabamu. And na me kwa hwe video bi. Na Minister of Education, Jama GES, I'm say, and Tessa, you create. But, you see, a friend of will be Prospectors Ghana Limited.
1: Okay, I'm going to on provisions in your money.
0: I'm say, Omo na supply according to them am tie chief operating officer Lady B. Or say omo na supply trunks, troubles, pillows, mattresses.
1: Across specific schools.
0: There are various schools and okay.
1: Okay.
0: Na omo aim no omo dey say am e be yi trunk ya me be di call na anu ye.
1: Our Augustus.
0: Augustus.
1: Where we?
0: Well, we graduate or university.
1: Ah, yeah, no, why are they offering me my meeting?
0: Oh, David, that's
2: about Jim FM.
1: Okay.
0: Oh, my, I'm not saying they're bound to me.
1: Oh, boy, boy, boy, control. It's a papa, baby. Why am I so no name? Yeah, I'm
0: or say, Nienti or Mui troubles. In reality, in a few, trunk, chance, said in a few, and say, a pie and crosso.
1: A pie day.
0: And crosso.
1: And who's a day?
0: Momoka is simple. I'm not general.
1: Ah, bed bites.
0: Aye.
1: Okay. And everyone say?
0: Maybe you could be cross.
1: Okay. A pamo.
0: A pie. Like
1: I don't know. Okay.
0: I don't know. And cross. Bed bites. Bed bites.
1: Okay.
0: It's only here from a castle. I'm a swim who.
1: I no crap.
0: I no crap.
1: Obi didn't feel bad.
0: Now, what did you say? So I was no at the bar. At the end, I want you. It is anon de ba ji o plastic one hoa now de bano. Ain't me mine cross now what can wasam e mana.
1: E bet mama na ba.
0: E card it nyon sa chacha. 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
0: 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Ye yeah chacha free ho.
1: A chacha.
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1: 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Before say
0: a chacha bed na make wasam.
2: Jim
0: FM. 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
0: Latest from Fue Bae. 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
0: 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Sana report ne ba omo kan say so akoya bia emfa troubles ne trunk bia enko.
1: Omo supply omo.
0: Ogudu school mu ha obekutu 1007.
1: For trunk and troubles.
0: Troubles ne mattress ne hwan hwan no. E na GES ne ayifu aba. Ghana Education Service so ma yob ho afiru. Omo hokra me hwanwa. E troubles omo ka chee say the time I report ne di kan ba say akoya bia emfa trunk and troubles enko na akwa be provide we were thinking that government intervention ena and this subsidy be a bar and kwa nbeko funny free where they said there be a 1007 and it be ma sana ma nyina na sana te dia adenti na wo gye adwuma na free individual businesses no men and women say na come back for wo bu ha trunk and troubles wa 250 19 ho ahon aba be duru sabre no na ono so de hwe no ho ukọ ebi aba duru koko mlemle ha nyo ba ko for the beton trunk and troubles no e dey be bring na to bi. And they say now some who eat trunk and troubles everyone. Obi oha, ye ba be school in tinu, or ye order. Ama wo product ni be bre ewo ho. 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Enko fa ma meton. Na in the quest of some person mu yi trunk and troubles na mo de in your owners made claims no. Mose na de enko so na ba no. Na nka enfiri ho. We dem da komo ba ko fo.
1: And because of more percentage,
0: yeah, well, hey, kickback the man for you for time. And I'm take kickback as you. And this how kickback seven. And on the cost in the contract, I come back for now. And GS and the Ghana Education Service Minister, it is our Bernard Mode report and buyer, Mode code buy, I say. And none of the other bed that I was sent to Zika, no money, money, money. I send my Ghana for a can of
1: oh, yeah, my Ghana for a Kamaka say a cassata.
0: I yet any more shade. One more shade, yeah. Prospectors Ghana Limited.
1: Who put a stop to them?
0: Yes. Mimi
1: with immediate effect.
0: Mimi said, Mobana, of course, I can use squad. Now, I'm Robert Mint to be.
1: I'm the media
0: call because Mint, yeah. Ebia, Mimi Baba, call Ray.
1: And it
0: is you. Sanya Yano.
1: And the crowd, you better polish
0: it. Sir, on ministers, Limpany for a can, you know, and we are more than a mofa on the coy. In challenge na meme dia makotone na anu ye en se ye nye hwe no
1: mo se me nkoto
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0: sa enti no ye besre. Some monopoly is a money film. Some person trunk and troubles. Now we don't say no the pie and cross no. It don't want the plastic in the one air bar. 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I don't know bi aya bedu sa bedu sa abre enkware ko school ya. 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
1: No no see ho.
0: Enkware beko school tino. 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
1: Dabi.
0: And on the pine cross. Mudia mutimi yeah. Omutimi the claims be by what you say.
1: Dabi.
0: And trunk and a pine cross wo.
1: Epa ma bed bag.
0: Bed bags no.
1: So your own current kakre.
0: Bed bags me adom so na metino.
1: Oh, we cross.
2: Jim FM.
0: And what can I say?
1: Bed bags.
0: And can for can I say? And guys I want it.
1: Me mean to cry.
0: No.
1: No.
0: Na quick one. Na Florence will be him. Ene ai osofo obi ni masemba ai
1: my two uni bibi me ye madwen se sa asemi.
0: O de menka, o gbara. O gbara menka bi. O ka bi abaza.
1: Because me ke bi am too emotional.
0: Ah, some mo de ni mo.
1: Because of my personal experience, you know.
0: Ah, mo de bi, mo de mo personal experience nko na ye.
1: Oh, I'm just being frank with you.
0: Into the don't talk. Me am ba.
1: My mind dream say.
0: Because some mo personal experience.
1: Me ke bi.
0: Ah.
1: Because me ke bi a meka ka de enka.
0: Me de na menim say. Obi aware say mo de. Untimi nkotai ebia from say chi. And now I'm tired of which is not normal. And now almost 1 month. Now, audio back when I'm quoting. I don't know, my man who said there be some that tell the answer. I also for being a second channel.
1: I say certificate.
0: Certificate, you know. Says, I tell the
1: answer. Mr. Doom, my patron, I made him a certificate. Best and they will know I should say already.
0: I'm passing your fake certificate. Not
1: the
0: yes, yes, yes.
1: I was saying Ghana, I'm running it.
0: Yes,
1: say because fake and pie.
0: Because one, no, what one will be bokro no. Omo, any baby, or quite just I said fake certificate
1: to free. Obi ni mabahu.
0: Oh boy, I'm kunukra.
2: Jim,
0: I was on the account, you know. Mm-hmm. And he said, or quite fake certificate, you know. He say me and now I no bow no no econave no yes I fix certificate.
1: Oh, yeah, so that was it. And I said, oh, the Akoji visas be bring, you know, Sebio visa institution or moon verify from the registrar general.
0: Who's that? Who's that? Some members is blue. I'm on Shedan Kobosa Adenichi.
1: Tell the Abankwadi. The evidence in the pictures.
0: A bit to say. Oh, they are American embassy.
1: American,
0: oh, me pese me chest. All the can who
1: pass. No.
0: So all the can who. Oh my, instant you inspection.
1: I quite remember saying me copy American visa. Oh, my mommy providing me marriage certificate and pictures.
0: I just a woman. And I'm pese me chest. I want to tell you what. Oh my, glance through. You know na.
1: Oh my, scanning. I should say original. Saying
0: your. Yeah, na embassy is important. So I'm here. Sa verification ina. Na ni eti ni. Ne kasa mo no. Or say. Ono kwa hambe mwa polisi ya chie
1: Florence.
0: Hey, ine edie kwa eni. 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Baby, I want to say for an encounter.
1: Registered genius,
0: baby, I know. Now, I'm going to catch you and say, I was a mammy, a certificate of marriage, you know. And sana, Sabia said, Japadian put us all pair, and it's Aka. When I can't ask a material. Anna, a Murano crown on chess, eh? Woo, no, I get it to horn. Who bet me the Umedia, Japadian? In Sida, ain't he? A matrimonial causes act no and a che and a ma court to me or kwa faso as what the
1: change up
0: sa and now no one pubina various platforms actually or kwa fast we see a Florence and Nasabi
1: was onishi
0: and
1: obia ni minu wabia and a sebio obia be usa for binim.
0: And no, as I can
1: say, story the knack of some quaway.
0: And no, say, don't talk.
1: Hammy.
0: And no, I can say,
1: Florence Obini,
0: or say Florence,
1: so far,
0: would it you, or say, or no, for my Florence, Jan, Juma. And you say one of the tracer, Florence, or trade a music trade. And now, or manager for a period of years, young and can crown from Besse 2014 to 2013, Muha. David, about 2012-13, muha wane princess.
1: No, person be mum be an uncle.
0: Princess, infuma, ede enyumba yeno. Onfa enyumba ebiu. Enti achese for a period of more than 10 years, no. Wa engage no in the service of Asore ne nekeka ho. Ena obi anfa nada no honda se. Ena no apart from Supreme Court ruling or the ba ya achese. Se ono about transfer awarefo neba ejapade no a enema bi wo ha so prove
1: say me ye
0: bi no Florence can one way or the other prove say ono na ye entimo onfa na da na ho da say wo de ejapade na mane ma entino Florence be kokwa emra kwa so no ni ode ama ne ma no enhodi esa se eye
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1: say who prove the proof
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1: me kwa say
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1: separation
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1: ready to decide so be as
0: 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Or Barney no beman, Musiana, Mutras.
1: Now,
0: my friend, no
1: differences, no. A busian, so you might be some Mubesia. Now, a Bacoso, and yen, I just saw me busian Bessia, so.
0: A mummy, no beman, no bano.
1: Baco, yen, I dream say, or near busian Bessia. Means Yakunya, means Yakunya, damn, yes, sir.
0: Into the yen, say, Mammy, I'm your bar now, who are your bema? Eno obane na enye ready me ambesi me di nsa no kwa me kogya so me nye ready
1: David Berman na ono ka say watwe no ho no on power we ni bi
0: edo no nye ready so
1: dia busia no nye ready say den tia watwe no ho no be ka kire busia no
0: eno obane say ready so be sia busia no
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1: contract.
0: You to me, yeah.
1: My two, me or ba. May they be a mechanical radio has to say. Say, mini mikunete.
0: Why 2K? One has a time.
1: May you be mini mikunete. No, I stand to be corrected. And no, should be any preferences. May cast a mikunichi into me, janida.
0: 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Me nya bidda.
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1: 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Me de betwe me ho se be ma ne ne ye. Ene ni bibi odi ye me nkaka e ma wo mu a. Odi ye me ne nkola no. Edi mu se on pay bio.
0: Eno no, ti o. Where to prove
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0: 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Afi obe timi kwa kan kwa se wafa te bia bi kwa to no so e bia se bi o rinsa waka kaka ne ne san wie no influence nkwara no badly e bia o ye ma sam a wo evidence
1: mi wo evidence
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1: na mi so na mi wo evidence bebi oni oba no wo bebi oba ni share bebi e bibia cause evidence proof evidence videos ni nyo ma mi wo met me I justify no
0: aha no no
1: okay
0: o de ni nyina e ko na a kire se eno na o person di ja ware na court ahwe
1: my true what if say me sa justification senior e ni ya me ni wo bi
0: na hu ya
1: e hu ya me just me permit freedom ni me peace of mind
0: a bedding
1: say mo be granted divorce and a court in the court of law e wo say mo raise it
0: edding enti na
1: me say me hu say be man empe me bio
0: e no de wo na wa beka enti me a judge no de adwam no obani say ga beka za wo judge no de adwam no mo ma wa de say no oni mu hwi o e no ti de say wo person wo jaware a wo ba no go fa lawyer obema no so be fa lawyer am mo nyina I give you. I will call you.
1: Back and forth in mint.
0: Aha. And you back and forth in own pa. Also, so embla legal in the end. Me mama mumbiya ho kwa mama kwa ware.
1: Eyo. But I'm planning the bet match.
0: I'm planning out here. I know they are at your own risk.
1: Okay, I'm sure they
0: are. Aha. So I'm planning
1: it. I'm sure who swear.
0: So I'm planning here. Who kwa chwe mpya sebe. Ini paro dosa ni chwe mpya daddy. Aha.
1: So I'm in a wishy way.
0: I did it. Ye can say a fairly appear when poor Nas be before beer, and one quiet man come as him as judge. And you know, our Jay and I can't say, I can say, ye can't say, Majano, no, eh, yeah, if you're the other than Majano, would be kind of good, quiet ordinance, no, dear. We hear, say, we'll be young, better, no account with him ye.
1: I told me, Miss Away, nay, and fine, and see, many bear matty, bear my name, my tramp, and I know any maw, meninity. 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
1: e empe
0: I don't know about Iwe Anempe.
1: Empe.
0: Because for you to have come out to say, say, me the marriage certificate, you know, offer say, me genuine, or they will pray, baby, and it is not right. And at the end of Crown Pono, you refer to say, it borders on criminality.
1: And now for the motive, Crapo, he had said, it's because of his property, it's not Florence, in a fighting for divorce and that kind of thing, Crapo. And sebi bullshit, yeah. Too. It's totally wrong.
0: Uti. Whether,
1: why should you have that mindset?
0: Whether Florence Becker said, whether Florence Becker said,
1: when
0: Obe Opa now on pen, a man crowd of a man. And property now can was a say, crown is Florence, not to fear back own free. And no, what the Buddha and Mako tune everyone. On to me, go guys own free. I didn't even be a bit me, I ye. Nebia, a beya, a runner, buffus, or sanity, a crowd, the half of fee. And just our own team could tune in for that.
1: My two,
0: I never got
1: here. I worry, I'm a worry. Nyanko Poya Duma on the 4th of October. Menya 10 years legally married. 10 years. Menemi kun 14 years relationship. And I legally married to him in October. Yeah, Benya 10 years. Kakra Missuya woman. And then I say, Yem force love. Yem force love. Your ba. Men jail kunu because of cheating.
0: I know the message that we have a
1: men jail kunu because of cheating.
0: Me claim say we never could cheat.
1: But who ye na be man in pre be man show ni di mi na ni bibia tre say ompewa. E na be man pewa ontie. Be man pewa odi oba foforo twa ompoa.
0: E no
1: 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One eye uni mbebre nti wo sa no na wo hwe na wo access no na obetwa wo.
0: Me be ku wa.
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1: se na indicate so mpew
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0: because
1: so many years
0: this am me say sometimes obetumi ehu se ye wo dibi wa ye de frame pa bi tu se asaba ba
2: ah
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1: unim de se bi
0: do me say ma me de asem na wo
2: Jim FM
0: aha it is one of the ways I am one of the ways yeah I was here gina hwe ne say okay first time now de ba na bia me hwe obufu na ne ne ekọ na eni se me ti a we se me ye din ana ni se me bua okra 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
1: sa Adie
0: that's it.
1: My two nana Buachi nana Buachi yes nana Buachi o prison so a prison officer so chap
0: me gene so na wo say my wura ya so be me e pay for me what you say
1: grace grace o say no kwen kwa na o ka so nim say wo IQ no
0: na be me anya say wo what you say fine say there be
1: a brace grace collection
0: and so no boy me den yan
1: brace grace
0: brace grace
1: it's you know I don't mess from Y2K
0: yes yeah but den
1: it's you know yan sanamu say

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1: Let me treat taxi.
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1: Yeah.
0: I do mess some Y2K job. 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

0: 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Towards a Doom FM Y2K jam. Are you ready? Are you sure you are ready? Messi Entertainment, dear. 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The whole world, Upe Station, pa. Omudi Baye, dear. Yeah, number one.
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0: Deka.

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Make I Y2K, pa yako Y2K. Na software bin mo preacher ne wiase besai. 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Then 2000. The year 2000. Aha ne buo ne ba. No be a prepare one mo e bi mo ko sell mo nioma. E bi mo so ko di o musike nyina because wiase ba besai the year 2000. Ne de ba the year 2000. Then the year Y2K, why ne? Eh, yeah, yeah. And a 2000, no, and a 2K, no. It's a dumb FM Y2K jam, nyanko po ya aduma, on the 2nd October, niye, the best. Powered by EcoBank. When I'm meeting Kambisa, I'm say, are you ready? Are you ready? Why are you ready? Why are you ready? So busu onya. 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So busu calories. 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

0: classic hits ah. Y2K fashion sponsor we here ni ye be sie sie ho aba mo se se me say am pa pa ya me say you was
1: Jim FM
0: ya me say you was on my nkwa on my ho den on my nimdi on my akande no pie kwa mu my sada no ntirie mu because e be a nighter ebe obia beka it is Friday 2nd October 2026 our La Palm Dome inside La 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

me yet to Tinipa. 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When you are a bako, Oswana Munti, Adom FM, Adom TV, all the multimedia stations in here. They won't get any details in your bed. 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Echo Bank and Asoya. Echo Bank Sudia, the Pan Africa Bank. Now I'm also Boy Chidom. Kojak Toothpaste and Mouthwash Kahom. Valex, Lease Equipped Limited Kahom. Dom Masters, Lawson, Erae Ginger Bitters, Frutelli, and Syntex Tank. 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
0: da se ne.
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I won't say I do my FM the old year now the assema. 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

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Sign up, and then a pump fire red. Y2K, I'm a FM Y2K job. I'm a new movie. 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

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I am Drummer FM Y2K Jam. My ensure what they do. La Palm Royal Beach Hotel. A theater. 2nd October 2026. Yes, fee. 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And a top boy at 256. 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A memo. 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

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Center Sank, air strong, air tough. Lost in the raging ginger bitters. Ginger woman is here.

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Yeah, take you back to the days. Look at your fear for 2000. Now you fly for Cinema Barry, Sabella Ban, and you funny. If you fear, because you Batman, Quadet, Booba, or Prof. One in Kenya. I can go on and on and on. Yes, celebrate those songs and memories of Quest from Gosokra. I am Doma from Y2K Jam. My Enshiawa de Dome. La Palm Royal Beach Hotel. And Fieda, 2nd October 2026. Yes, fee. Sinclair 150. And a double, yeah, 256. Over to me, swap on online. Star 725 star. 3404 hash. Dress code. MMA. Show baggy jeans. 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Munjemo crop top. Any high waist jeans. Papa B. Name of my real crew dancing shoes. Let's say. Yeah, Bessa. Tola. Surprises to be. And you catch your binono song can't you? Say, I don't have Y2K Jam. 2nd October. 8 p.m. I don't have Y2K Jam.

0: beautiful girl for 48 years. But do you know that when God was going to change the situation, he didn't take her 48 years. 48 years, but he didn't take 48 years.
1: Abrabone mu yade wo yan kran hyesama ebe kenya wo etimi abobra ne yie nti yetun safra setie the Royal House Chapel with Apostle General the Reverend Sam Kranche Ankra ewa dom 106.3 FM so kwesi ade we ni kwesi ade bia 9 a.m. kosi 10:30 a.m. siye ye na ebe yin shira kesi ama wo ne we busue mu ni na

0: Afi 2000 na employee for Jinamu Barry, Sabela Ban, and you funny. 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Yes, celebrated those sounds and memories for Quest from Gosokra. I am Duma from Y2K Jam. My Enshiawa de Dome. 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A theater, 2nd October 2026. Yes, fee. Sinclair 150. And a double, yeah, 256. 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Star 725 star. 340 pass. 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A memory. Show baggy jeans. 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Surprise recipe. And to catch no bino no song can't show. Say, I do my friend Y2K Jam. 2nd October, 8 p.m. I do my friend Y2K Jam. 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Synthesis Tank, I am strong. I am tough. Lost in Dere Ginger Bitters. Ginger Woman is your B-B-Ba. I am Y2K Jam.
1: 10 years of worship, 10 years of praise, 10 years of prayers, a generation of women lifting one sound to heaven. 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
1: 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Autumn says, Rebusia, Nancy Munonfe. 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

Adum 106.3 and a sabre was a good no abono nui at the credit. Now what it has said, you may just require a demofua. 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This is 106.3 and one ha anabina. Na just an anno. 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
1: 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I go to any room. And the train. 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
0: Over. 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
3: you?
0: Yeah. What are you? What are you? Now, what are you? Mama, your dad.
3: Yeah.
0: You're moving here. You're moving. Sorry.
3: Oh, you're moving. Say, my case. 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You're from Kwanefumu, Zubani.
0: Okay. 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
2: Ode
3: Fabra.
2: Crancorno,
3: Yanko was in a malus. A hobia one solution.
2: Okay.
3: There won't me, yano. A bio.
2: Okay.
3: Wisha. Jim. Bio. Oba. Ubisha. Wadru.
2: Okay. And I'm saying to no, you found a man a moment.
3: Shakes its speed to a herba center.
2: 0533 0533 575 7 2 7 2 9 0 9 0 0533 575 7 2 9 0 9 0 0 0 0 0 0 0 0 0 0 0 0 0 0 0 0 0 0 0 0 0 0 0 0 0 0 0 0 0 0 0 0 0 0 0 0 0 0 0 0 0 0 0 0 0 0 0 0 0 0 0 0 0 0 0 0 0 0 0 0 0 0 0 0 0 0 0 0 0 0 0 0 0 0 0 0 0 0 0 0 0 0 0 0 0 0 0 0 0 0 0 0 0 0 0 0 0 0 0 0 0 0 0 0 0 0 0 0 0 0 0 0 0 0 0 0 0 0 0 0 0 0 0 0 0 0 0 0 0 0 0 0 0 0 0 0 0 0 0 0 0 0 0 0 0 0 0 0 0 0 0 0 0 0 0 0 0 0 0 0 0 0 0 0 0 0 0 0 0 0

0: 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What do you wasum pao? What your tennis are for? Ah, no. 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
1: 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Yeah,

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1: And then a prophet wants to tell by can you come to the four?
0: They were one year this
1: before. Don't can tell me, can sir?
0: Aha. So I saw my album. I know not yet, and there, waiting a madam. Never give you,
1: Papa.
0: So be it, Lucinia. Canelo, and young crying hat. Now you ain't crooked to him. Park as it is a Yana, Yan, Yan, Shadam, baby, in the Padom walk.
1: No credit.
0: Yantian, it is, and I say. Yeah, na habaino. 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
1: Yes,
0: any power to twelve one, no more on Kaye. So sure be now you need to who say Puanua. Now, fish soon as I did now, yea, and say a tomb pong, nay a comma, near by Baba Dassi, and for beyond Tajo. And now, sister, woo, ye are drawn out, copied Miano, Dutan, and the Adena de Abano. 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So it is a no share. So could you see you or charge you are? 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
1: Okay.
0: First, net ku mami kushia kushia na yadi mano na kaneno na wunya kushia ni ni bebre besa. 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
1: Eddie
0: Juma, and then Kosiana be soon at it to say, I warn your man, say an attack, I say, a manner to Kosia, same so what here. And in Kosian be real, why did Chim run be? In Runa Obana over Pedro, it be chibi, and now a bow coach and a warrior for no buying. I must say, Sabi Obama, and Munsu Shiawa. What many is saying? Eddie, wait here, and then
1: what was your name? Abom Lem,
0: aha,
1: you. 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
1: Okay,
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1: a pra.
3: Who listen? 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
1: Shake,
4: Yamin come over, papa no more mobile. Look at me, Nana. May we ask me, I'm a guy 2 minutes with Bible can say, and young one, any moja, any ADDSC. Today I said, Bibi will hear him. Do to your now, because Bibi knew we are here. Let's all we ask now, by and who you depart as a wedding. 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
5: good evening
1: hey
5: Grace that's Grace.
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1: yo where the pen for be you want
5: yo,
1: but that's it. Yes, that's Papa. Of Papa Jesu Doti. Hello? Hello? And Nedia Mufanche, hello?
6: Yeah, hello.
1: Me Pache, first and everything, Ivan.
6: I'm Pache from Salvation, I can tell you Ukua.
1: Yo, Salvation Ukua, you know what you're saying?
6: Pache, let me can say, you see, in my former one, somebody has not been found now, or say, independent, independent. 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
1: you from Bachofa number no to you.
3: My number is 0249
1: 0249
3: 59
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1: of Akisi 0249 59 8081 of Kisino, Yadana Papa. Asamadi is in open case.
0: Aja,
1: where do you have a number? Asamadu
0: number, Ebacosa, 0244 79 79 61 61 86 0244 0244 79 79 61 61 86 86
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1: 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I was for Adum 106.3 Top Mind Multimedia. Yes, I address you, huh? Top Mind Multimedia. And I hear drama, no, am I the Ebre War? The number is 0244 022 778 0244 022 778 Top Mind Multimedia. 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
3: I understand the financial pressure that parents face when their children gain admission to senior high school. Apart from some fees and other expenses, parents must provide several items before their wards can report to school. For some family, buying a trunk and mattress may appear small, but for others, it represents a significant financial burden. My dear children, respect your teachers, respect your colleagues, and avoid bad company. Stay away from activities that can destroy your future, and always remember The sacrifices of your parents and guardians are making for you.
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0: 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Hey, DJ, what did you hear? I said, I news. Back up, Stephen. 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We are seeing funny na. I do what you say. Mama Joe. Mama Joe from Belgium, Brussels. Yeah, we are so ho. Daniel Amankwa. I say got gotten a bed. Zuman.
10: Oh, can German and I dead.
0: Me Gigi.
10: Yeah. Oh, can.
0: I said the first way there. The can mean to me can. We so makan we did that. Best sense is here. Benji was so on friend see say we are was koko bremo an e won ti abanhwe na koko adwuma no onye. Na Clifford Asante Boateng was enokre Ghana. Ya fadi mo din mo pa. And this is the Omodan Dan Menani and Nancy, Ajim Bonibi, and a two one month to Omo Etching as Suza, Ghana for oh, Debbie. Na ke Adu, Gasovin, was you bring me, Michelle Life, oh, come on, say, ha. 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Nina mokwa mu benya bi papa pa na mu de dum juma kasia no aha ne dinin nyina ac anwumrei obri yaboa fentem fremene
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11: 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Yeah, take you back to the days. Wuka ye fi afi 2000 na him fly fu jine mu bari sabi labano and yung panie fi fi afi kosi batman kwade kubak on prof one lord Kenya. I can go on and on and on. Yes, yeah, celebrating those sounds and memories so kwenzo kosokura. Hey, I'm Drum FM Y2K Jam. My share of the dome. La Palm Royal Beach Hotel. A theater. 2nd October 2026. Yes, fee. Single year 150. And a double year 256. Able to miss what on online. Star 725 star. 3404 hash. Dress code. Emema. Show baggy jeans. Never oversized t-shirt. Sister man and swear. Munjimo crop top. Any high waist jeans. Papa B. Name of my mom. Great food. Dancing shoes. Necessary. The best art. Hola. Surprise is to be. And to catch no brino no song can't you say at Drum FM Y2K Jam 2nd October 8 PM at Drum FM Y2K Jam powered by Eco Bank, the Pan African Bank, sponsored by Dr. Toothpaste and Mouthwash, Mawano Monte, 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
12: 10 years of worship, 10 years of praise, 10 years of prayers, a generation of women lifting one sound to heaven. 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
11: 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Yeah, take you back to the days. Wuka ye fi afi 2000 na him fly fu jine mu bari sabi labano and yung panie fi fi afi kosi batman kwade kubak on prof one lord Kenya. I can go on and on and on. Yeah, celebrating those sounds and memories for kwenzo kosokura. 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
13: 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Dress code. A memo. Show baggy jeans. Never oversized t-shirt. 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Papa B. Name of my recruit. 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Let's say. The best art. Hola. Surprises to be. Etiquette of Bino Nosson Kentro. 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
14: Yeah,
15: 10 years of worship, 10 years of praise, 10 years of prayers, a generation of women lifting one sound to heaven. Now, we gather again, but this time, we're not just gathering to worship, we're gathering to say thank you. Join Women in Worship as we celebrate a decade of grace, our Thanksgiving offering with an extraordinary lineup of anointed voices, including Mercy Chinwo, Judy Kay, Celestine Doncor, PSA Esther, Empress Gifty, Tego Sisters, Naomi Rain, Epiasa Wabonsu, Sarah Pia, and Sandra Wache. Sunday, 27 September 2026, Sports Complex opposite the University of Ghana Sports Stadium, Accra, 4 p.m. Come, ready to give God the glory he deserves, because 10 years later, we know one thing for sure. 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Women in Worship 2026, a decade of grace. Our Thanksgiving offering. 27 September, 4 p.m. Come and give thanks. 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
13: 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Yeah, take you back to the days. What can you feel for 2000? Now you play for Cinema Paris, Sabella Band, and your penny. If you feel for Kosi Batman, Quade, Kuba, or Prof. One in Kenya, I can go on and on and on. Yes, celebrating those sounds and memories of Quest from Kosokra. I am Doma from Y2K Jam. My ensure the dome. La Palm Royal Beach Hotel. A theater. 2nd October 2026. Get fee. Sink area 150. And a double. 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Memo. Show baggy jeans. 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Etiquette no bino no son kentro. 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All natural juice. Sinter Sank. Aya Strong. Aya Tough. Lost in Dere Ginger Bitters. 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

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Ebra so say the extra time, Ebro. Ene eye 13th of the month of September 2026. Emo bibia ajo, emo akwaba. Ediba kasa fidesu, the whole Ghana, the whole world. 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And it's extra time in Brini. 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And yedi Ebro. 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Tia dasun. Eye extra time. Meeting Eddie set Dazi Gumwa Jaman this year. Apeed Negu Kumensa and Ebu Metido. And it's Adum FM Y2K Jam. 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Jubedian Airbus on the 2nd of October 2026. Oh. La Palm Dome. La Palm Royal Beach Hotel. 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The Casa Adum FM Y2K Jam. And I'm going to 8:30. And now 8 o'clock, 8 p.m. E kuzi se adi ebechi ni e jinem ni njana nse e nyuma e basu e wo the year 2000 Batman VIP akatechi komfo kwade Budba Bravo Lord Kenya omu e nyuma e di e hine wo the year 2000. And no, and now on the 2nd of October night, you know, the air quake with you. It's a one quan now by a 150 Ghana cities, but we are double, so they are a 250 Ghana cities on the 2nd of October 2026. I will La Palm Dome, and one of you made the airbus. Don't forget this air coban, it's a Pan Africa Bank, Madaro, Samsung, Kojak, Toothpaste, and then a mouthful. Palace Lee, Equip Limited, and a door master, Lawson Deray, Ginger Beat, my Dharma, and a day, Adum Y2K, Jam Eba, Wakwa Munyami Adum on the 2nd of October, and no Oba, Ojense Kakakano, Club Tia, Nawashi, now the Wuchaka, we should know for base a tray. Essansana Jebessa. I'm a soon in your house. I see you to a Saturday. And you know, I mean, what can I say? Then it's 8:30, I could see 10 p.m. Let's go! I wore a Adum TV Live. Hey, Asem Perfem. Media Cassia de Abba, the next Assam Pastor 2026. The next Assam Pastor 2026. Let's go! And it's 8:30, Ecosy 10 p.m. on Adum TV Live, on Assam Perfem Live, and Ebba Okem. 32 contestants, Omo and Omo Abba say, Omo Jom Hundi, let's go! Say, Ebba, say, rise, you know, who take the crown? Hey, Omoa, Tomina Abba, no Casa Ube Nimha, Omu Erem, Ewa, the premises of Adum TV, and check 8:30, Ebeko Live, T. Asempe, the new announcer, the next Asem Pastor, you made you know, Essas here, and the 8:30, Ewa, Adum FM, Adum TV, Asempe. Sentestan, yeah, top. Now, Miwe in Sora, Ampu Ghana, Omu Adaraman,

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And Coventry City, Etnefie, Brighton, Coboni, 5-0. And Tay, and a big game, Nibane, we are here. Ewo, let's go! Old Top, na Ekuvie, sir. Manchester United, 0. Manchester City, 1. Stories I want to ever hear, but young Remo, I wore a year school there to know. A Honsu Lake, a Ekosu, say, and a tear, but Ansana, Mammy, where ye piano? The way a table no SCTA, any table no the echo. Ye piano, man, Asna, I want 12 points, Man City, what 12? 4 matches, no more winning in you now. 4 City, 8. Brighton, I want 7. Chelsea, I was 7. Brentford, I was 6. Liverpool, I was 6. Everton, I was 6. IPS, Ipswich Town, I was 6. Newcastle United, I was 5. Leeds, Enzo, I was 5. I see a Hornum, A.A. Fulham, Aston Villa, Coventry City. And also, BB Sam said Liverpool, that's 8. Liverpool, that's 7. I was 6 points. NTM Rem Ewa La Liga results I want to na watch him Ewa Omo match day 5. You see Ekwa Kwaye Hatefe 1, Deportivo La Coruña 1, Levante 2, Barcelona 4, Celta Vigo 1, Malaga 1, Real Madrid 4, Rayo Vallecano 1, Atletico Athletic Bilbao 1, Elche 1, Osasuna 0, Espanyol 2, Racing Santander, Deportivo Alavés 1, Sevilla 1, Valencia 0. Results no announce the table no any. Barcelona the decay, or the Afonso 15 points out of 5 matches were winning in United. Real Madrid were 12, Deportivo Alavés were 10. Sevilla, I was 10. I feel Sevilla was 30. Deportivo La Coruña, I was 5. I was 9. Real Betis was 9. Espanyol was 7. Atlético Bilbao was 7. Atlético Madrid was 7. But they said, Atlético Madrid, our game to play. And check out. And no, I was home. Real Sociedad, Atlético Madrid, and Ebobo. We are in Sunday Real Betis and Ebisia. Tininina and no. I know aye and Atletico game ne and via game no aye ochna. Let's go! Yanko Italy. Yeah, ready Costro Ewa Syria. As at now, 6 minutes. Sassuolo 0, 2-0. Results I hold to Abanu any Napoli 1. Bologna 0. Lecce 3, Monza 2, Atlanta 1, Cagliari 2, Lazio 2, AC Milan 2, Genoa 1, Frosino 1, Venezia 2, Fiorentina 4, Udinese 1, Lazio 2. Inti Adamaji Saka, I was good at Tunumu NA, watching us. Como and Parma. Let's go. Torino and AS Roma. Inter and Udine. And no Ayotna. Almost standing in the Lazio were 10 points. AS Roma were 9.
as you are born for Ninja Roma Abo 3, Incans Abo 3, no. Etosumi and Sawa 9, Larry Ewa 9, Abon 4 Ewe, AC Milano 8, Abon 4 Ewe, Jube Abon 4, Owo 8, Como Abo 3, Owo 7, Napoli Etosu and Kron, Abo 4, 6 points. Here come Germany, Bundesliga. Resource I buy no any. 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

Inti, let's go now for young Queenim. Here we are standing, so no, they were sitting here. Freiburg at 1-9. After 3 matches, Borussia Dortmund at 1-9. Augsburg at 7. 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RB Leipzig was 6. Everbeck was 6. I don't know. Yeah, French League 1, Nayako head, Yako so, Ewo Hoff.

0: party. 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League 1. Results no any 10 minutes at now.
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0: Brett 0. Paris Saint-Germain 1. And no and Atoja Cecia. Yen Konko here other results no. Other results and no swear by no any. Queen Mundia, the Econier, Le Mans 2, Lens 2, Lille 2, Troy 0, Ozer 1, Nice 0, Li Havel 2, Angers 0, Li Havel 0, Angers 0, Laurent 2, Toulouse 2, Paris FC 0, Lyon 0, Strasbourg 1, AS Monaco 1, Rene 1, Marseille 0, Afio Obrepa. The standings new NEA. Lille Edikan or 10 points, Monaco or 10, Rene or 10, Paris L8, Lyon L8, Strasbourg L7, Paris Saint-Germain or 5, Busua Obo Lidi 1. Fe yon konsem ba kumye nubi anu ewo ho. Let's go dia coaches no ekan. Na let's go dia enye yewrem ewo UPN. Ene ne honu mu esi pa. Na ewo esi no diye kowye enye. Coach ane din edi Michael Carrick wano ene ye coach edi ma. Team ane din edi Manchester United. Ebukem. And I say, I just don't get it. That's what you want. See, if you power my first up, na Manchester City, a direct card. Yeah, tena home, mama say, I reverse him, babe, granny.
2: Yeah, at the time, I'm totally seen it, but look, the explanation I got was, he wasn't interfering with play, so, I just don't get it. I really don't get it. I can't understand how we're trying to help referees and putting so many layers behind them, and so many people, and so many bodies, and so many screens, and so many wherever officers they are, to try and come up with the right decisions. And if that's how the rules are interpreted, that you're not interfering with play because you've thrown yourself at the ball 6 yards from goal and pretty much nearly touched it, which then Leach has to react from. I just. On top of that, the line was a bit dubious where they drew the line to start with. I just, it's worrying. If that's, really it is, if that's how the game's seen by those who are officiating it.
0: Inti coach Adema Manchester United, Rua Michael, Carrick, and Wadin Semi Tuja, Eseja, Noman Timian Fan, Kwamanokra, na Enzo Maresca. Anyimbi an record ne bae no. Na etu sen, na record ne kwa u player. Flip Foden, enya eno. Eye record ana. Oso e record di eye, but enke ni kwanzo anon kwa neko, because Bruno Fernandes nso seda enu butu no, emna no adefom.
2: I think Phil Foden red card is red card, but I also think that in the same action it's red card from Bruno. And then the goal, the fourth official immediately said to me that Erling was onside and they were just checking the entire action, so nothing to add on the goal we scored.
0: When in summer, Enzo, what the etuja, but, young kwe, Enzo, after some record, nearby, and a man for Kasania, there, and also, me, old talk for that, yeah, last year, crime, the Chelsea, but, hano, me, the record, ewa, and ti, ya, deba, kwe, so, yeah, and say, as well, when ye, not to nyoma, it sounds, by us, anytime, bia, or the teams, I can send a beba, old talk for no, be the record, yeah, and, yeah, as well, one, two, no, when I feel to me, and when not, nothing, who said, I'll be, Newcastle, next time, it happened.
2: Last year I was here with Chelsea and we had the red card after 3 minutes. So next time hopefully we can be 11-11 all game. I think we had the plan 11-11 that after the red card completely changed. I think the game with 10 players become more difficult for us but also for them because they are a team that they love transition, they love spacing behind. With 10 players we just dropped waiting for them, so we didn't concede any transition, we didn't concede any spacing behind. So that's why I said that probably the game became more difficult for us and for them.
0: Okay. And to winning some, Enzo, what did you do until next time, you know? Ono, behe na fiwe timi aditu, tunyoma yi na biyanswe timi akonkai. 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

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Bibiani Gold Stars. 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Say, say, as a Timua, the first, no, Eya, Ka House of Folk, when the 6 points. 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

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Yeah, take you back to the days. What can you see after 2000? Now you fly for Cinema Barry, Sabela Van, and you're funny. 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
0: 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Where's jeans? 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
0: Say, I don't have from Y2K Jam.
1: 2nd October,
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1: I don't have from Y2K Jam. 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

0: 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AY2K Jam.
1: 10 years of worship, 10 years of praise, 10 years of prayers, a generation of women lifting one sound to heaven. Now, we gather again, but this time, we're not just gathering to worship, we're gathering to say thank you. Join Women in Worship as we celebrate a decade of grace, our Thanksgiving offering with an extraordinary lineup of anointed voices, including Mercy Chinwo, Judy Kay, Celestine Doncor, PSA Esther, Empress Gifty, Tego Sisters, Naomi Rain, Epiasa Wabonsu, Sarah Pia, and Sandra Bwache. Sunday, 27 September 2026, Sports Complex opposite the University of Ghana Sports Stadium, Accra, 4 p.m. Come, ready to give God the glory He deserves, because 10 years later, we know one thing for sure, it has all been grace. Women in Worship 2026, a decade of grace, our Thanksgiving offering. 27 September, 4 p.m. Come and give thanks. Sponsors, Malta Guinness, NASCO, Wilmar, Thaw Properties, Media Partners.

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0: Congratulations and so. 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
1: Aya die.
0: Nyame show. 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Nyame own show. Ti Facebook adom 106.3 oba. Fa comment ne bra me so ba bia be hu ye mbia no like comment ne share. Ne ne nkomo na ye die no. Ai ehu hia papa. Yes, say vacation tips for parents. Hi, parents and your mom wapo. Dog, na vacation tips for parents, the tips be is how for omunim dada.
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1: 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scow or money sicana or the infoni no ebe go in ten times one movie. Oh, now fame colleague be a babenya sad depression in yeme ya. If you are not at that point, no, Osro say or be can't be being poacher ni mami and nanny papa.
2: TikTok, if you are Tamaklo na Insight Media College, or say that's very true. When screen time become too much, such children do not like books. And Waba said the best for them is to create a kids account only for them to assess. I want to know what you're doing. But so the idea of how we are, instead of saying you create accounts, ma wamu ana say even with the account, na yo mwa kids and kradi eno. So I say parents and you come, I say manage wamu. I mwa 1 hour. Ana say yo mwa di ni change ano ibi omo so musiadi.
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2: international my madam one onoswaba Dorothy Nyamisha papa na Adam 106.3 Isaac Chumesini. I'm watching you live from Israel, Tel Aviv. Sister Fia, thank you all for such great teachings. May God bless you. Ishia dear pa inti onoso edie no Thomas Duchi ose mame honestly this is very educative program and I wish you can invite the madam every week for more fire. Yeah, that's good evening, Adom FM. I'm watching you live from Japan, Volta region. Very interesting discussion. Peli Yom. And so, in a dear bay. Adana politics, Biwa Hasi. It's also better me a bench, a baby of phone lines, and be an hour question, be an hour day, Abba, Nafi, yea, no, so, a day, a marsh. And also, you say, I warn out here, no, Adom 106.3 FM. And a dear, your body, my, I will phone. 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
2: TikTok
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2: 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So, okay.
1: And see, omokon, to me, problem, mom. It be more to me, ya headaches, omo, ni, ni tia, ni ya, ne ni so to me, ebe ye problem. 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
2: sa.
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2: 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also ba Facebook na also do de na be phone lines you know 0302216561 0302216562 0302216562 Na yon koma ye di ebi a onso wo question ba kumi mama ye na dog etumi ye ano e de promise o inside aside the BMA but I'll say the most dangerous effect of screens on kids is addictive brain rewriting which damage behavior
1: addiction na wo kan
2: nema na
1: addiction
2: na why addicted to anything ohunu bibi kura se ya ohun
1: na addiction no se onya ba ko a chance se obenya other addiction nema no enso so enti na se bia sa week okay ni ne guy ka hunu ni nyina easily obetumi aye addicted se onya sa encounter na enti no ebi mo so aka se sa phone ni ade no e wo se ye treating it as a drug because in those are the mark for land I was so say those do do and I just say oh poison abo fran into no what me her no sounds or so now if I was say her na mo fran die ye vacation ye so timer best was
2: time ben also moda and you marry time be
1: oh yeah but usually from there it be more 7:30 it be more 8 it be more 9 it depending on family no and then yeah almost living situation
2: but you maintain the way be omo ko square mo omo da no o mama kwen kra sa na ye mo omo na
1: as much as possible
2: okay.
1: Se bi o mama na da bi aka ho a e bi a 1 hour bi
2: no me chese time omo de ko da no
1: yes o me maintain routine no but to say bi a order regular school order 9 na say this time she mo abantem mo ye bi bi e wase mo ye by 8 obetumi ada but variation between like the waking time no any school time no and what's a year too much to say okay. Be our vacation if you see an all vacation into one man need that or 10 yen penisa say be our school time or sorry yen man says 6 star vacation that's a woony here now person dark a crack and one a be a 7 now we're sorry and yes say be a 9 10
2: yeah I know tina yana boy say be more yabaka say be a school no then na na sesa to was all sorry cry na ye na ye but you maintain no so ko try more sorry anytime more done
1: and try maintain
2: okay Thomas Doche mame Thomas Doche I was here in USA now when the kitchen all prepare any dinner and what's your program I muda hopa so nyame share pa ya da se abrokwa Victoria and so echea as a man kesi Beyonce so please this month is my birthday yo any in advance and call emfa mom me pa cha phone line sin ya bi o 0302216561 0302216562 Now, on so what you mean, Abba, maybe I question be an dog on so Eddie Amount. Dog, young Twasso.
1: Bonding important say o parents no ana eja ana ena we be take an interest e wonia akwala no e yemu na we hu ni ye ne sune ne ban enia ma ope agua ope ne dachi ni ope so ye ebi a ko swimming wudi na chi na one na ko na wa kwa ko dware nsuo no na one na ba
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1: 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Wouldn't you call baby in call for a woman named swimming now? Ombe to me at train and now swimming instructors. 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
2: Nature, what you're thrown, come up as on the bomb of bread. 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And also, betting me about so, for dear bra, maybe a naja, oh, assemble a community, be now pinch you, monsoir. 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Oh, Francois Basso, me offer your mother, don't bunny, send ya, was so. You, but ain't you?
4: Pacho ana moni.
2: Okay.
4: Pacho mpere mbiza. 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Chau da so great answer. Tell Uncle Baby, I shall be that the man.
2: Bravo, you, yeah, too. Also, doubt bit me as Baba Debbie. Oh, no, hey, oh, no, we are be now. What's a man to me? That's what they are doing now. I bet you are here, so. Of a front, soon, you made off your mind, you know, bunny, so. Okay, and you know, dog, let me see the uncommon number baby, and to ask me, chat to a day, my woof for, and what kind of union, a befa so a boy, and crown of buying, na vacation, idiot, a bear swim, unity, two panny, and me and his simu, and the other benny, and tesso, mutifi, sabaya, uncle fire, rebian, sombra.
5: Junk. I was saying, Shemuna, yet so, like, can't junk her, and near a situation home is free, and near. Oil, and now and woman be brain, chinny woman be brain, and I thought I'd be so as spices, Nancasa woman be brain, name mom, and you are in Ram of Franny Hiano, and no soon woman, I was say about the moment, dear, and I get to soon. I can't have your son, you are no, a yarn and a boarding, it's your moa, it's me affording, no, and no more was given to me at home, and I eat to me talk, yeah, and look how foods are none near near, yea, dear, or Ghana, how yea, you were Ghana, no. Good one, healthy, and a pomodin will be good. 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Now, face, send ya, your dink, I can parenting, and now a more for henno. And ye a brought a platform. Now, I was there, we ye a jar, and now, Usia Hawa, Obesifa, Asha will bass and bass. Just like that. Dear, you to me, she and to be she and say, Beya, obey good parents, and I'll bet me I share with Manu. I feel one cassan so senior, I was so shell also, who bought who buying, who shell who ye, who die ye, say Beya, who be now who are the name, and Kika Musa from Anopatu and Murray. Now, I feel we not time, Emma and Mofrano, because I'm Mofra dear, or Muhia woman. I was say to me, Samaria, ever. And so, yeah, to me, any other mom, at the year, some of the extracurricular activities now, you know, I grow more deep, take an interest, and drawing no more, yeah, take an interest, say, swimming, and now piano, and now drums, and now, yeah, which Abu Frani, you know, take an interest, some of us were ancient, a dear, will fear. Now, your mom, who buying soon free in Crawford, you need more, I'm betting me, I am more yeah, aunties, nobi waho, uncles, nobi waho, ni auntie. 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
2: 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Then I say, faster than my endpoint homeopathic clinic, we are on quad dear, young co home, cordial pomade, pa infections, I would do a Howard journey. Mr. Young co home, 0244867068. 0244867068. 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

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And it is, the mother tongue, beside Ankasano, the Casabana, or kind, my amen, edited in. 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So the Messiah taught, Yahusha taught Torah. He must teach it in its original language. Say you can act Psalms 147:19-29. He declares his words to Jacob, his statutes and his right rulings to Israel. He has not done so to any other nation. So Yahuwah's word was exclusive to Israel. Israel's language is also Hebrew. Enti okay, Psalm 147:19-29. 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

0: 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So Aramaic is a language of exile, not covenant. 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
0: yes eni ti no na on kasa omo kanu de na nye no na Israel for beka cause se Syria for I told there be a omni when you phone call for Israel for no omni Hebrew for no etimi be konto kwa enya ya e be form no mum na se for na enye kasa ba ko no ana na omni na ka nti o ye se be a kinds second kings as always in second kings 18:26 na assembly see you say speak I pray you to your servants in Aramaic for we understand it and do not speak to us in Judean Hebrew in the hearing of the people. Yeah, for the whole test and as a contest no fine teaching. The HN is I had to say me yeah can for near what ha na it be a quack with the encrophobic room and I say yeah I'm pony what had encrophobia about the share na encrophono kasa omu kano and on my ba and on my baby say so na se ebi a yenya obi we mu se obegye
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0: 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Name mum say Oka Yudian Aye Hebrew na and Crofona or Mohono, Omunina Betisa and Semnibi. Aha, 2 Kings 18:26, as we may say, there is a difference between Aramaic language and the Hebrew language. And so because oh, Aramaic no and one Aye Hebrew kasana. 2 Kings 18:26 clearly no amayate as I say there is a big difference between the Aramaic and then the Hebrew language. So this verse clearly distinguishes Aramaic versus Hebrew. Aramaic was a political foreign language. Hebrew was the people's holy language. In the Aramaic kasa no na esunsunye dem any Hebrew e kasa no ti eno na me pese yeti ase na ekwan ben sunti na nekra no yetimi ka se Aramaic kasa na na ya de tro bible no po na se Hebrew fo mpo e ka Aramaic kasa na adentia. 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So, Ohio Choice Mwa, Yahuwah never gave his Torah in Aramaic. Exile language is a redemption language. And then the Messiah read from the scroll in the Hebrew scripture. Yen yina say, trust him na ne yakikabu maya in the Bible no. Na any chapters, any verses. Na yang compiling yina maya ni sa. Ne mumuni ne yin say, ewo scroll ba akopeso. An ye di paleo Hebrew no. Ana, na ye di atro. Ana, ye church asya, ne ne ma translate yama. Yen so ababi nye bin to her, Torah. Ah, ye the first five books in the Bible na. Obe hu se na enye Aramaic kasa ne detroye ni mumunu na eye Israel for ekasa ankasa. So exile language is a redemption language, and then Yahuwah read from the scroll in the Hebrew scriptures. Okay, Luke chapter 4 verses 16 and 17 na, and he came to Nazareth where Messiah no, and he stood up to read. And there was delivered unto him the scroll of the prophet Yeshayahu, which is Isaiah, was written in Hebrew, not Aramaic. And he said, okay, Luke 4, 16 to 17. Amara Messiah about Nazareth. Oko shared them, say, Oko akwachesh, no, sorry, jina yen. I say, of our throne, Isaiah engumano. And I say, Yeshayahu engumano. And what kind? Ye nyina ye nim se Nazareth ene wo wo sa afo no nyina no eka Hebrew kasa ene nti no na there was no way na the of fire and all kind no eye Aramaic ekasa. Now Messiah read it publicly, proving fluency. Scrolls in synagogues were Hebrew text. Enti trust em one na e wo sa amre na eno any friend is screw na no na ne yakikan bo mama ni chapters ni verses na ya yeah. 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So Eli eye Hebrew kasa yin na yin say Eli na okaya is Hebrew. And then yeah, Aramaic. Until you can Psalm 22:1. A Hebrew original. Messiah was quoting scriptures in its original language. Until you can Psalm 22:1. Eli Eli lama azabatani no. Na a Hebrew kasa na oka. And he said Messiah nankasa ka Hebrew kasa womra. Na all bomb pa na so sense nua ne so a na ehu ni se share dan mu so of a Hebrew test and all kind e wo share dan mu ho e dia and then I dey na be ma aye ya adwene se onye Hebrew nyankopon. In fact on po a
1: yeah
0: enam ni so ni din Jacob ana Jacob enam ni so nti no e benya Israel fo nyina no ono a ne fe ye fe ye fe e ka se Israel fo no enso ye Hebrew ni India and then I shall say there is no way na trust him no and as Messiah na nkasa any na sia fo no na omuka Aramaic kasa because Judea na Judean language a omuka ni nyina no na e ye Hebrew kasa. So this is Hebrew not Aramaic and the Eli Eli lama azabatani enye Aramaic ekasa nemum eye Hebrew ekasa. Now the Bisora preserved the Hebrew form. Hebrew is called the language of Canaan. In Tiukai, Yashayahu Isaiah 19:18. I say, in that day, five cities in the land of Egypt shall speak the language of Canaan. Language of Canaan is Hebrew, not Aramaic. So, prophetically connected to redemption, Messiah upheld every jot and little Hebrew letters. Ain't he? Quotations are who are making, you know, confirm money there, the child say. Even Canaan, Onyanko Pon share Israel for Hebrew for any boy say, or the size as never mom. Now, Omunam, a friend is saying, a stress so, Nino, no more could do what? Omo e ye and go for some uncle her crew in Mumran and as a fool, you know.
1: Yeah.
0: He say, or say, Obama Canaan for no, and as a mama Canaan for Cassa, and as a the language of Canaan. He who say, and pass to Canaan, Baba, yeah, Israel for Eden, Omo Asasi. So, language of Canaan, yeah, Hebrew. I just say, I can say, language of Teshi, and as a Nungwa. I was who say, yeah, Gan. Yeah. There is no way because Ghana for one heading and I two, so there is no way I'm Casano. I be Casafufu, be a beam. Say, okay, Matthew 5:18. Because if for truly I say to you, till heaven and earth pass away, one jot or one title shall by no means pass from the Torah. George and title apply to Hebrew letters only. Answer me, Shasian. Make us say Paleo Hebrew. Yeah, well, send a true Hebrew. No.
1: Yeah, yeah.
0: Paleo Hebrew. No.
1: Mm-hmm.
0: One of the symbols natural. If I say, be a boon on true, maybe I say, ya draw a via, and I say, be a draw anoma, and I say, ya draw answer, and I say, I draw. Normally, the symbols na a true cousin. So, to be a utimi ho sembo no kwa unyan kan asem ni nyina enwie no na sembo no adika trail adekrode a ebia efese ekasa mpo fa ho dada eniti sa oka mati 518 a oka se astronauts asin twam no twini de 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Hebrew kasano this and your own trono no and it nasty
1: for
0: you who say omo what jots in the title see I have trust I'm not confirm more kasano but say minimal kasano a jot and I say a title will never or shall by no means pass from the Torah and as I confirm we say Hebrew letters per ena yewo jots any titles a womb. Now Aramaic does not contain the same letter structure. Ohe Aramaic kasa na se kasa ahuru aka ni nyina na eni especially Aramaic eni jot and title into hasu e confirm sa. So this statement only makes sense in Hebrew. Paleo Hebrew is the original scripture of the set apart name. Into kind Exodus 3:15, I say, this is my name forever, and this is my memorial to all generation. And also, our Bible translation, no, what's in here, maybe I see here. A honeymoon, I will be who is it? Okay, say, and since I hear, Queen is it? Michelle Mobosa, and since I hear, Baco, and now I say, Bibisa, aim free, choice, same name, and top form, a Hebrew cast and a war titles. And a war jot.
1: Yeah.
0: And in the what you are saying, sir, I feel be who send it. And your matter. Now, I say, the set apart name, the Yeka Yahua, I was a tree mukram podia, and a ben hunka crab. You or a friend say, a becano Yahua. Yahua. Kaya ben hunka crab. So, the set apart name, Yahua, is Paleo Hebrew names do not. And you can't translate. The entire Hebrew kasano Emma and Troy it makes sense and I say nyan sambom ni say Amo and since an ebiane letters nessing with somebody used to be a war n'entrasie.
1: Yeah.
0: Enti ti se yen ya e wo din ntrasie se bia. 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I want interest you say okay can let us be symbols be bomo a ebtimi ma o interest ye bia e ma o sade na o ka no le interest ye eni
1: and say kuta masculine and feminine
0: yes
1: o mu de no e kuta yes masculine and feminine letter word
0: yes
1: and a number and a picture
0: yes.
1: And a symbol
0: yes
1: Hebrew no kwa
0: yeah Hebrew no e ka sa no enti emra embo moshe ye ma no and someone who seen I before this, no. As a young upon Cassai, no, or throw, and someone on young upon throw, at the on Cassa, at throw, and in someone, and all the more. So, Omunina, they spoke in the original form. Messiah spoke in his father's name correctly. So, here, say, I church, a dinner, say, as a big, a Cassie Bika, Yeshua, Bika, yeah, Jehovah.
1: Yeah.
0: And your church is sir and your money munina say. As I say Hebrew didn't want trust in Tino. Say Oka Yeshua, na se be Oka Yahweh, and now Oka Yehua. Na ode to Tonho a din in trust ye hua.
1: Yeah.
0: Our Hebrew Kasemwa. E to de bia Ninina and ma and tiasi bro cra and find ni de ma e din.
1: Nah, that's a blasphemy dinu
0: and see. Kasabia wo MZM Ruby Mikana, Nkrophobi, Amo Yeta too go on. No be as a Chinese in Troy anything. Into a year, I come here tattoo Chinese in Troy Agunu, one bra on the Atronas. And he obia all your content creation. Anna, a phone I taught your Chinese tattoo and Troy the tattoo go on.
1: Yeah,
0: now it now here in Chasia, a war na thank you, Nifanity, as here. Nanka on Trung on Rosa, Symboni, a day, and to know. But all because the Entroy and our children on Tiasi, Unim Seni, Okaya, and Chassi, Tintino. Now I want to Yankopo Dina, I watch for Semna, or the Ma, or say Medini, and
1: Ewa,
0: yes, I want Chassi,
1: I want Chassi,
0: and it
1: is a good prophetic meaning,
0: yes, and it is a Hebrew letters, no. Any Hebrew alphabet, no. Any a din on it, dear Nipa Chronicle or Babe. So here,
1: yeah.
0: Watch us, New York, I say, send your more translating, is it Oberwoman, in a befriend, Emmanuel.
1: Aye.
0: Which Emmanuel wasn't the name. San say yeah. Emmanuel, near Hebrew din. Ah, cause I said, we are coupon, and here, oh. And the Dimbian trust here, a Dimbia won't trust here. Hebrew letters, no. Letter be our war.
1: Yeah.
0: They are representing. Okay, come boom, monsieur. And this is so, ewa die, I represent it. And iti, se, ofa dimbi ti se, sene ya kaze, ofa dimbi ti se, Yahusha, na se ocheche ma, Yahusha is the word made flesh. So the Hebrew word, Yahuhan, into here, ya kan Yahuhan, ana se, Yahukanana, which is Jonah. John 1:1, no? And answer John and 14 okay so see in the beginning was the word
1: yeah
0: and the word became flesh and the word is Torah was given in Hebrew and the over who say oka edin Yahusha no bomo is it means Torah was a asemwa ebeye hunam ebe dane flesh
1: was it from beginning to beginning yes. No to what beginning no word nasia
0: yes
1: it's a bereshit last name
0: yes yes
1: uh-huh.
0: So
1: bereshit is prophetic
0: yes
1: no never chose say beginning no there na eno no nto mu yi genesis no mu yi bereshit ni from genesis
0: that yes.
1: Is kasa ye kan wasam
0: yes uh-huh. So therefore the word made flesh no spoke Hebrew ehu yinyina enim say messiah am say na madika akan fiti mfiti asie no na ye Hebrew. I told there be a Christopher claim we say Aramaic and a ye Messiah no a friend is saying the tradition. Now say so some of us claim that Aramaic Jesus, they claim that Jesus comes from post biblical tradition. So I say how much I say oh Aramaic Casano anyway. Ena okay. And anyam from so so bit makan.
1: Yeah.
0: But say can't the mother tongue but you free. Any ni din any crowd for associated to or more. Any on one kasankasa mpua or ye onyankupon a obasa as a sunwa.
1: Yeah.
0: A throw the idea say na and ye onya Aramaic ni cause no ye Syria ni no ye Hebrew ni.
1: Na ushan wan sem kra unse among four kasa me debi am between the padjuma say transine dwini adwini asem no kakra ansa hwe se oba ye no so wa ama amanaman mu oba Israel nyanku ayanti ni nante nyina no na Israel nyanku na oma pete no enu na no nam ndu se wasme sua for no first no se mamu nko amanaman kwa so ni mamu nko Israel nyanku no aho nko na koye na Israel nyanku no so mka Hebrew
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0: yeah
1: because wa anko mu ho
0: yes.
1: All gentiles no one see him order. Did any Israel nyonku no a wo mo ba hwete no wo nkro no onim te ho no mko ko to ko nkra si okom nchen.
0: Yes. And say ni wachi.
1: Yeah, ansa no ma Greek commission.
0: Ana sem no. As I
1: said.
0: Ma Peter Kranya ni swadi hu. No dey mo am ho nti nyina ba
1: yes. Yeah, yeah, yeah.
0: Asi mi ni no say dabi.
1: Anya
0: no na me che. Yes. And me chese kwa ma ma. And ono di kan ba ba sham. The anya yi ni say e go for ka say ne kasa no ye de tete ni Aramaic
1: enye
0: no kresa
1: ah
0: as I
1: say
0: yes Aramaic ye Syria for Babylon for anyway move for yes enti na enye ni primary language
1: gentle form so abo somo kasa
0: yes enye ni primary language ye enti a kasa ho ehu hia Hebrew asem ho hia ye ka chere ni se ohu eh yeah I'm say last 2 weeks na make am say and then everyone who quite over fast wa over some sa nyankopon yi ye
1: yeah
0: as I say at the end of the day no obe hu enye ma horo bi associated with
1: yeah.
0: Said the opese osum
1: oh yeah
0: and ti ofa and the bibi ti say edu say edi kan kan Sunday somo asem but the Sabbath the seventh day of the week even go be call Jew for chrome ah omoye Israel for omo kan Hebrew kasa no one crown will be on qua sorry crown as will be on castle or some choice a munyan coupon crown. A do who made that answer the 7 day of the week now. As I say, sir, phone in an inimitino. A do who are or more observable, sir. You know, now on Cassa Aramaic Naye, Nicassa, Ancassan Cassana or canon. This idea comes from the Talmudic assumptions, Roman theology, and Gentile scholarships. 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
1: yeah
0: safo no form no and basically ne no even cho sam cho se heaven gate
1: yeah
0: eye the 12 tribes of Israel everyone your friend is saying Israel must have cool dumie no no and na epon dumie no da ho
1: and me za nzo ka say suafo no be kan ho no mo bu
0: I think. Yes. Ah, your friend is saying, "Asian for do me no ni." Friend saying, "Israel must have called do me no ni." No, be a when is Subai. Ah, offer we are saying na. Say, Usubai to say Joseph. Ah, Obi Ra Joseph. Again, timu na akro. Enti no Hebrew no di anya as I say sunkwa.
1: Anya grudio.
0: Name umu no.
1: Can't say no.
0: Aye, adia onyango puanga safana personal. And then I be more wanting as it is a oti Hebrew kasana si ye. Now to me kind can they Hebrew script a good share them snagova who I war if I say Israel and you know. So when you be a kind and kasan send a trust them a kind of a penwa I ain't translate here now. Ubon say and tia se be a bit me about now Yahusha was a Torah keeping Israel. So Torah was given in Hebrew. He read, taught, and quoted scripture in Hebrew. I'm not going to share them. Because onyango pa hongwom so. Na e Hebrew. Script na no work. So therefore, ne maame me diga kachwa o se me mankusiya chui e wo school mo. Ye wo me no ne e kai chui wo ifi kwa u chui na ne e kai. Si ye de me call KG crown. Which me can tree in that.
1: Yeah.
0: That's a square coin, you could see a quapim tree. Miss Mitty, hey, a quapim tree, Raku crane, you are Miss Marshall. Let me the truck take it. So, Tiasi. And to mother tongue, no, eh, Cassa, a destitute of he. Beside Annie, mammy, Miriam, no, eh, a Hebrew knee.
1: Yeah.
0: Is that then a Hebrew knee? Ebi a nanny, whom you say, language barrier, you beat me call woo, you know, and Raka won a bridge.
1: Yeah.
0: Anna, Ebi a gun and in a safe for a bridge, not yet, or camber of war.
1: Yeah.
0: But, Ghana ni awo Ghana ewo kru mu no o ma me kasa sanso ma me na etete wo nti no kasa o mo kana no na obedi kan asua ansa na wa ko school kra ko sua bi akan
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1: and
0: ni wan ni mother tongue no eye your friend is saying Hebrew, Kasa. Anything, it was Hebrew, rooted in ancient Paleo Hebrew, not Aramaic. Paleo Hebrew is not just a language. It is a picture-based covenant system. To me, Kasa was saying, Enye Kasa keke, Enye, Eyi keke ayatro, Se o Kasa idi se ni ayatro, Enye nasifu. Nimum, Paleo Hebrew nu, e represente letters, e represente pictures, e represente niema bibri. So Paleo Hebrew letters are pictographs. So each letter carries meaning, action, and function. So it is here. And the letter B A W Paleo Hebrew munu A W entrasie. So it is here. A W entrasie. 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
1: yeah.
0: Ede akan de ni din ni chre e de kan so the set apart name in Paleo Hebrew ye break it din e down say din bi say yod he wow he
1: yeah
0: eye e din a e wo chro se mu na o break it say din way down a. Yod, hey, wow, hey, who break inside you know down? Yod means hand, work, deed. Ain't he? Self Paleo Hebrew. Na o translate a dino, and as I translate it, as I will represent this idea. The name Yod means hand, work, deed. As a
1: sensor,
0: yadi, ya, bibi, yadi, ya, dear. So,
1: yes, I've been a TV, you've been a year, you've been a year, you've been a year, you've been a year, you've been a year, you've been a year, you've been a year, you've been a year, you've been a year, you've been a year, you've been a year, you've been a year, you've been a year, you've been a year, you've been a year, you've been a year, you've been a year, you've been a year, you've been a year, you've been a year, you've been a year, you've been a year, you've been a year, you've been a year, you've been a year, you've been a year, you've been a year, you've been a year, you've been a year, you've been a year, you've been a year, you've been a year, you've been a year, you've been a year, you've been a year, you've been a year, you've been a year, you've been a year, you've been a year, you've been a year, you've been a year, you've been a year, you've been a year, you've been a year, you've been a year, you've been a year, you've been a year, you've been a year, you've been a year, you've been a year, you've been a year, you've been a year, you've been a year, you've been a year, you've been a year, you've been a year, you've been a year

0: team was about to say Moses Akuma. Last night we do more than say, but
1: I don't know. No, churches in our high in a memedas moon, we in a from Nasarima, a good time in Abba. And he, a crack, right? So, Nippano be oha, Nasa, one person, one wouldn't send people for me, and I'm you, Mono Santessa. So, and yes, a buffoon be in a media, no, and you're
0: good. That's what I said.
2: Let me be say.
1: Yeah.
2: Did you know you were Indian for and you were China for and you were Israel for and you were Ghana for?
1: Hey,
2: you know, better than you might say, do you know, Bia Krumkasan, which me, my thing, I have.
1: Mabaye, be teaching me my own word, you mean, you know, Edino, said the Akayano, Eba, Unse, and come for some day, Mohammed and Abai Mabua.
2: Kwa
1: kwa China
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2: Yeah.
1: Into anything, didn't bring you want. Any about the news is I don't know you're good. I'm saying I'm young.
2: I'm saying
1: Chese God Lord ni nyanya nyakopodi mpacho nyakopodi bi anesa e satan die no bo samdin
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1: Sunday bia 9 o'clock Sunday bia na ye wa sempa echina 10 o'clock onumre asempa 94.7
2: yo
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3: No,
1: my dear, do you Ah, Yahushaladum to me, who announced way?
3: Yahushaladum.
1: Ah, where you have a name to your monitor?
3: Pacho, after the American in there. A good one
1: sound.
3: Bible reader, Yahusha and Sound, Papa. Yes, you are of course.
1: David. Okay, and the photos. Also, I'm going to cross the open the baby. We
3: Yo.
1: Yeah, that's it. Or see, yes, I'm going to cross the soup. Yes, no crowd here. But I'll wait for my Anna. Okay. Okay, for me. Yeah. 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Tree, no say. 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

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Me at the chairman, almost because I need hell. It is sacra. 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Only Nani won't be to minimum. 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Because a dear boy, if you be a ye, a fascia ye, and even in United Satan yama. 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Yeah, when we see Jesus is the Lord. Jesus is Ba. 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Christ, no, yeah. Christos, is the beast. And he watching away from, na, why free? The other amount of the proof, I don't see, and I say, you know, so, the scripture, trust him, no, yeah, in the Bible, a kind of scripture, and historical evidence, about possible, I don't see. 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
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The first Nazarene in Ghana. The original followers of Yahusha. The true followers of Yahusha, the Messiah. Return back to the true covenant. We will have to restore the original name, the original path, and then what me and Yankwa. Yahusha and Shirao, by the Rak Hakodesh, Nahome Kunkuno, and Kobiahun. Shalom to everybody. 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

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Ukasam de amia duma osu oye program kese pa. And you be a fibia oye program no. Every year. And this year, a bus of life. The storm is over. And the storm must be over in your life. The storm is over. A whom? And in from a bonnie bia. Senior Yesu Tietia. Ewa Posono. Hey, the storm must be over in your life. 2025. Team near God's presence. The storm is over. Program near Basso Christ Fishing Sanctuary. And start it all from a year. Tuesday, 15 July. Next year, next week. 15 July. And up at 8 o'clock. Hey, a fair a morning session. And then you may 6 o'clock. Hey, evening session. Into 2 days. Sorry, 2 sessions. Hey, Tuesday, no? 15 July. 8 a.m. and 6 p.m. Adiachi Wednesday.

17 July. Try Fishing Sanctuary. Christian Village Junction. Bien in Mekom Neo Hono. Echre. Tibomodna say you'll be there. So, let me say it again. From 15 July to 17 July.

wada da nya maaye ba holy ghost wa nyame nkonkro ha ate obetimi asende o message enne obetimi asende o message I'm gonna read them 02035151 I'm gonna read them 02035151 send you a message books no so ababontene ba ko eye you are not finished yet ene ba ko so ye the working together of all things the working together of all things two books you are not finished yet and the working together of all things make sure say you get the two books they say there me ye ne say o send you donation ene wo support emu edua wo Ghana wo British I'll make sure say on sabeka ene ma send be 5 I don't know send your donation toward the book launch nah send ya bro open donation number no dia menanso ye no ye no so ya register anase momo eye MTN 0245 another 45 04 another 04 ansa Gabriel 0245 45 0404 ansa Gabriel o send you full name

ascend it to Echo ne Holland and United Kingdom. Then one say we send you full name any donation. Big one. So I'm supporting the Chancellor's book launch, you know. Be donation. I'll make sure that you get it. Are you listening to me? Bless you. What a message for tonight.

Suta Buemu, Eye Jasikan District. Yamimani simu ye Buemu for Suta Jasikan. Pastor Isaac Comey, you didn't come. You didn't come. Until the car.

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Bless you. Nana Kwesi Kelly. Bless you so much. Remox. You are listening tonight. Sanso Ena. Ransford Owebri. Rans. Who send you donation on Sabekan?

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You see the basic. Come here, the ball, you ever pass, and I bet you me a more. Now, come here, Sana lunch in here. Eric Opari Mensa was a ref. Me drew a crown, son, and we'll be a gate.

Bible says, it is not he that will it. It is the Lord that showed mercy. One of the things that I'm ama. And it was sad. Jana Yamwa, on a swing to me, ama. Anyway, you have a cosso. Emmanuel, I tell you much, let me. To the cabbage. What a message. My prophet, my friend, come for your parcel before anything.

0: we shall send pa and then my mom phone tunka. Obika say introduce you, Joseph. This is my brother and friend. Actually, I was expecting some huni pa. He said I'm your bony dream busasa, but I think something happened. I mean, if you
1: said, yes, sir, I don't want.
0: What happened? What happened? What happened?
1: Be a question now. I think that side, you know, it was another program.
0: Yes, yes.
1: And it's a movie.
0: And I'm called delay. Station 42. Make sure you are there. Hey, eject your door. And yes, I mean, Islam, man of God, bless you. Now, Ucha, I'm a dad. I can say we are finna Ucha. Okay, Achina, Achimota, Station 42. Achimota Forest, Station 42. With your Bomona and Brown. Don't worry about the problem. You understand? Don't worry about the problem. When God is ahead, don't worry about the problem. With your Drua, with me, show D4 Brunino. D4 Brunino. So free man, a China Ubehu Station 42. That was Chimota.
1: God bless you.
0: A China de Vesi Vesi. Odi a bra. Ube free wa bedrufi. News Ubeshia. God bless you so much.

for picking a life. God bless you. Alize, Chakwa bless you so much. I mean, bless you so much. Dominic J. Boy, my Dominic, you are in. How are you doing? Sheila, also, I don't know what happened. Yamin Shrav, Mantunka, Bemetunka, I know. My children are many, and I'm a good father. Edo Fori, La CSC, bless you, my elder. Ekosei, Ensuye. And then Shasie, and then Mreum, Tien Shasie, Chub. Nian Kosisia, Reverend Gabriel Anseni. Ebe Shasie, Niako. Ote, Gaga, Hugaga. Father, we thank you. We bless your holy name. We appreciate your gift of life, your mercies, and your grace. Once again, we thank you. We give you every praise and every honor unto your holy name, Jesus. Our Lord and our Savior, our Redeemer, our Deliverer, our Healer, our Provider, our Sustainer, our Comforter, our Teacher, our Messiah, our King of Kings, Lord of Lords, we do appreciate you so much. Enkwa, how they are cheering. Deepen to me in talk. Esika fuwe wu, ehia fuwe wu. Dodona e wu. 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Nanswa dumunti. 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Dawasi, we do appreciate the gift of life. It's enkwa boarding. Mojanti, there was an age made fire, ready funny fire. So, dear Munya, your yari, Sanyari, your daffon pijano, your hunaman, and many mute, your only beer money be, your comdino, your nisu nisu, wherever, whoever is, let your

of your word. In the name that is above every other name, Jesus Christ of Nazareth, King of the Jews. Thank you. Oh, yes, Redeemer. Amen. Sit down, Kwan, Edima, Rade. Yamisha, Moma, Anajo. God bless you for keeping awake or watch with us. Pastor Amako, bless you so much. The word is coming. Saint Clement, my son, bless you. Message for tonight. Facebook, Nasem University Live, and I YouTube. Nasem University. Gabriel and son, Nasem University Facebook. Oh, ne send you message, ne send you comment, ne like it, with me a like it, so. You understand it? Then share a radidi and munya. That's right. The message for tonight. Lord, help my infirmity. Lord, help my infirmity. Let me tell you the truth. Nientia untimi nye enema pii no is because honhom bi ho a ye friend infirmity e ye mere ye honhom de untimi ngware nye onya ahodene nye onya yaresa nye untimi nye adwuma yie nye nema nkosu yie bi biara nipa untimi nye bia no. There is one spirit that is responsible for all, and it is the spirit of infirmity. And you draw home, home, and re home, home. When so faily, when faily, wa brabo, wa wadim, wa jumum, wherever, whatever you do, you are incapable, you are not able to do it. You lack the spiritual strength, the physical strength, the moral strength. You are not able to fulfill your destiny and become the person God has originally called you to be. Ye nyame fro so be yonu ntimi nye. The spirit of infirmity. And that is what we are dealing with tonight. Lift up your hand. And you have a bow for the name Paibo. You have a bow for the bow name Paibo. You have a bow. You have a bow. Kase rade. 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Kase Lord, tonight, in the name of Jesus, help my infirmity. 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Onemu sunsumu enye abrabumu. Lord, help my infirmity. Ewo yesu demu. Amen. Number na edibo for the eno. Eye 02. 45. Another 45. 04. Another 04. Idini ye answer Gabriel. 02 45 another 45 04 another 04 answer Gabriel Nebeba. 02 45 45 04 04 answer Gabriel. Let's go to scripture. Nasem University Facebook. Let's go to scripture. Luke chapter 13, verse 1. Luke 13, 1. Bible say, one day Jesus entered into the synagogue on a Sabbath day. Homi debi ene yesu bowra and shemu dem. And behold, I saw the demon. There was a woman who had a spirit of infirmity for 18 years. She was bowed, and I said, bowed together. And I said, she was bent double. A certain woman had a spirit of infirmity. Because of that, the woman was bent double.
and could in no wise lift up herself. Yes, Bowra Shia Damu, or Kotu Mami Bia, na Owa Emereyo, Ehom, Esansa Owa Mereyo Hom, Nintino, Neni Mua Kwa, Untimin Trinimu, 18 years, in fear do watch it, Untimin Trinimu, Untimin Yahwe, Eberano Afamnikun, Eberano Chesa Wabobra, Eberano Asore. The spirit of infirmity, Emma Mami, Emuakua, Emreyo Hom, Amani Muakua Miru, we try to say you, Utiamana Giana. There is a spirit called infirmity, Luke 13:11. Jesus went to a synagogue and saw a woman who was bent double because of a spirit of infirmity. And the woman could not lift up herself. Utimin Trinimu Nwababra. 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When it affects you, you can't do anything much. 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Because you're affected by a spirit of infirmity. 18 years of infirmity. Diana Sana, this was the case of this woman. 18 years of infirmity. See, Jesus came away. Ekwosi say yesu ba na brabom no. E fear do what 18 years. This woman could do nothing. Which mean yewe. Which mean yewe. 18 years any mwa kwa. Luke 13:11. Gabriel and Sani. Yabebompaye, get ready. Yabebompaye, get ready. Luke 13:11. Bible says, and behold, there was a woman who had a spirit of infirmity 18 years. Was bowed together or bent together and could in no wise lift up herself. When Jesus saw her, I pray Yesu hono. He called her to him. Yesu frame amene banenchai and spoke to the woman and said, woman, thou art loose from thine infirmity. Woman, thou art loose. Woman, thou art loose from the spirit of infirmity. And the mesanewo, efri mreyo honhum. Anaji, eradin sanewo, efri emreyo honhum. Wherever you are listening to me, Gabriel Ansani, Chancellor of Nasemini, first, may the Lord set you free from the spirit of infirmity. You are loose from the spirit of infirmity. Self tata me in prayer. 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Kase Lord, heal my infirmity. Give me strength and power to overcome infirmity in any area of my life. 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

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When I'm going to send some money, some people have become weak. They are bobinum. Some are paralyzed. Some are down. They cannot lift themselves. They cannot lift their hands. They cannot lift their legs. They cannot lift their feet. They cannot lift their body. Spirit of infirmity. When I'm going to send some money, a man, a man, Koso, with a nobet in them. Bible said there was a woman. I was sorry, them. 18 years. Ni mua kwa. What mean three ni mu? What are you? Yes, you say. Mami way. Ni yari eno. E the spirit of infirmity. Emre ya hon hon. May the Lord deliver you. Gabriel Anseni. Lord help my infirmity. Number no. E ye 0245. Another 45. 04. Another 04. Anseni Gabriel. Drop in your offering. For the one customer, I said, Radia, me boy for the end. It was our same way, so our same way, so Radia, no correct. Me wa emreya hon hon. Oh, me fear, and my brabo. And near man yedding. Near man pija, near man ye ye. Near man yina jiagu. Spirit of infirmity. 02 45. Another 45. 04. Another 04. Answer Gabriel Nebeba. 02 45. Another 45. 04. Another 04. Answer Gabriel. The first one was Luke 13:11. A woman bound by a spirit of infirmity. That was a woman. John chapter 5 verse 5. John chapter 5 verse 5. John chapter 5 verse 5. Bible say, and a certain man. The first one here, Oba, where you bema. Oh, so it is our own. It me can Oba, it me can bema. Obia. Luke 13:11 say, a certain woman. John chapter 5 verse 5. John 5:5 say, a certain man. A certain man was there who had an infirmity. Ni dia 38 years. Mami ni dia 18 years. And away 38. Chibema ni biti mami ni 20 years. Mami no. Emreya humu kano no. 18 years. Sisa, humu bi bet mi amwe delay. Wawadi ebe delay. Wabrabo be delay. Udachi be delay. Wakwantu be delay. Usika sem be delay. Uproject be delay. A spirit of infirmity. E kama amini sheho 18 years. Papa we, akana sheho 38 years. A certain man, John 5:5. A certain man was there who had an infirmity 38 years. When Jesus saw him lying there, and knew that the man had been that long in that situation, he said to the man, do you want to be made whole? Yes, you tell say papa na da wa che emre ye honhom egugu no no. We say say o person hunto ana. See the papa ne kan the impotent man. The infirmed man, the paralyzed man, papa na wadjojo. Bible say the impotent, first spirit of infirmity. Afechire, yes, impotent. Wadjojo, yema go. Said to Jesus, I have no man. Sao hunne kan wa nipa nyina adwane jawo. Have no man, me will be on my brother. Spirit of infirmity, it drives away helpers from you. When the water is troubled, trouble for be new insurance. I don't have anybody to assist me to put me in the pool. Send a bear menya mayare, sir. While I'm trying myself, another man will step ahead of me. Say me ask me bon me more modern. No be a decline. Spirit of infirmity. Classmate if we beat you, schoolmate if we beat you, wanna see more brabum, wanna when you chair warm, you are older than others, they are younger than you. Those you started life with, your mates at school and friends, they will bypass you. Why? Because you are detained by the spirit of infirmity. You are held hostage by the spirit of infirmity. You are kidnapped by the spirit of infirmity. This is another one. Because of infirmity, this man couldn't do what he wanted to do to succeed and to get well. A son said, "Mre yon hon bo ni munti no." A modding boy also a bon hon bo di koto in siyon mu. No nya yare sa no. 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

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Ewo yesu demo. Say after me in English. Say Lord Jesus. 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Infirmity, come out from my life. Infirmity, out from my life. 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Lord, make me strong to be victorious in life, to overcome the spirit of infirmity. Drive it away in Jesus' name. This is my offering. Ma for the bonye. Ready me boy for the. Me boss half for the week. Emre ya huma. 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Me sunsumu. 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Emre ya huma. Ready me boy for the. Eye 02. 45. Another 45. 04, another 04. Edini and San Gabriel. 02 45 45 04 04. And San Gabriel Nebeba. 02 45, another 45 04, another 04. And San Gabriel. Spirit of infirmity. Wa for the air. Wa for the air. Wa for the bo etum. Asem no emodu. Wa asem ne so a for the air. And work him out. Emre honhom. Paul can say me. Christopher in himself a quotation in pa. Christopher in him pa. Was say, at the pana, me pese me yeno. 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Listen to me, enemeko, or say, I dear be enemeko. That was Apostle Paul. Or say, the good that I want to do, I can't do. The bad that I don't want to do is what I do. If that is so, then it is not me. It is something else that is warring with me, warring against me. Eh, ye bibi na nemeko, eh, bibi na nemeko. 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See, the spirit of infirmity. 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Ye na ne wokon. What is fighting your progress? What is fighting your health? What is fighting your strength? What is fighting your success? It is the spirit of infirmity. Ye na ne wakon din ekon. Ye na ne wakon din ekon. Ye na ne onkosuo ekon. Eye emre ye hon hon. 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That's the power of the living God. One thing. That's the power of the living God. Fight for my infirmity. Fight my infirmity. Fight my infirmity. Power of the living God. Fight my infirmity. For me, in Jesus' name. Power of the living God. Onyankopon tiasifoni to me.
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Telling you, Sembreo wa Braboma, 18 years, mammy, don't you hear me? Mana Bewano, Cafracho, who are banning one quam, you know, Bewana. Papa, 38 years, or Dafaku, ye in Abeto Montane, or nephew Solomon's porch, and yet Nabeto, ye in Abeto Montane, oh, Sutario, 38 years, 1 hotel, but I would tell my sister, Bibi, you are mobile, you are for the world, you are for the dear crying this guy. Fasika and ma for the Yamia Semwa, DNA Discayo. Spirit of infirmity, my idea boy, Brabo Moa, where do you know crowd corner? Docrus were wound, who force were wound, and Moose were wound, and Pesis were wound, Garis were wound, Bia Behubiano, and Yadia Combedo, go be yo. 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You understand? That is what is making all men and women to fail in life. That is what is making all men and women weak in life. All over the world, it is a spirit of infirmity. And the man nipa eshia se nipa nkoye na nyama nkoye abrabo fun abrabo boni abrabo nkoye akofibra ene adapa brochimem wona wo ro ho abontene wona wo yese wona wo yese eye the spirit of infirmity meme 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spirit of infirmity live my life in Jesus name drop in your offering pay your affordable obia and everybody number ni here 02 45 another 45 04 another 04 answer Gabriel 02 45 another 45 04 another 04 Edini Ansan Gabriel never ba ote ko Facebook Bon Chancellor beautifully seated Nasem University Kedi machi wampa bom ye bom paye Kase thou spirit of infirmity I rebuke you out of my life in Jesus' name. Cause thou spirit of infirmity, I rebuke you out of my life in Jesus' name. What's I'm reyon home? Me come when him a pamu free my brabo. I will yes to demo. But eh, oh, come back when I order. I am reyo. I am bumpire now order. I am reyo. What a store now order. I am reyo. O drive a car now order. Emreyo. Ipia uti biya why ye ik. Ube se why ye ik. Why ye weak. Emreyo. Unyema biya anywhere peja. Unyema biya mkoso. The spirit of infirmity. Drop in your offering. 02 45. Another 45. 04.
another 04 and San Gabriel. 02-4545-0404 and San Gabriel. Luke chapter 5 verse 15. Luke chapter 5 verse 15. Bible say, the fame of Jesus went everywhere to extend that great multitude of people came to hear his word and to be healed by Jesus of their infirmities. Luke chapter 5 verse 15. The fame, the popularity, yes, did a tray all over Israel and beyond. His fame went abroad so much so that great multitude, a dumb, came together to hear him and to be healed of their infirmity. Nature say nipa 50,000 a buyer, ubia babe pair, emreyo ayaresa, to heal of their infirmity. Are you seeing? Luke 7:21. They all, the multitude, thousands of people who came, they all came to seek for deliverance from the spirit of infirmity. Ubia be pair or jeer if emreyo hum. A money member, Pia Wamreya Hom, and Luke 7:21. Luke 7:21. 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Gabriel Ansani, Aduma FM, Space FM, Nasem University, everywhere. 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In that same hour, at dawn coronano, Jesus cured many people of their infirmities. A don crown, yes, you say, nipa bebre, yadia, if you omre yom, and their plagues of evil spirit, metter, a evil spirit, unto many that were blind, he gave sight. When on your friend, yaresa, when I wajojo, unya yaresa, and dutuana, a bam, yes, you saw me, yadia, if you emre yom, spirit of infirmity. We say, a dear, dear, sadiano. Many pan ye, a many pan coso, a many pan tono, a many pan yam wadden, a many nipan peja. I listen to me. Call on Jesus to heal you of physical and spiritual infirmity. Unamuni sun sumumereo. Fre yes, no one say, Yare, and yes, sir. Unye ye da, yobe ye bia unye ye. When the spirit of infirmity is in your life, telling you, a ma quadro boa brabo, a ma mereo boa brabo. My idea boa brabum, and my name is Sini Transi, and my name is Ayep, a tough form, a wa brabum. Book of Romans chapter 6, verse 19. Paul Nekasano. Romans 6, 19. Because I speak after the manner of men, me kasa wo nipa fam, because of the infirmity of your flesh. Paul say, minti minimum kasun sumasem, if we say, because of the infirmity of your flesh. I can only speak with you after the manner of men because you have infirmity of the flesh. Romans 8:26. First one, Romans 8:19. Where Romans 8:26? Romans 8:26. Paul says, likewise, the Spirit also helps our infirmities. Man is weak. The Spirit also helps our infirmity. For we know not what we should pray for as we ought. But the Spirit itself makes intercession for us with groanings which cannot be uttered. Empire cry to be a intimate money the way I was here, but you will see this mono. And so Yami won't beat me up, boy. Or do a dima empire bo any appreciate a be kasama ibon pa ne urade won mu kasama nyame nima o uni pedia mre ohunhum mre okre mre ubi bia ye mre. This means man has infirmity. When dear dance here say nipa ewo mre yo, you have infirmities, financial infirmities.
spiritual infirmities, physical infirmities, marital infirmities, organizational infirmities, moral infirmities, behavioral infirmities. I listen to me. 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Waye weak morally. Waye weak financially. Waye weak physically. Waye weak maritally. Waye weak organizationally. Waye weak ni bipia nkoye. Shout, oh God of power. Help me to overcome my infirmities. In Jesus' name. Kasi, oh God of power. Help me to overcome my infirmity. 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Ewurade bua me na anadwe. Na mi ni mreyo so nkunim. Me ba for there. Mama for the bon kasa mami. Mama for the bon kasa mami. 02 45 another 45 0404 Ansa Gabriel. Ye be pon. 02 45 another 45 0404 Me ba for there. Ewurade. The spirit of infirmity, fight them for me. 02 45 another 45 04 another 04 and San Gabriel 45 name you know and a 04 name you 02 45 another 45 0404 and San Gabriel.

the spirit of infirmity. Paul, I know you're a smartphone. The apostle Paul, he confesses, say, onu amukrano, na or the spirit of infirmity. Oko Galatians, chapter 4, verse 13. Paul himself confessed, that's a human being. He also had his own share of the spirit of infirmity. Galatians chapter 4, verse 13. Apostle Paul Nekasano was say, you know how through my infirmity of the flesh I preach the gospel unto you at first. Galatians 4:13. Paul himself confessed that he also had the spirit of infirmity, and our infirmity in his flesh. You also know how through my infirmity, mimreyom, you be our mreyo. You understand? Say your breath, say in fifre, or your ta, a manier, a sign, oyende. Paul also had infirmity in the flesh. I listen carefully. And the book, thank God, the book of Hebrews, will say, we have a high priest. We can be touched with the feeling of our infirmities. You also for pombi a friend in Yesu. Oh no? And I am ready on what in canon, a big canon. Ebi kani o fili mae ye ready Yesu o fili mae ye mre ya tenkano. The Lord also feels for us because he's a high priest. Onu eni mse nipa emre emre tumi dausa adeba chenu anu nina a chensu nipa emre. May the Lord help your infirmity. May the Lord heal you of your infirmity. Ewo Yesu Christo demu. I listen carefully. If you can cry out to Jesus, which means we chere radia, he will help you overcome every infirmity. Kasa na chui, mi bom paye, evrade, buame, mi mire yo, evrade buame mire yo, ne evrade yifri meso, ne mama hwadein, sunonkon, ewa ma brabo nyinemu, ewa yesu demu, ma fori bonye, 02-45-45-04-04, yepon sisi ya, 02-45-45-04-04. Lord, help my infirmity. 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E the spirit of infirmity, emreyo honhom, rade pamhonhom ni mami, pamhonhom ni mami, pamhonhom ni mami, ewo Yesu Christo demon. 02-45-45-04-04. Answer Gabriel Beba. 02-45-45-04-04. David casted me. Finally, David said, Psalm 77 verse 10. David said, this is my infirmity. David was saying, this is my infirmity. But I'll remember the years of the right hand of the Most High. Psalm 77 verse 10. David and Kasa confessed. But see, this is my infirmity. When me mirror yo, oh my brother, nanso, my kai eradiabasa. Eradiabasa, or they are to me so over the years. David, was not me a nipa. Me mirror, me fiasi, me top money mu, yemen koye. But I'll remember the years of the right hand of the Most High. This is my infirmity. Sister, you have an infirmity. Brother, you have an infirmity. Who are shortcoming? Who are frailty? You are also frail. Everybody has the feet of clay. You are a human being. We are nipa. You are two nipa nina bito. Radivate me abu hao. Eh, we yesu demu. Iti amane hao. Sessa, and yeah, maybe enkoso, ya dear, a sign, musio, mreyo, untimin, sorry, mompa ye. Listen carefully, yamibe buawo, bompa ye, yamibe buawo, yamompa ye, yampong. Because the Lord, as I open my mouth to pray, let every infirmity in my bones, in my body, in my spirit, break off. Break off. Break off. In Jesus' name. Because the Lord, even as I open my mouth to pray, let every infirmity
in my bones and body and spirit. Break off in Jesus' name. 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

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Let us close. Because I'm not finished yet. I am not finished yet. From today, weakness will give way to power in my life. Because I'm not finished yet. Because my brother won't marry yet. Me marry yet. A fineco. Emre yobiara. A woman brabomu. A big journey. Emma Honiaba, a big Johnny, Emma Tumiaba, a big Johnny, Emma Yarisaba, a big Johnny, Emma Kwamba, a big Johnny, Emma Shira, and then Koswaba. Oh, yes, to them. I said, Rade, oh, yes, to them. A boss out for dear we. Emreyo Biara Abetna, my bra bosso. 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Rade, Tunifri, or mommy. 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Mama fori bon kasa. Ewo yesu demo. Number ni 0245. Another 45. 04. Another 04. Answer Gabriel. 02-45-45-04. Another 04. Answer Gabriel. I say, Lord Jesus, tonight I receive you as my personal Lord and Savior. You are my Lord. You are my strength. Are you listening to me? El Gibor. El Gibor. Nyami mau to me. Nyami omau to me. How the babobra. Bible say, it is the Lord who giveth power to make wealth. When you're to me, Yesu kwa kachensu ya fonse, wait for power. Or say, I give thee power. Pray for power. Power, yes, we did. Jah, omune. Bosha, this show me now. Power, power. Who read the answer? The apostles are with power. They witness to the resurrection. They raise the dead. They heal the sick. Everything, power. All power is given to me. Jesus gave to them power. You are giving power and authority to tread upon scorpion. Power. Throughout the Bible, New Testament, it was all about power. Why did they receive power to overcome infirmity? You need power to overcome infirmity. To receive power. Oh, yes, with him. That's the Lord. A bar for the air. Oh, yes, with him. 02-45. Another 45. 04. Another 04. Answer Gabriel. MTN. Vodafone here. 02-03-515151. You're going to send a message in a noir. Answer Gabriel David. 02-03-515151 and a 02-45-45

Yes, your daughter Willie, Canada. When I watch jazz in the morning, Ibrahim Anzani, beautiful program, Nassim University, produced by Promise Dubate, the media man. God bless you, Prophet Holman. Prophet Holman, bless you, San Gregoire. We see Daddy the message for tonight has opened my mind. Spirit of infirmity going on through my life. Bless you so much. Pastor Joshua Kwee, God bless you so much. You chat 7 days. Bless you so much.

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